0: Good morning, it's Mike Humphrey with you. The opposition's been quick to blame the government for yesterday's 0.25% rate hike. Treasurer Jim Chalmers says wars in the Middle East are sending inflation through the roof. Opposition leader Angus Taylor insists the issue lies with government spending.
1: Families are having to tighten their belts, but the government hasn't tightened its belt. And all Australians are paying a price for that.
0: Australia's favourite blue heeler, Bluey, is delivering a tourism boom in Queensland. Over 500,000 visitors to Brisbane's Bluey's World, generating over $82 million in revenue. Genetic analysis has uncovered the potential benefits of aspirin when it comes to lowering a person's risk of dementia. A Monash Uni study examining how a person's genes influence the medication's effect on their cognitive decline with positive results. Overseas, US President Donald Trump has hosted top AI bosses at the White House. The heads of OpenAI, Anthropic, Google, Meta, SpaceX and others calling on the president to set laws to rein in AI development. Donald Trump wants governments to stay out of it, maintaining there is nothing to worry about. And Charlie and Martin Sheen are teaming up for a new TV comedy series, The Father-Son Duo, starring in Happy Jack, which begins production next year. Nova Sport is up next.
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0: The Tassie Devils have unveiled their first AFL signings, 8 players, including 7 under-17, signing on until 2030. They'll play for the club in the VFL next year before the Devils' entry into the AFL in 2028. Fremantle have delisted utility Bailey Banfield after 119 games. Two Victorian clubs are said to be interested in the 28-year-old. And huge news out of Geelong with defender Jake Kolochazny retiring on medical grounds. The 209-gamer hasn't played since last month's concussion waiver scandal. And now you're up to date on Nova.
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7: Morning everyone, Nat and Sean with you. Comedian Geraldine Hickey, one of my favourites. She joins us next.
8: Yeah, she's great. How soon is too soon to rebound? And we're talking about Hugh Jackman here, and people came for him recently.
7: Yeah, they did. They did. But and then we hear some other tales from our listeners who make Hugh feel a bit better about himself.
8: For

0: everyone. Nat and Sean with you. The award-winning comedian Geraldine Hickey is in the house.
1: Hey, Jess.
0: And now do you want to know why I'm mad at you,
2: yeah,
0: Geraldine?
2: Straight off.
0: Okay, right. Let's just get straight into it. Okay.
3: Here we go.
1: Oh, okay. Wow. Sit back, Joel. Sit back. It's on.
0: Okay, so Geraldine, I guess it's nearly 2 years ago. Joel Creasy convinced me to go back to treading the boards in comedy. He got me to open for him when he did two shows across the road here at the Regal Theatre. Amazing.
1: Oh,
0: got a taste of doing comedy again. I thought, oh, so just start working up some material.
3: Yes.
0: And I did a show for Fringe where I did a whole routine about one particular thing in my life. And I thought, yes, I could absolutely build this up into a bigger show. And then I saw that you had called your show this year A Weight Off My Chest. And I'm like, somebody far funnier and far more experienced than me has written a show about the same thing. You and I have both had our boots reduced.
3: Yeah.
0: You've done it first and you've done it better.
3: But you can still do your story. Oh. We all have different stories.
0: True.
3: Like tell me about yours. What happened? Why?
1: Yeah.
0: I'm
1: happy to listen about boot talk, John.
3: Yes. Who doesn't love a boot chat?
0: I know, right? So both of us, yes, have had the same procedure done.
3: Yeah.
0: How long ago was yours?
3: It was July, end of July last year. For me, they took them all.
0: Oh, yeah, so I've still got some left.
3: Yeah, because I went in and...
0: She had eight before and now they're all...
1: I don't know where to look. I'm sitting between you. Look at your chest.
4: Just look at me, Sean.
1: Okay.
4: Look at me.
3: You can look at my chest if you want because there's nothing there. I went into the surgeon and, you know, said, oh, no, so you want a breast reduction? How much do you want? And went, all of... You can have them.
0: I don't want them.
3: Yeah. I don't know what you'll do with them. Make a jelly mould or something out of them. But, yeah, I'm done. See
4: I'll pinch him for my lips.
3: Yeah.
4: No. Geraldine, the night that I convinced Nat to do stand-up, you work into this story. I was in Adelaide. That was Reese Nicholson's Bucks party. We were there with Susie, Reese and I. And Nat and Sean, Geraldine hosted the wedding.
0: Oh,
1: right.
3: I was the MC for the wedding and my wife was the celebrant.
0: What a combo. She is a professional celebrant, isn't she, among other things?
3: Yeah, I mean, she does... Yeah, she just does it for friends and family.
0: Oh, that's
3: really
0: nice.
3: But
0: she's got a certificate, like she's legal.
3: She did it legitimately and then just, like for a cousin to begin with, and then she just went, oh, yeah, I can do this. So just as a friends and family, yeah. But she's got another job, which I talk about in the show. She's an abortion nurse. So that's why I talk about, like, because I don't need... That's why I got rid of all my boobs. Don't look at me. Don't turn off.
1: Okay. I'm looking at you, Geraldine. Okay.
3: Because I was like, you know, I don't need... Like, I didn't want my boobs because I would, you know, had shit boobs. So I said, see ya. And then also, I didn't need them because it's like, you know, we don't have any children, nor do we plan on having any. And I know saying that she's an abortion nurse makes it sound like she doesn't want any babies
0: anywhere at all.
1: Yeah.
3: But that's not true. Yeah, some of her best friends were babies once.
1: Nat, did you have a title in your mind as well?
0: I hadn't thought of a title, but as soon as I saw the title of that, I went, she hasn't, has she? Oh my God, she's written a show about exactly that thing.
3: Because that is a great title
0: for the show.
4: It's one of the best titles.
3: Mm. I was, you know, to begin with, I thought, oh, that's just too, like... Too silly to begin with. But actually, I think it's perfect.
0: Yes, and literal.
3: Yeah,
0: it literally is a weight off.
3: Over 800 grams each for me. What about you?
0: Oh yeah, at least it wasn't specific, but he said over a kilo altogether. So
4: wow.
3: My niece had a breast reduction a couple of months after me. She went down to a D.
0: Yes,
3: down to a D.
0: That's me too.
3: And then, but they had taken. It was like one. It was nearly 3 kilos that they took. Yeah. And she went down and she's still got all heaps left. What about your nipples?
1: She's still got
4: Let's go there.
0: Okay.
4: You stole my question.
0: Here's what my surgeon said to me. I had no expectations about. I just want them to be smaller because it's a lot. It's you can't clothes don't fit properly. It's just you've got to wear about three bras if you want to go for anything slightly. You know, I can't play hopscotch in the park. There's a lot. I can't jump on a trampoline without clearance from civil aviation. Like there's a lot, right? Mm. And then he said to me. As he's because they draw all over you and well we're going to cut here and there here and he said oh don't worry I can make your areola smaller and I'm like oh
4: I how rude
0: I didn't know it was too big that was a new insecurity unlocked at the airport and I'm like oh I didn't realise so well, and that bit of me was a problem but now neat as a pin.
1: What does he do with that? Does he get like a 20 cent coin or a 50 and then he just draws around?
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0: It's Nathan Adams, Sean Fischel, Ready Express. Here's Christy with a traffic update.
6: The breakdown in Oakford, Tonkin Highway northbound after Thomas Road has cleared. Also, the crash in Bibra Lake, Kwinana Freeway northbound at the exit to Roe Highway has also cleared. But now there's a crash near Perth Airport, Tonkin Highway southbound at Dunreath Drive. The left lane's blocked people out of their cars and it's busy. Freeway southbound, slow at Burns Beach Road, Whitfords Avenue to Reed Highway, Stevenson Avenue through to Power Street, then Narrows Bridge to Mill Point Road. Freeway northbound, filling in at Anchortel Road. Again, near the Roe Highway exit and South Street through to Canning Highway as well. Anything else, call 9489 1777. 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

0: to see you again. 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
1: Hey, the Royal Show finishes this weekend. There's still time to get there.
0: And the award-winning comedian Geraldine Hickey is in the house.
2: Woo!
0: My chest. During the surgery, I found out this from somebody else, but during the surgery, while you're out to it and they're carving you up, they sit you up to see sitting evenly.
2: So if they take them all off,
0: it's not a problem. Maybe they might sit you up to make sure your nipples are at the right level or whatever.
2: I don't have nipples anymore.
0: Oh, you don't have anything?
2: Yeah, they're gone.
0: You're a Ken doll.
2: Yeah, pretty much. So, yeah.
3: Sayonara.
2: So, woo! Because, when you get a bit, you get the option of, like, maybe when they take them all, it's like, do you want to keep your nipples? Because they take the nipple off and then they just basically squeeze everything out. And I'm pretty sure that's how it works.
1: Mate, now you know they're sitting you up and they're doing the whole bloody Weekend at Bernie's thing.
0: Yeah, it's like Weekend at Bernie's meets OnlyFans.
1: Someone get the video.
3: While we're sharing, children, I've had a hair transplant. So, come on, Sean, what have you had?
2: Yeah, come on.
0: Several nose jobs, surely.
2: I'm going to get tattoos.
0: Fun.
2: Yeah. Haven't decided what yet. Because, you can get tattoos of nipples. Because I've got a friend, he's got nipple tattoos.
0: Yes.
2: But they look 3D.
0: That's amazing.
2: Wow. Yeah, and it's like, come on, and it's flat. And it's like, oh, my God, it's like a magic eye.
0: Yeah.
2: But you could
0: get anything.
2: Exactly. Because it's like, if you're going to get tattoos, why not, step and maybe get some tassels, you know? And now I have a very long list of things that we add to in the show every night because I ask the audience, what should I,
1: brilliant.
2: So it's gone from tassels to jugs, a rack. Could be a clothes rack or a spice rack or a rack of lamb.
0: A couple of pegs.
2: Yeah, and then there's, but I think about things that I like, because I love crocodiles, so I could get a crocodile, but then it'd be my croc top. But then there's birds, and there's so many good birds.
0: Oh, you love birds. Of course, you brought in your bird calendar for us as well. So, but I mean, it's a couple of tits, obviously.
2: Well, I would get because there's different types of tits, but there's the cold tit, the Eurasian tit, the bearded tit. But I'd get
0: bearded tit would go down nicely.
2: Be good, but then I just get one tit, but the great tit. So I could go, I used to have really shit boobs, but now I've got one great tit.
1: Oh, yes. Yeah.
3: Your commitment to the gag is
0: unparalleled.
2: Stellar. Or toucans. Right? I think that's it for me. That's on top for me at the moment. But yes, I did bring in my bird calendar.
0: Yes.
2: Because I will be selling it after the show. And who cares what day, what month we're in? It's still good.
0: Yeah, mate, it's May. You can flick back. And so it's a whole lot of bird photos that you've taken.
2: Yes.
0: You take these photos.
2: I take the photos.
0: And then you've given them names and a little
1: banjo.
0: Bio. And Yeah.
1: And we had Trudy before, which is fantastic. And once Trudy's a hawk of sorts,
2: Trudy's a Nanking kestrel.
1: Oh,
3: and, get it right,
0: and
3: Sean.
0: Don't embarrass yourself, Sean.
2: I mean, it's written there, but whatever.
1: Okay.
2: Yeah.
1: Nanking kestrel.
2: Yeah, it's there. And then why don't you read that one, the last one? Who's that?
1: That's Lily.
2: Yeah.
1: And she's a great thrush.
2: Yeah, and then what's the caption?
1: Once ate a whole tub of yogurt and didn't know why.
2: Yeah, so funny.
1: Bacteria.
0: I mean, there is a real niche for a comedy bird calendar, and you've filled it.
2: And so that's why I have heaps to sell.
0: You've got great hair.
3: That's my show title.
0: You're outstanding comedian, and I forgive you.
2: I will open for you when you do your show.
1: Awesome.
0: No, there's no way I would let that happen.
2: And then follow that.
0: Exactly. I would never. A weight off my chest. Geraldine Hickey, thank you.
1: Thanks, Geraldine.
0: A legend. You're a bloody legend.
2: Thank you.
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4: 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Now open at 80 Stirling Highway. The earlier crash near Perth Airport, Tonkin Highway South at a Dunreath Drive, that's cleared. Freeway South, so Burns Beach Road, Whitfitz Avenue to Reed Highway, Stevenson Avenue to Powys, the Narrows Bridge to Millpoint Road, Freeway North and Angatelle Road, Roe Highway and South Street to Canning Highway. 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Showers today. Heading for a top of 19 and right now it is 14 degrees on Nova 937.
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8: Good morning, it's Mike Humphrey with you. Aussie homeowners are waking up to interest rates at a 15-year high, with experts warning more pain is on the way. The government's blaming wars overseas, while the RBA points to domestic spending among other factors. Nationals leader Matt Canavan wants the government to take responsibility.
9: The bigger problem is the government can't admit that there is a problem. We have had the highest inflation rate and the highest government interest rates for about the past year now.
8: Senators Sarah Hanson-Young and Maureen Faruqi are throwing their hats in the ring for the Greens leadership. It comes following the resignation of Larissa Waters, who's stepping back on health grounds. The minor party could elect its new leader as early as this afternoon. The Transport Workers Union are calling for more protections for aircrew working for Aussie airliners. It comes after a study in the US revealed pilots and flight attendants are more likely to catch radiation-related cancers. Overseas, UK's PM Andy Burman says Brexit has done more harm than good. He's delivered a major speech and is promising to keep the country together amidst rising tensions around immigration and the economy. And Oscar winner Mikey Madison and Jeremy Allen White have hit the red carpet in London for the premiere of Social Reckoning. The film is a sequel to The Social Network and opens in Australia October 8. Nova Sport is up next.
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8: The Tassie Devils have unveiled their first AFL signings, 8 players, including 7 under 17, signing on until 2030. They'll play for the club in the VFL next year before the Devils' entry into the AFL in 2028. Fremantle have delisted utility Bailey Banfield after 119 games. 2 Victorian clubs are said to be interested in the 28-year-old. And huge news out of Geelong with defender Jake Kolasinac retiring on medical grounds. The 209-gamer hasn't played since last month's concussion waiver scandal. And now you're up to date on Nova.
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0: It's Nat and Sean on Nova.
1: Love a short week. Nearly the weekend again.
0: And confected controversy. Let's hear it.
1: Yes.
2: Oh, Sean.
1: Hugh Jackman.
2: Heard of him.
0: Had the audacity.
1: Has been slammed for attending this year's Met Gala with his new girlfriend, Sutton Foster.
2: I love Sutton Foster.
1: The younger, Wolverine star younger. Shock move this was seen as a brutal final blow to ex-wife Deborah Lee Furness.
0: They've been split up for
1: They're
0: ages.
1: Upset it.
2: Yeah. So they met, Sutton and Hugh met whilst they were doing The Music Man on Broadway.
0: A Sutton million Foster's, years ago. Yeah.
2: That was quite a time ago. And Sutton Foster's considered like the big triple threat of theatre because she can sing, dance and act. And she's amazing. She's also in that TV series Younger.
0: Yes.
2: Where she pretends to be
1: much younger than Deborah Lee Furness.
0: Yes.
1: And she nailed it.
0: She's method, that's for sure.
2: And it goes on forever where she's saying she's 21.
0: I mean, in the later series, you're like, yeah, no one's falling for it now.
2: yeah. Well, you're lying.
0: But it's a fun show, Hilary Duff. Yeah.
2: I quite like them as a couple because imagine how fun they'd be at home, just tap, tap, tap, tap.
0: Yes.
2: Tapping around the room.
0: Just everything's a musical theatre number.
1: Now, these two...
2: exhausting.
1: I've got to say, we all know that this relationship ended, the Deborah Lee Furness scenario, quite a while ago.
0: So it's got to be more than 18 months. Well, more than 18 months ago because, like, at the beginning of last year when I was in LA, I had the opportunity to go and see Sutton Foster, but I couldn't quite make it work.
1: She just text you?
0: Yeah. No, she was doing a show. That was the last night and it was tough. Anyway, so I didn't go. But by that stage, they were already together.
1: Yes.
0: So that's more than 18 months. And that's when it became official. So you know that the relationship with Deborah Lee was on the rocks before that, you know, before it's announced, you know, that there's some behind-the-scenes stuff that we're not aware of. So it's at least two years. It is not too soon for those two who are publicly dating and they live together. They've made no secret of it. Everybody knows about it. They're not sneaking around behind anyone's back. They're allowed to go to the Met Gala together, surely.
1: Do you reckon they're sleeping with each other?
0: Yes, Sean. No. Oh, wait,
2: you're
0: no.
2: So bunk cute,
0: beds.
2: Sean.
0: Bunk beds, maybe. They're holding hands. They're at the holding hands.
1: Well,
0: stage.
1: That is news to me. No wonder they've been slammed. Joel, what is too soon? Now, Natalie's saying, and I agree with her, I think we all agree with her, that's not too soon.
0: This is outrage,
1: it seems like
0: but
1: it.
0: No.
1: What is too soon?
2: Going by my ex-partners, like 4 weeks before I even know.
0: Yes. Like Friday, the way you found out was that he texted the new piece and said, oh, he's still here.
2: Yeah, I was in LA and because that's we did long distance. He was American. And I'll call him, for the purpose of this story, I'll call him Jeffrey, like his parents did. And I was just borrowing his phone because it was before you could swap, you know, your phone over so easily. I wasn't prying. The first thing I saw was on his phone saying, sorry, he's still here. Re-me. But he had a film premiere that night. So I sat on that information for 24 hours and went and ruined every single photo.
1: That's how you get them back, everyone.
0: Yep, exactly. Nathan, Nat and Sean. Let's go. Listen via the Nova Player. 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
17: It's Nathan Attenshawn for Shell Ready Express. Here's Christy with the traffic update.
18: Look out for a broken down truck in Murdoch. Kwinana Freeway, North Bennett, South Street. The left emergency lane is blocked and traffic is a bit slow there. So freeway south by busy Burns Beach Road, Whitfords Avenue to Reed Highway, Stevenson Avenue to Power Street again at Millpoint Road, freeway north by busy Ancastle Road, Farrington Road to the Mount Henry Bridge, then Manning Road through to Millpoint Road as well. The Graham Farmer Freeway and the Northbridge Tunnel are slow westbound as well. Delays in Applecross, County Highway East at Reynolds Road, and again in Hammersley Reed Highway in both directions at Erindale Road. Anything else, call 9489 1777. 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

0: talking about how quickly you move on, like poor Hugh Jackman, who has not moved on quickly at all. Like, it's just like he had the audacity, apparently, according to the media, to take Sutton Foster to the Met Gala. They've been together for ages. They live together. Like, that's not new.
1: It was a bit of a stretch. He was slammed, it said.
0: He wasn't.
1: Slammed.
2: By who? People
0: up by Team Hugh on this one.
2: Sources. Sources say they're always so reliable.
0: Yeah, aren't they, exactly. Just? Baz is in Ellenbrook. Good morning, Baz.
3: Good morning, guys.
1: How you going, Baz?
0: We're talking about how quickly people move on. What have you got for us?
3: I was just wondering if the next day was too soon.
1: Are you asking for a friend?
0: Talk us through the scenario.
3: No, it's definitely lived experience.
0: Okay, so, talk us. What happened?
3: I guess out of respect for my ex, it was going south over a period of time. Mm. And long story short, was made a very quick and clear call one morning. But it was over, and that was it. I was going to take some time out. The next day, friends of mine introduced me to the most amazing individual, and we went out, a whole group of us, went to a particularly shady karaoke joint in Perth.
0: Yes.
2: Love it.
3: End of the night, I still maintain that she kissed me first, which I was quite proud of, because she's a bit younger than me.
0: Yes. Yep.
3: And, 2 months later, moved in. 9 months later, got married. That was eight years ago. Yes. We're now got two wonderful boys, and she's the most remarkable woman. So I guess the next day wasn't a bad thing for me.
2: Wow. It's hard to argue that one.
3: It's been great. We've moved 3 countries around the world over that 7 years. Yep. We've lived in 11 houses together. We've had 2 lovely kids.
0: Witness protection.
2: I was going to say, you want the run?
3: Yeah. Might be an element of that now.
0: It's great
1: running
0: story,
1: from his
0: Baz.
1: First partner.
0: Yeah, exactly.
1: No. Now, Dean, leave out for one day.
0: One day. Sarah's in Kelmscott. Hello, Sarah. Who moved on quickly? Tell us the story.
4: My dad.
2: Mm. Oh.
4: My mum sadly passed away almost 2 years ago, and he thought it would be a great idea to start dating again. My mum had only been passed not even 5 months when he thought it was a good idea to, put his feelers out there and do the online dating apps and whatnot. He didn't end up with that lady, but he's now married to someone else.
1: Wow. Okay, so there's a conversation,
0: Sarah. I kind of get, like, for your dad, I imagine.

0: so I tried to be as supportive
1: You're a good
0: as
1: daughter.
0: Possible.
2: Good daughter.
0: But so hard trying to balance, you know, your grief and trying to be happy, I guess, for your dad at the same time. It was just very tricky.
1: And especially your dad would have been getting excited about the prospect, I imagine. You know, I'm dating, do you want to look at my profile? Like, and it's like, not really.
2: No, I'm not
1: I
2: in
1: can't
2: the mood.
1: Imagine. I can't imagine what it would be like. Can you?
0: I don't want to help you pick the apps that you want to use.
1: I'm not going to take the photos, Dad. Settle down.
2: Yeah, write your bio.
1: Thank you, Sarah. Taylor's in Two Rocks. Hello.
3: Hello, how are you?
1: Okay.
2: Fantastic,
1: Taylor.
2: Talk
1: to us about how quickly people move on, Taylor.
3: So, this wasn't me, this was my friend.
1: Mm-hmm.
2: Yeah.
1: We believe you.
3: So, my friend, we were on a night out and she had been with her partner for 8 years.
1: Mm.
3: And she wanted him to propose and he wouldn't do it for ages. And so, she built up the courage and she proposed to him.
2: Oh, I love
3: he
2: that.
3: He said no.
2: Whoa!
3: And then we were, you know, a bit down. We're like, you know what?
1: A bit down.
3: Have a great night.
1: Yes.
3: Screw him.
1: Yes.
2: What,
3: we're all drinking.
1: Yes.
3: And at the time we were in Darwin, so there was all these US Marines everywhere.
1: Yep.
2: Oh, yeah, it gets loose.
1: Shenanigans,
2: in
1: eh?
2: Yeah.
3: And she told one of the boys that, you know, her partner of 8 years said no. And
2: that's a great opening line.
3: Proposed to her on the spot.
1: Yes.
2: What?
3: She said yes. And she is now married to him of 2 years with two kids. And
2: no.
3: She moved to the States to live with him.
2: No way.
4: That is the most incredible story.
1: That
4: no.
1: is hectic. That's got
3: and
1: everything.
3: The funniest part was her boyfriend was there.
1: See, somebody wants me.
4: It's not that hard.
1: He said no. He said no. So, all right, no worries. Moving right along.
4: When the Marine asked her to marry him, was it just like a charade thing that he just thought was a good line
1: and then
4: it was just real?
3: The Marine, we were at the bar and he literally took his ring off his own finger.
1: And gave it to her.
3: Proposed to her. And then the DJ did this whole thing where they brought us all on stage, brought us all shots, and the whole club celebrated and everyone was cheering.
4: Hey, what was the name of that nightclub? I reckon I've been to it, Taylor.
3: What? Monies.
2: Monies.
4: And there was no regrets the next day? Like, everything was dandy?
3: No.
1: Really?
3: No.
1: Wow.
3: We got there the next day to bring drinks to all of the Marines and we just celebrated and then they deployed. She moved over with him.
1: So the original guy that said no to the proposal, who was there watching all this unfold, where did he go? What happened
2: Better
1: to him?
2: Get the Crocs.
4: Off to
3: he
4: Fanny
3: was
4: Bay.
3: Sitting in like one of the booths in the corner just watching it all.
1: He took a free shot, but other than that...
4: Oh, no, you're not going to miss an opportunity.
1: What a story.
4: Chartreuse, please.
1: Taylor, that's amazing.
2: Oh, Sean. That was solid gold.
5: Fitzy, Whipper and Kate.
6: Kate wants to talk about Harry Potter. Not my gear. Just not your sci-fi guy. Like this and
1: it's
6: Star...
1: It's not sci-fi.
6: Yes, it is, mate.
1: It's fantasy.
6: This and Star Trek, give me a break.
4: Hey, but give me four single girls in New York and I'll watch it.
6: Sex and the City was a fantastic show.
1: Which part?
6: Just some of the script. It was funny.
4: Who is this guy? Never watched Star Wars. Never watched The Simpsons. But give me Samantha.
6: Oh, yeah. Night of the week.
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14: 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Now open at 80 Stirling Highway. Breakdown Graham Farmer Freeway, Northbridge Tunnel, westbound exit to Loftus Street, blocking the left lane. It's slow on the Mitchell inbound at Burns Beach Road, also Woodfords Avenue to Reed Highway and Stevenson Avenue to Power Street. The Kwinana Freeway busy inbound, Thomas Road to Ancashill Road, South Street to Mount Hurry Bridge and Manning Road to Mill Point Road. And Tonkin Highway busy southbound at Reed Highway, Great Eastern Highway and both directions of Welsh Parade East. Anything else, call 9489 1777. 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Now open at 80 Stirling Highway. Showers are 19 today. Right now it's 15 degrees on Nova 937.
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15: Good morning, it's Mike Humphrey with you. Key inflation data out this morning in the wake of yesterday's interest rate hike. Aussie homeowners are needing to find an extra $100 a month on the average mortgage. RBA Governor Michelle Bullock warning of further hikes if that inflation figure won't come back down.
16: Every household has seen how the price of everything has gone up in recent years. Pay packets don't go as far as they used to, and that's why we need to stop this high inflation.
15: Meanwhile, the blame game's on, with the government defending its economic record. Treasurer Jim Chalmers blaming the rate hike on wars overseas, while the opposition points to high government spending. The Greens Party could decide on a new leader today. Senators Sarah Hanson-Young and Maureen Faruqi are throwing their hats in the ring following the resignation of Larissa Waters. Police investigating the Sydney Swans Melbourne hotel scandal are yet to lay charges. Insiders say a prosecution might be tricky following a review of statements given by the players involved. Prosecutors expecting a brief of evidence by the end of October. Overseas, UK PM Andy Burman says Brexit has done more harm than good. He's delivered a major speech and is promising to keep the country together amidst rising tensions around immigration and the economy. And Jacob Elordi has confronted the paparazzi in Paris. Video circulating online showing him and girlfriend Kendall Jenner walking home after a night out. Elordi pleading with photographers to turn off the flash and leave them alone. Nova Sport is up next. Nova Sport. Fremantle skipper Alex Pearce won't require surgery on an Achilles strain that saw him limp off the field in Saturday's grand final. Scans revealing only a partial tear. The club confident he'll be back on the training track for pre-season. The Tassie Devils have unveiled their first AFL players with eight juniors handed contracts till 2030. In the EPL, Man City has been found guilty of breaching financial fair play rules with dodgy dealings worth over $1.7 billion. And the Socceroos have been rolled by Brazil in their second friendly at Suncorp Stadium in Brisbane, going down 4-2. And now you're up to date on Nova.
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4: Happy Wednesday. Bit of rain around today, but clearing by mid-arvo, 19 today. 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

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At the night show, fireworks. They got the Human Cannonball. The Perth Royal Show Brass Band. They do Taylor Swift as well. This is her latest one, Patient Zero. 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

0: 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This is Benson Boone.
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2: It's beautiful things that I've got.
3: It's time. Jess in Brabham, what are you up to today? School holidays are on. Royal show. You are doing?
4: We're actually just going to go look for some caravans.
3: Oh, mate, you are living a pretty good life if that's what you get to do.
4: Well, we've been to a few, so we're going to head up to MDC today.
3: I have no idea what that means, but you obviously do. But back onto Japan, Benson Boone, you're in the running for that as well.
4: Oh, amazing. Thanks so much.
3: And Evan, I don't assume you're searching for caravans today.
5: No.
3: No, sorry, it doesn't make sense to you because you didn't hear that last score.
5: Nah.
3: But you probably just want in on Benson Boone in Japan. You're in.
5: Oh, wow. Thank you so much.
3: And room for, wow, sounds loud where you are. What's going on?
4: I'm calling for Royal Show tickets. I can't believe you're calling.
3: I'm not doing Royal Show now. We're doing Benson Boone in Japan. More Royal Show tickets to go a bit later. But do you want in on Benson Boone in Japan?
4: Oh, yes, please.
3: You take that. Great. You're in for that. More Royal Show tickets to go later.
4: Okay, thank you so much.
3: Everyone else, more blitzes on the way and show tickets. 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
7: 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Then the guy came up, Aman. 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I looked at my sister and said, do I have Apple Pay? I didn't pay with Apple Pay because there's no money in that account. So then I paid with my credit card. When I went to put the pin in, it was hard to remember. I left the store and then my sister's phone was ringing and it was Aman saying, you left your credit card in the machine.
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17: Got a crash yet to be cleared away. Adelaide Terrace westbound to Bennett Street through East Perth. Traffic is slow in the area. Police and emergency services are there. A tree over the road, Leach Highway westbound exit to Orong Road through Cudahy. Left lane is blocked and no delays. Traffic lights are faulty. Stevenson Avenue and Flaxway intersection through Osborne Park. Slow down and give way to your right. A crash, Tonkin Highway southbound at Reed Highway, Bennett Springs. Right lane is closed. Traffic is heavy and a little bit of wet weather around, so make sure you take care and drive to conditions. 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T's and C's apply. To the weather, showers today, top of 19. Tomorrow, partly cloudy and a top of 21. Right now, it's 15 degrees on Nova 937.
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16: is Ross. A bit of rain around today. 19 degrees clearing by around 2 p.m. if you're going to go to the Perth Royal Show. On us too. Family passes go all day again before 11. Japan, though. Benson Boone. Another blitz around 10:30. Musical day as well. Oasis in minutes. Harry Styles up first. Sonova.

0: Great expectation. And over. This is Ross. Happy Wednesday. School holidays on. Perth Royal Show. Family pass to go before 11. There is the giant whale that I say to my kids, having a rest at City Beach. Apparently, whales can have quite an odour even when they're resting. But that is happening. Also, your chance to get the Benson Boone in Japan. Blitz in minutes. But 9 minutes of the 90s on the way. Morissette in minutes. Also, pick that song in minutes.
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0: 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You and a mate. Japan.
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2: We're going for numbers. Hello, who's this?
3: It's Donna from Yanchep.
2: Hello, Donna and Yanchep. In, good luck.
3: Thank you.
2: And hello, Amanda. You are in. Good luck.
4: Oh, awesome. Thank you.
2: I hope you're having a good day. Sorry.
4: Are you all right?
2: Hey! I don't know who that is, but they're in as well now.
4: Oh, awesome.
2: And Ariana, hello. Do you like Benson Boone or Japan more?
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2: You are in for it. Good luck.
5: 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Thank you so much.
2: And Lara and Karen up, you're in.
6: Awesome. Thank you, Ross.
2: And Tanya Jandakot, also in. Well done.
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7: 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We're hanging out at the Perth Royal Show right near the Global Stage right now. 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Just when

0: 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I'm there every night, lucky enough to host the fireworks, which is great fun. Also, sometimes I check out the rides like Sideshow Alley's Zombie Apocalypse, a giant walkthrough ghost train without the train.
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14: Got a breakdown yet to be cleared away for you run on Row Highway. It's heading westbound after Kenwick Link in Thornley. Left emergency lane is blocked and thankfully no delays. Bit of wet weather around at the moment, so take care and drive to conditions. Mitchell Freeway looking fine. Quinana Freeway northbound slows up around Thomas Road. Graham Farmer Freeway at speed. Northbridge Tunnel looking good in both directions. Row Highway flowing well. Hassle-free for the CBD and metro area. The Perth Show is on at the moment. Claremont Showground from now until Saturday. Anything else? 9489-1777. 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To the weather, showers today and at 19. Tomorrow, partly cloudy and a top of 21. Right now it's 15 on Nova 937.
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15: Heads up, rain should be clearing by mid-arvo. You're going to get out and about, Perth Royal Show. Family passes to go every hour and all week. Another one to go before 12. And, of course, Benson Boone, Japan. Blitz around 11:30. Non-stop hits as well. Back to it with Olivia Rodrigo at Nova.

0: As Rihanna at Nova, this is Ross. Benson Boone in Japan. Angela in Rivervale. Someone's going to win this. What do you want to see in Japan?
1: What do I want to see? Oh, my gosh. I want to see the culture. I want to see the geishas. I want to try the food. I want to see everything.
0: You'd have a ball of you in this. Another blitz on the way. Good luck.
1: Thank you.
0: About 10 minutes away also. Musical day. Olivia Dean in minutes. Nova.
2: 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Send your partner 84 pictures of a corgi that you want to adopt. Mm-hmm. And name suggestions. Like Barnabas mm-hmm. and Sneaky Pete. Mm-hmm. Uber. Can't do that if you're driving.
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18: 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My name is Benson Boone.
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2: Tanya and Karen behind school holidays. Doesn't affect you too much. The kids are a bit older.
3: But I work in kindy, so that's why I'm excited that it's holidays.
2: Yes. You love the kids, but also love a break like most of us parents.
3: Absolutely.
2: I understand. Tanya, this will be quite the break. Japan, Benson Boone, you're in.
3: Thank you so much. I appreciate that, Ross.
2: And Lee Simidari, you want to go to Japan?
4: Absolutely.
2: You're in. Good luck.
4: Thank you.
2: And Bianca in Woodlands, why would you like in?
5: Oh, my God. I've never, ever gone through to a radio.
2: I'm probably going to disappoint you, but I'm glad I can get to you. You want to go to Japan, Benson Boone. First time caller, you're in. You didn't swear then, did you?
5: I didn't, no.
2: No, you got pretty close. Shut the front door, I'd probably go with. Doesn't matter. You're in. Well done.
5: Oh, thank you.
2: All right, everybody else. No swearing, please. More blitzes to come. 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
6: Sean McManus has just taken his jumper off. What is this shirt?
7: Well, first of all, Natalie didn't like my jacket this morning.
6: Well, it's rags. It's torn.
7: It's rags. It's rags. So it's fashionable.
6: Strip that off. Doesn't appear to be a Rip Curl logo on it, so you haven't got it for free. What's happening? What is happening?
7: I like it.
6: We all like it. That's why we're so surprised. What's going on? I don't know. I don't know what's happening here.
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fantastic job at that giant sporting event that I'm trying not to remember because there's still too much pain, but the pre-entertainment for that game, G-Flip. 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You want one right now. Also, though, we are letting somebody be the fireworks flare starter. 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
1: 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Debris Graham, Farmer Freeway, eastbound before Great Eastern Highway through Burswood. It's reduced to a single lane and traffic is heavy. Mitchell Freeway looking fine. Cronulla Freeway northbound slows up around Thomas Road. Graham Farmer Freeway heavy eastbound. Northbridge Tunnel moving well both directions. Tonkin Highway is busy southbound around Reed Highway as well. Anything else? 9489 1777. 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To the weather, showers and a top of 19 tomorrow, partly cloudy and 21, right now 15 on Nova 937.
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4: G'day there, it's Mike Humphrey with you. Fresh statistics are out from the ABS and it shows Australia's inflation climbing to 4% in the 12 months to July. The CPI data comes after yesterday's 0.25% interest rate hike. RBA Governor Michelle Bullock warning of further hikes if that inflation figure won't come back down.
5: Every household has seen how the price of everything has gone up in recent years. Pay packets don't go as far as they used to, and that's why we need to stop this high inflation.
4: The federal Greens may have a new leader by the day's end. Senators Sarah Hanson-Young and Maureen Faruqi said to be contesting the ballot along with half the party room. Australia's favourite blue heeler, Bluey, is delivering a tourism boom in Queensland. Over 500,000 visitors have walked through Brisbane's Bluey's World and it's generated over $82 million for the Sunshine State. Overseas, Donald Trump's told tech bosses it's up to them to self-regulate against the dangers of AI. And Aussie actor Jacob Elordi has confronted the paparazzi in Paris. Videos circulating online of him and girlfriend Kendall Jenner walking home after a night out. Elordi pleading with photographers to turn the flash off and leave them alone. Updating sport, it's official. Lachie Neal's told the Brisbane Lions he wants to leave and join the Collingwood Magpies. The out-of-contract midfielder looking for a three-year deal said to be worth $3 million. And the NRL will pay tribute to MMD warrior Jai Arrow with a lap of honour before Sunday's grand final doubleheader. And now you're up to date on Nova.
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9: Afternoon, lots coming up. 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
9: Yeah, throwback Kelly Clarkson straight after Dave Thames. Rain Dance, non-stop hits and over. Did forget to mention the main competition we're doing. Benson Boone in Japan, Blitz around 12:30.
11: Let's get the party started. See you at the bar, you was hardly talking. That's when I knew that your heart was scarring. Friends to lovers need a part to star in. Like, wait, babe, let me.

0: Sun, Hanover, Perth Royal Show, Family Pass to go before one. So much going on. Sideshow Alley. They don't like to be called carnies. You call them showies. And I had a chat with one of them when I was down there earlier. Clinton, where are we? What's going on?
1: Yeah, we're going down here at the Perth Royal Show. Free tickets for $10 there, guys. What are the cheapest games here going? We're number one in front here at the Teddy Bear Warehouse, and we need some more big winners here, guys.
0: Can you give Nova a shout-out, Clinton?
1: Yes, want a shout-out to Nova in Perth. We're a bit disappointed Fremantle didn't win the football, but either way, we come down the show. Give it a go, give it a crack, because how do you know if you don't have a go?
0: Oh, a bit of fun. You're on that Perth Royal Show Family Pass just before one. But before that, a Benson Boone live in Japan Blitz in minutes.
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0: 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You and a mate. Japan.
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2: It's time, Jane in Kingsley. You want to go to Japan?
3: Love to. And my husband is obsessed with watches and bonsais and, yep.
2: What? Tell me about his bonsai obsession.
3: He's been doing it for about 20-odd years. He's actually got a tattoo of a bonsai on his leg.
2: Okay, right. You got a unique one. Well done. You could be checking out bonsais in Japan. You're in.
3: Thank you.
2: And hello, Pamela in Albany. What are your thoughts on bonsais?
4: Bonsais? Oh, isn't that the tree of life? So, like, if you have a bonsai, yeah, tree of life.
2: I mean, sounds nice. I just thought they were mini trees in the Karate Kid.
4: Yeah, they are.
2: I'm sure there's more to it. You could be checking out bonsais Japan. Benson Boone, you're in. Quite a reaction. Well done to you and the other screamer in the background. Good luck.
4: Thank you so much.
2: Everyone else, plenty more blitzes to come. 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
5: Whipper and Kate. 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
6: 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I'll show myself out.
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0: 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Perth Royal Show family pass to go right now. 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The human cannonball. 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The Perth Royal Show. 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Have a great Wednesday afternoon. Royal Show tickets to go all week as well. And over.
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10: 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Got a crash, Carrinup Road westbound at Jeans Road, Carrinup. Lane closures in place and traffic is slow. Debris, Graham Farmer Freeway eastbound before Great Eastern Highway through Burswood. It's reduced to a single lane. Traffic is heavy. Mitchell Freeway doing fine. Kwinana Freeway northbound is slow at Thomas Road. Graham Farmer Freeway still looking a little slow eastbound. Northbridge Tunnel moving well both directions and Tonkin Highway a little slow southbound at Reed Highway. Roe Highway looking fine. Anything else? 9489 1777. 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Showers in 19 today. Tomorrow, partly cloudy in 21. Right now, 18 on Nova 937.
11: Nova. It's 1 o'clock here on Nova. I'm Stephen Barlett, host of The Diary of a CEO, and this conversation stayed with me long after it ended.
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11: What about if your gut is wrong? Because you've worked with people that trust their gut and they're continually wrong. They just don't have it, which is difficult.
13: Well, I can relate to what is happening to a lot of people in the music business right now, which is the frustration they must feel, which is, I'm talented, I've uploaded my music, and I'm not getting anywhere. What do I do next? I know what that feeling is. And what I decided to do was, why don't I go in a slightly different direction from everybody else? I don't want to be part of the herd. If I follow everyone else, I'm just going to be a sheep. And I don't want to be a sheep. I'd rather be somebody slightly unusual, but successful, rather than safe, cool, whatever.
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14: Hello, you. So nice to be with you. Hopefully your Wednesday afternoon is going well. I'm going to help with more of your favourite fresh hits and throwbacks. Ray, who gave us Where Is My Husband, is now spreading joy. It is the name of her fresh hits on Inside the Next 10 Minutes. How about we start with Sabrina Carpenter and Please...

0: Summer, made famous by Nova 937. Some scattered showers across Perth, the Savo. Currently 15 degrees. Hello, it is Aaron Rich. We are sending you to Japan. Japan, it's on your bucket list, yeah? You could spend some time at Disneyland before you eat all the food, all the delicious food, and then go see Benson Boone live. Phones open inside the next 15 minutes, and you're hearing brand new music from Olivia Dean.
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0: 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You're listening to Nova.
1: Ladies and gentlemen,
2: Benson Boone. You and a mate. Japan.
1: My name is Benson Boone.
0: Alright, here we go. Phones are open on 13 24 10. Get yourself on standby and see Benson Boone live in Japan. What are you doing, hands up?
3: I'm on my way to Japan to see Benson Boone.
0: You're making your way to the airport now, are you?
3: I'm on my way.
0: Well, let me get you on standby so hopefully you win and don't get stopped at airport security.
3: Thank you.
0: Hello, Nova. Is that Trish?
4: Yes, it is.
0: Why do you sound so secretiveness, Trish? Have I given up your identity or something?
4: No. I'm just leaving my office.
0: Oh, you're just at work. All right.
4: I am at work. Okay, I'm not working from home today. But anyway, I'm all right. I'm all good.
0: Let's make this quick so you can get back to work. You're on standby to see Benson Boone in Japan.
4: Oh, my God. Thank you so much, Aaron. He's amazing. What an amazing artist.
0: And Martin, you're on standby too, bud.
5: Oh, awesome. Love it. Thank you.
0: Good luck. It is as easy as that. I'll get the phones open up again for you to win after two. And on the other side of this, get used to hearing the name Sienna Spyro. Huge talent, huge singer, great singer. It's called The Great Expectation. Hear it next.
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0: It's a guitar solo for me that does it. Guy Sebastian, get it done. You're listening to Nova Wednesday Arvo with Aaron Rich, helping you out with fresh hits and throwbacks to get you through your Wednesday with Olivia Dean, who's in the country next month. Superstar Olivia Dean. She's going to be incredible live. Man I Need is her big hit this year, and it plays straight after your 2 p.m. news headlines.
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9: 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So yes, different stadium wind patterns significantly impact goal kicking, high bombs and tactical position kicks.
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1: 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Quinana Freeway northbound and Anktel Road. Traffic remains heavy. Crash Caronup Road eastbound and Jeans Road. Caronup. Left lane is closed. Emergency services are there and traffic is slow. And debris. Graham Farmer Freeway eastbound around Great Eastern Highway through Burswood. It's reduced to a single lane and traffic is heavy on approach. Anything else? 9489 177. Window seat negotiations going nowhere. Right. Tantrum triggered headache kicking in. That's one from Panadol Extra. Always read the label and follow the directions for use. Incorrect use could be harmful. To the weather and a partly cloudy day, top of 19. Tomorrow, partly cloudy as well, heading for a top of 20. Right now, it's 19 on Nova 937.
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3: With your GPM headlines, good afternoon, I'm Michelle Stevenson. High construction costs, along with a spike in petrol and diesel prices, has contributed to a jump in inflation. Headline inflation has risen to 4% over the year to August, an increase of 0.5% on the July figure. That figure puts further pressure on the Reserve Bank to consider another rate rise in November. Well, David Shoebridge has vowed to turn the Greens into a mass movement to counter the rise of One Nation after being elected leader. Senator Shoebridge won a party room ballot over challengers Maureen Faruqi and Sarah Hanson-Young. The Australian Transport Safety Regulator is yet to determine whether staffing shortages directly contributed to 6 recent safety incidents at Sydney Airport. 4 interim reports into the near misses have been released, with one incident being categorised at the most serious international level. Well, just days after winning a third straight flag with the Brisbane Lions, an AFL star, Lachie Neal, has confirmed he is leaving the club. And Sean Diddy Combs could be out of prison sooner, with his release date moved up again. The disgraced music mogul now set to be out Jan 2028. And you're up to date on Nova.
4: 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Now the Eastern States-based Productivity Commission wants to rip up to $6 billion per year out of WA's economy. 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
5: So nice to be with you. 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Let's go with your favourite fresh hits and throwbacks. I'll introduce you to someone new. Adela is her name, the song, and in LA. It's very, very cool. That one coming up inside the next 10 minutes. I'm starting with Olivia.

0: throwback on Nova. Perfect for your Wednesday afternoon from Our City and Carly Rae Jepsen. This is Aaron Rich. Thanks for listening. More of your favourite fresh hits and throwbacks on the way, like Somba, who joined the likes of Ray, Teddy Swims, to give a big salute to the late, great George Michael at the VMAs a few days ago. He was even rocking George Michael's jackets during the tribute. It's so good. Somba's home record, that one coming up for you in minutes.
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0: Nova, Alex Warren with Fever Dream. He was here a couple of weeks back. Really good live. An incredible entertainer, actually. This is Aaron Rich.
1: Ladies and gentlemen.
2: 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You and a mate. 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
0: Alrighty, let's get the phones open on 13 24 10 so you can see Benson Boone live in Japan. Popping you on that all-important standby list. Tony, good luck.
3: Oh, my God, yes, thank you.
0: Sarah, you're on standby too.
4: Thank you.
0: What about you, Carly? You want to win?
5: I would love to.
0: Let's get you on standby.
5: Awesome. Thank you.
0: Easy as that. Keep Nova on. More chances coming up to pop your name on that all-important standby list so you can see Benson Boone in Japan. Spend a good time out in Japan. You know, see Disneyland, eat the food. Oh, my God, the food. There's, like, no such thing as bad food in Japan. All right, after 3 o'clock, I'll get the phones open for you. And next, AFL Grand Final performer. They were incredible alongside Kylie Minogue. I'm talking G-Flips. Bet on fire here in a minute.

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0: song could ever say. The incredible Olivia Rodrigo on Nova with Stupid Song off my, oh, my favorite album this year. Doesn't get much better than You Seem Pretty Sad for a Girl So In Love. Hello, this is Aaron Rich. Hope you're having a wonderful Wednesday afternoon as we work our way towards quitting time. I'm going to help with more of your favorite fresh hits and throwbacks on the other side of this. He's getting ready to perform at the end of the year. We can't wait to welcome him back to Oz. It's Harry Styles.
1: Nathan, Nat and Sean.
2: I was wondering if blind dates actually happen.
3: Yeah.
2: Have you ever done one, Joe?
3: Well, actually, the bloke picked me up. We went to see this film, Have You Heard About the Morgans, which is a Sarah Jessica Parker film. And about, I think I've told you this story. This is when it happened. About 20 minutes in, he said he was going to get a chop top. I was like, yum, get me one. Boys are very pleased. He never returned.
2: Oh! So he drove you there in his car and then left you there?
3: Yeah, it was like a really proactive Uber.
1: Nat and Sean. Keep it on Nova 937.
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14: Christy, there's a crash in Woodbridge, Greaterston Highway, westbound and Morrison Road. The left lane's closed. Firefighters are on site. People out of their cars and it's slow. And an earlier breakdown in Woodvale, Wanneroo Road northbound and Woodvale Drive, that's cleared. Freeway northbound, busy Ancastle Road. Narrows bridge into the city at Warwick Road and at Shenton Avenue. And freeway southbound, city to Millplate Road. Gambelia Drive through to Russell Road. The Graham Farmer Freeway is heavy eastbound. Anything else, call 94891777. The Snooze Flash Sale is on now. Now, with 20 to 50% off an amazing range, hurry, the Snooze Flash Sale must end Sunday. It's amazing what a little snooze can do. Down to 11 overnight, tomorrow partly cloudy and it's high for 20. And right now it's 18 degrees on Nova 937.
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17: Good afternoon, I'm Michelle Stevenson. The Albanese government has doubled down on the conflict in the Middle East as the main driver for a spike in Australia's inflation rate. Consumer prices rose 4% over the year to August, an increase of 0.5% on the July data. The Bureau of Statistics says higher fuel prices along with a surge in construction costs contributed to the hike. Treasurer Jim Chalmers says the situation is being addressed.
18: Inflation is still too high in our economy. That's why it's so important that we are managing the budget in a responsible way. We're providing cost of living relief in an affordable and ongoing way. And we're also dealing with some of the long-standing economic challenges in our economy around productivity and the like.
17: New Greens leader David Shoebridge is blaming Labor's failures for the rise of One Nation. Senator Shoebridge has taken over the role following Larissa Waters' resignation. He's considered a moderate compared to his main leadership rival, Maureen Faruqi. Well, interim findings show high fatigue risks for air traffic control staff at Sydney Airport had been identified at the time of the most recent safety incidents. The Transport Safety Regulator's prelim reports into four of the six near misses did not conclude whether staffing issues directly contributed. Thousands of fans have turned out in Newcastle for the night's open training session ahead of Sunday night's NRL Grand Final against the Sydney Roosters. And Noel and Liam Gallagher have launched legal action against their former sound engineer. The brothers keen to put a halt on intimate recordings of the pair that the former Oasis worker has put up for auction. Now let's see what's happening on Nine News tonight.
3: Thanks, Michelle. Tonight in Nine News, Perth at 6, the massive mission to move a whale carcass from City Beach. Cameras are there to capture the action. See the full report at 6. Plus another inflation blow a day after the interest rate hike. And set for the chop, Frio Council decides the fate of dozens of mature trees in a Hilton park. Nine News, your news, tonight at 6 on 9 and 9 Now.
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21: Almost over the hump. Happy Wednesday. Thanks for choosing Nova. Good news. This time next week, Fitzy Whipper and Kate driving you home at the new time of 3 o'clock. Now, though, you got me with more of your favourite fresh hits and throwbacks. A song that's really grown on me from Tempest City. It is Self-Aware. That is on straight after Harry Styles with Dance.

all day and sending you to Japan so you can see Benson Boone live if you're on standby. Be talking to me to win now. 13-24-10. This is Aaron Rich. He jumped on stage with the likes of Somba Ray to give a big salute to the late, great George Michael at the MTV VMAs this week. It's Teddy Swims and Over.

0: Taylor Swift's Impatient Zero on Nova, taking home 3 MTV VMAs and those Artist Director honours this week. She's very much turning music videos into movies. And fair to say, I think she's overtaken Beyonce in the music video department. That's a fair comment, right? Which is quite funny if you think back to that controversy all those years ago involving Taylor, Kanye, Beyonce. What was the comment? Something along the lines of Beyonce had one of the greatest videos of all time. Yeah, that's rubbish now, isn't it? Taylor is well and truly on top.
1: Ladies and gentlemen,
2: Benson Boone, you and a mate, Japan.
1: My name is Benson Boone.
0: Let's get the phones open so you can jet off to Japan and see Benson Boone live. You are so keen to win this, right, Sophie?
3: 100%. Never been to Japan, never seen him live, so win-win.
0: Let's get you on standby to win. Good luck.
3: Oh, thank you.
0: Hi, Hayley. Popping you on standby.
4: Oh, my gosh. It would just make my year. I've had such a bad one, so that would just be the icing on the cake.
0: Good luck. Ashley, I got you on standby to win as well.
5: Oh, yay.
0: We'll get the phones open up again for you after 4 with Mitch Turi, Nikki Osborne, who are filling in for Fitzy Whipper and Kate. They're back next week from 3. Hey.
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3: Hey, it's Christy. An earlier crash in Woodbridge, Greaterston Highway, westbound at Morrison Road. That has cleared and traffic now looking better through there. Freeway northbound, so at Anchortel Road. Narrows bridge into the city at Warwick Road and at Shenton Avenue. And freeway south at Loftus Street through the city, so Millplate Road. Bilia Drive through to Russell Road. Tonkin Highway is busy southbound at Reed Highway. And so far, not looking too bad on Rope Highway. Anything else, call 9489-1777. 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Down to 11 overnight tomorrow, partly cloudy and a top of 20. And right now it is 18 on Nova 937.
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Nova, the song from Katy Perry. You listen to it and think, oh, I'd love to be somewhere sunny, like maybe Malibu. That coming up. This one does the kind of does the same thing, although I reckon this song's more got Ibiza vibes. Hugel, Move Into the Sun at Nova.

Katy Perry, Snoop Dogg here at Novaview Wednesday afternoon. Good news, Fitzy Whipper and Kate are ready to drive you home next week at the new time at 3 o'clock. Miss the guys. In the hot seat for them, though, my friends Mitch Turi, Nikki Osborne, they're driving you home and getting you on

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3: It's Christy, Freeway Northbound, so Thomas Road to Anketell Road, Narrows Bridge into the city, Stevenson Avenue to Warwick Road, again at Shenton Avenue, Freeway Southbound, Loftus Street to Mill Point Road, then Arbdale Road through to Anketell Road as well. We're looking pretty good on the Graham Farmer Freeway and in the Northbridge Tunnel. Tonkin Highway is busy southbound at Reed Highway, so looking pretty good on Roe Highway, and so far no major delays in the Perth CBD. Anything else, call 94891777. 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Down to 11 overnight. Tomorrow, partly cloudy and it's up at 20. And right now it's 17 on Nova 937.
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4: Good afternoon, I'm Michelle Stevenson. The opposition has reiterated its call for the government and coalition to work together to find budget savings they can both agree to. The Reserve Bank says government spending is too high, adding to inflationary pressures and pushing up interest rates. Latest data shows consumer prices climbed 4% over the year to August, a 0.5% increase on the July result. Shadow Treasurer Tim Wilson says the government needs to rein in its own spending. Green Senator Maureen Faruqi says she's disappointed her party chose a different leader. It's after David Shoebridge was voted into the top job, replacing Larissa Waters after she stepped down. Senator Faruqi refusing to congratulate him on the win while adding that she isn't happy with the direction of the minor party. Well, Aussies won't be slugged a surcharge for paying by card from tomorrow. From October 1, businesses can no longer add a card surcharge to FPOS, Visa or MasterCard payments, with American Express also removing surcharging under its merchant rules. But while the surcharge is disappearing, businesses will still face costs for accepting card payments. Australia's cybersecurity chief says the nation is a world leader when it comes to working with AI firms. The federal government has told departments to harden their cyber defences following a major AI breach. And it's a very important day for this radio and media icon. Mitch Turi is today celebrating his 31st birthday. Now let's see what's happening on Nine News.
5: You're very good.
6: Thanks, Michelle. Tonight in Nine News, Perth at 6, the massive mission to move a whale carcass from City Beach. Cameras are there to capture the action. See the full report at 6. Plus another inflation blow a day after the interest rate hike. And set for the chop, Frio Council decides the fate of dozens of mature trees in a Hilton park. Nine News, your news, tonight at 6 on 9 and 9 Now.
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7: Ah, you made me lose count. I have to start all over again. One, two, three.
1: Nova, driving you home.
9: Nova! Yes, happy Wednesday, everyone. Hello, Nikki Osborne.
10: Hello, Mitch Turi. I am back. I have returned.
9: She is
10: and
9: here.
10: I am alive.
9: Yeah. If you follow Nikki Osborne, you'll see on the Insta stories, what was it, a dog bite, nose attack, broken foot. What else has
10: it's
9: happened?
10: It's just been drama, drama, drama. So I've been trying to work out, like, a hex is actually real. And there's all sorts of alternatives that people have suggested to try and get rid of a hex, some which I shouldn't mention on radio, but it involves peeing on you. I shouldn't have said that.
9: Peeing on me?
7: I mean,
10: well, me
7: birthday.
10: Being peed on. Yeah, it's a Russian thing. Well, yeah, that's my gift to you, my birthday gift to you. You can pee on my leg. Now, what's happening on the show today?
9: There's a lot happening on the show, actually, quite a bit. We've got Mick Fanning, Australian icon, shark puncher himself.
10: Oh, I was going to build it all up and go, who's it? If you say Aussie legend, who do you think of? Aside from, you know, Bush Barbie and Shannon Knoll. Who do you think of?
7: Mick Fanning.
9: Mick Fanning? Yeah.
10: Yes, so we're going to talk to him. How good was that set up?
9: you could have jumped into it. I just think this man, like, he's got a book out, and we'll be talking to him about it, which is out officially today. But he went face to face with a shark, punched it square in the head, and has lived to tell the tale. I'm a bit nervous to, like, we chat to pop stars on this station normally, but Mick Fanning is an Aussie icon.
10: I know, and he's actually done real proper gritty stuff that, know. You know, you think only legends are made of, which is why he's a legend. I'm also coming up.
9: Yeah.
10: I'm going to talk to you about an ick. Now, often people, like, you know what an ick is, right?
9: Yeah, of course. Something that turns you off.
10: Something that turns you off. Now, normally people have it and there's nothing you can do about it, but I've actually cured an ick. So I'm going to get into that.
9: Okay. Is it like a co-host ick? I hope not.
10: No, it might be a husband ick.
9: Ah, okay. All right. Well, hope
10: but
9: it's not.
10: But ladies, you can fix them.
9: Being peed on. We'll sort that next. Exclusive ick curing with Nikki after this on Nova.

0: Coldplay, something just like this, 13 past four, Wednesday afternoon. It's Mitch Turi and Nikki Osborne in for Fitzy and Whipper and Kate. The guys are back next week.
1: Now, Mitch, I feel like too many relationships are busting up early because of an ick. Like a lot of people, they say, I got an ick, I can't get past it, that's it, I've given up on that person. And I had one particular ick with my husband, which has been ongoing, but I've managed to cure him of it. He doesn't do it anymore.
0: Right.
1: But before I get into that, I want to talk about, because, you know, people think you're a bit pretentious if you've got an ick. So
0: yeah.
1: I want to talk about some celebrity icks. Like Millie Bobby Brown has come out and said she hates it when men hold umbrellas. She thinks they look pathetic.
0: Yeah. See, the thing with ick in general is we, like, fabricate these issues in relationships purely to have something to latch onto. Like, I think the concept of an ick is a stretch. I think it's gross. It's like Gen Z speak. Like, no one in real life genuinely has these issues, do they? Do you think that's
1: real?
0: Yes,
1: I do. There are certain things. Okay. I look at someone and if they walk with their mouth open, I can't deal. I'm just like, I can't be
0: judgy.
1: Around that person.
0: Who are you to think that?
1: Well, obviously it's the problems with me because they're walking around none the wiser that they're catching bugs with their mouth.
0: Yeah.
1: But also another one that women have voted on, Velcro wallets.
0: Oh, okay. I kind of feel you with that. Yeah, yeah.
1: Yes, I figured that would lead into your gayness because that is, not only is that a fashion faux pas, to me, the sound of a Velcro wallet just says, I can order a Happy Meal and that's about it.
0: Yeah, there's something about, Velcro splitting that makes you think broke.
1: Yes, or they're wearing football shorts as well.
0: Yes.
1: It's and they don't play football.
0: Uh-huh. I'm with you on that. I've got the Kendall Jenner apparently hates long toes. They give her an inexplicable ick. Long
1: toes.
0: That's
1: interesting. I don't notice anyone's toes.
0: Well, have you seen tree thumbs? Like Megan Fox has a tree thumb, which is like
1: she's
0: really long thumb.
1: Like I thought she had like a stubby thumb.
0: No, it's extra long. That's I think people can do with stubby, but when it's extra long, that's when it's really off-putting. Like eerie.
1: What about when people call Maya Myers?
0: Okay, now that I hate. That's
1: I
0: good.
1: Thought you would hate that one. That one gets me.
0: Yeah.
1: I'm like, it's Maya. It's not Myers.
0: You know what I hate? I hate the when people say, I won't say that. I'll use it in a sentence. When people say, oh, then he come home really mad. Like, he came home really mad. That really annoys me.
1: I seen him do that.
0: Yeah, oh, guys, it's basic. It's
1: okay,
0: basic
1: 13,
0: grammar.
1: 24, 10, if you've got an ick, join in. Give us a call. But I've got to tell you, my husband.
0: Yeah.
1: Right. One thing that really bothers me, it's not just specifically my husband, it's every man.
0: And he's very handsome, by the way. You married how many, 14 years, 17 years?
1: It's 21.
0: 21 years, so it's working.
1: Yeah. Yes, it's working. But now, I hate it when I see women struggling with heavy bags at the airport and the men pull up and they don't get out of the car and help put the bags in the car.
0: Yeah.
1: And that was always been my husband. He would just pull up. I'd almost get horned if I was being too slow, you know.
0: Lucky you.
1: And then he'd press the button so the boot opens. Then he'd just watch me struggle with my 32-kilo suitcase. And I'm like, come on, this is not primal. I'm getting no primal urges right now.
0: No, you can't be having that. So how did you fix it?
1: Well, I told him. I said, now, look, you are not going to get lucky in the boudoir if you do this again. And now it is permanently fixed.
0: Right.
1: It's just blackmail and corruption, really.
0: That's a good way to leverage, to fix an ick. You just leverage the boudoir and that gets you what you want.
1: So maybe we just need to be bribing people or blackmailing them or threatening them out of the ick.
0: That's good. 13, 24, 10, what gives you the ick? My boyfriend, Stephen, who I adore, similar to your husband, he eats cheeseburgers with a knife and fork. Yeah, see, I felt that, right? And he also eats chips with a knife and fork. In fact, when we go to the movies, Nikki, now this might really upset you, he has to get chopsticks from a local, like, dumpling or Chinese store to eat the popcorn in the cinema with a pair of chopsticks.
1: Okay, that's less of an ick. That's a thing.
0: Is
1: this like a neurological thing?
0: Well, that's the thing. I once had Jamie Oliver on the radio, right? And I said to Jamie, I'm like, Jamie, I'm just dating this new guy. He doesn't like touching food with his hands. He'll use a knife and fork to eat a cheeseburger. Like, is that an ick or is that an ick? And Jamie Oliver turns to me and goes, no, mate, I think what that is autism.
1: He's probably right.
0: You know, yeah, it's bang on.
2: Driving you home. Sean. Kim's
3: for example. This is why I've never joined it, because it asks you to put in your birth date.
4: Under no circumstance.
3: Obviously, you need to lie bit, right? Because the problem, you get to my age, the guys your age, they're putting in their preference for 30-year-olds, right?
4: Yeah, of course.
3: So that means like the guys that are putting in their my age as a preference, they're 70. And it's just like, no.
2: Nathan, Matt and Sean. Nova. Perth traffic.
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6: 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There's a breakdown in East Victoria Park, Shepton Road South, but at Oates Street, the left lane's booked. Traffic is busy. And Freeway North, that holding you up Thomas Road, then at Anketell Road, and narrows it into the city, Stevenson Avenue to Warwick Road and at Shenton. Freeway South, that Loftus to Millpoint Road and Belia Drive to Anketell. 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Down to 11 overnight. Tomorrow, partly cloudy and it's off at 20. And right now it is 17 on Nova 937.
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14: 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So yes, different stadium wind patterns significantly impact goal kicking, high bombs and tactical position kicks.
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0: Olivia Dean this afternoon. With Nova, Mitch Turi and Nikki Osborne, it is 4:26. Coming up before 5:30, we'll give you a chance at the standby list to see Benson Boone live in Japan. That's really soon.
1: That is so soon. Mm. And we're... that's so exciting. And it's exciting that he's in Australia. And I still think he could be performing at the NRL Grand Final. But that's aside from the point, because we're talking about icks. Another ick that really bothers me
0: backflipping.
1: Is people chewing apples.
0: No, sorry, oh, backflipping. Benson Boone backflipping. I love him. I think he's a great artist and he's talented. But the backflipping that he does turns me off him.
1: Yeah, because he does it so much. And yeah. I think the reason why I came about this whole topic was because I saw a dude on Instagram doing like kind of thirst trap video to the camera with like a meme on it, like girls are missing out on something. And I can't even deal when men take a bathroom selfie. I don't think men should do that. But anyway, we've got Lockie on the line. Lockie, what's your ick?
0: Yeah. Hello, Lockie. You there?
2: Hey, mate. How you
0: going? Yeah, good. What's your ick?
2: I cannot stand it when people chew with their bloody mouth open.
0: Yeah.
1: It's gross, isn't it?
2: Oh, and like other thing, like when people like make moan, like when they like moan when food's good or something when they're eating, like don't tell the world, just eat your bloody food.
0: Yes.
1: You've triggered me there, Lockie. My mother-in-law does that. She does like moans and it's like, take it to a room, Leonie, come on. It's weird. And what about, Lockie,
2: disgusting.
1: When people chew an apple and they make that smacking sound with their apple.
2: They like slurping like a goat.
1: Yes, like a bloody goat.
0: I don't mind it. That's called misophonia, right? Like when do you have an actual phobia? You think, is it the sounds, Lockie?
2: I don't know. It's just like the whole world doesn't need to hear someone's mouth while they're eating.
0: Yeah, so if you were on a date, there'd be a deal breaker if you were dating someone and they were chewing on the first date.
2: Oh, they're paying the bill. I'm gone.
1: Okay. Diana, what's your ick?
3: Hi, it's not actually my ick, it's my daughter's ick. I have her in the car with me at the moment.
0: Okay, hello.
1: Yes.
3: She hates hairy fingers and hairy feet on guys.
0: No. I've got some intel on this because I asked my doctor because I have very hairy toes and I sort of said, why is this? Apparently, no, I asked him only a month ago at my health checkup. It means that you have a great heart, Diana, because in order to get hair on your knuckles, on your feet and your extremities, you've got to have a really bloody strong heart to pump blood to make hair.
3: There you go, Amelia. There you go.
0: Hey, Amelia.
1: But physically strong heart, they still might be dead inside, just so you know. And they still might call Maya Myers. Let's be specific. I love Diana. She's laughed the whole way through this call.
0: Yeah, daughter's terrified of the radio. But
3: I love it.
0: Oh, that's
3: love
0: funny.
3: You guys.
0: Thank God. We love you.
1: We love you, Diana. Oh, what a nice... I love Diana. Even if she had hairy toes, I'd let her stick around because she's good value. Listen to that.
0: Good to know. You can tell we're a bunch of comics, just comedians who love a captive audience. You're like, keep her on all show. We love that laugh.
3: Oh, love it.
1: And then you ruined it. Oh, no, she's back.
0: I know, yeah, she's gone. All right,
1: Sandy, enough of you, Diana.
0: Sandy, what's your ick? Hello.
4: Oh, my ick is yous can do it.
1: Oh.
0: Yous.
1: Way to say you've just had a big M for breakfast. Sorry, am I profiling again?
0: I think you are, but that's all right. I think there is a demographic. Yous, yeah. Oh, no, yous can come. Yeah, I don't like... That's up there with he come home. He came home.
1: Yeah, and I seen it happen.
0: I was there.
1: And
0: I seen it happen.
1: I asked him.
0: What's
1: you
0: that?
1: You know when they get the K and the S around the wrong way?
0: That's dyslexia, isn't it? That's an actual thing.
1: No, I just think it's poor grammar. Or bad adenoids, maybe. I don't know.
0: Maybe. All right, take it home for us. Emma, hello. What's your ick?
5: Hi, guys. My following on from what Sandy was saying and what you were saying also too, people would say but at the end of a sentence or a. I've got cousins from Queensland and my uncle always says, hey, you got a?
0: Oh, like, don't make it a state thing. It's not poor things.
1: Can I just say...
5: Sydney generally.
0: Yeah.
5: New South Wales doesn't usually say a at the end of a sentence. That's a very much a Queensland thing, but it's a but. It's, when someone says... You know, they say their sentence and then they say, but at the end, and you feel like saying, but what?
1: But, yeah, she's all right, but.
5: What's coming?
1: Oh, but it's kind of endearing. And I must say, Emma, I am a Queenslander, and I've lived in all the other states, and you are absolutely correct. It is only Queensland.
0: Yes. Is it really?
1: It is.
0: Yes.
1: Yes. It's all right, but...
5: Yes. And my relatives are from the far north, so it seems particularly endemic up there. Whenever we go up, everybody says, hey, Anna.
0: Yeah. Like, are you an English teacher by chance, Emma?
5: No, I love English, though. And you know what I can't stand? And this is, unfortunately, a religious thing, I believe.
0: Oh, yeah.
5: H. We don't say H. Church of England says H. Catholics say H.
0: Oh,
5: so
0: yeah.
5: So it's one of those weird things that whenever I hear H, and my kids are the same because they've grown up saying H, they say, it's not H, it's not H, it's H. And I'm like, well, depends on how you've grown up.
1: Okay, now, I don't know which one it is.
0: It's
1: what should
0: it's
1: I be?
0: H. It's H.
1: H. It's definitely H. H sounds weird, H. Even though it's alliterative.
0: It's definitely
1: like
0: H, but...
1: I feel like we could go on and on and on
0: now. Yeah, we could.
1: This is becoming a different show.
0: Yeah, no, we can't talk grammar all day. What we will talk next is Ubers. If you get Ubers all the time, or if you're in and out of DDs or Ubers, you're going to want to hear this debate because it's got the nation talking. It's after Alex Warren.

0: Emerald Eyes, Alex Warren, the Zavo on Nova, 35 past four. It is Mitch Turi and Nikki Osborne. We're in for Fitzy, Whipper and Kate. The guys are back live next Monday. Now, 13:24:10, we're going to have a rather rigorous discussion, Nikki, because if you're a big user of Ubers or taxis, this one's going to be for you. We want your opinion. A TikTok video is doing the rounds of an interaction between a passenger and a driver. So for context, this has been filmed by the passenger's friend in the back seat, filming the other passenger talking to the Uber driver. And, I mean, all he's doing is asking the question that we all ask the moment we step foot in an Uber.
1: Is it nice tonight?
2: Yeah, obviously it is busy.
1: Yeah?
2: Why always the same question?
1: I'm just asking a question, boss.
2: It's the weekend.
1: Yeah?
2: Yes, it is obviously busy. Can't you just sit quietly?
3: Okay. It has. Now, I have a few questions because
0: yep.
3: I haven't seen the vision.
0: Yep.
3: The dude who's talking to the Uber driver, is he in the front seat or the back seat?
0: He's in the back. They're both in the back seat.
3: Oh, they're both in the back seat.
0: Yep.
3: Okay. All right. So, because I'm thinking, imagining that he's got in the front seat, he's a little intoxicated and started fiddling with the knobs and being obnoxious. But no, he's just making chat.
0: No, all he asked was, hey, is it a busy night, mate? Which, think about it, is the first question that any of us ask an Uber driver. It's just courtesy 101, even a cab driver.
3: Well, yeah, you also want to know how tired they are because I like to get a gauge of whether or not I should pull up short. Like, long shift, if they go, yeah, I've been pulling 16 hours, I'll be like, oh, I'm just going to put a stop in here and get out. But that's interesting.
0: I don't know if it changes things. There's multiple people in the car. The friend is in the back seat filming, but no, you're right, Nikki. The guy who booked the Uber is in the front seat next to the driver.
3: Oh, see, I think he's already annoying. I think he's already done something that's annoying to the driver. That's what I think.
0: I think he said,
3: play Alanis Morissette, top notch. That's what we want. Turn off your radio station. But can the Uber drivers set, because, you know, we can order quiet Ubers.
0: Yeah.
3: Can they order quiet passengers?
0: Oh, that's a good question, because I always set it to cool, like aircon on cool and quiet chat. I just want to get in and put my AirPods in and do some work. I wonder if they can do
3: working.
0: The same.
3: I'm just scrolling.
0: Yeah, well, me, that's work for me. That's a tax write-off, me watching things on my phone.
3: That's fair.
0: 13:24:10, actually, if Uber drivers are listening, call us and tell us if you have control. But no, because you've never sat there and got a notification that says, because imagine how that would work, Nikki. Your phone would go, bing, your Uber's arriving and he wants you to be quiet.
3: Imagine that. Shut the F up. Imagine if that pops up.
0: Imagine that. Hey, Paul is your driver and he's had a shit of a day. He's been arguing with his wife. If you could kindly just get in and not say a thing, that'd be ideal.
3: Oh, it's interesting when you go, because I've always got my Uber set to quiet because when I get in, that is precious scroll time. But when you get in with a cab, they just want to talk and talk and talk and talk.
0: Yeah, well,
3: I noticed that recently.
0: Yes.
3: Well, yeah, they want to do that, but they want to talk about the Prime Minister. They want to talk about economics. They want to talk about housing prices. They want to talk about the M1. They want to talk about potholes. Like, they'll talk about anything. They want to talk about their family they're trying to bring over into the country. Like, there's all sorts of things that goes on when you're in a cab that doesn't happen in an Uber.
0: So what do you do then? Okay, like, what's the answer to this issue? Because this guy's got so many supporters in his comments saying, you've done the right thing. You've asked old mate how his night is. Like, we can't get in and just be quiet because then we'll be perceived is rude and we want to keep our 5-star Uber rating.
3: Yeah, I don't know. I just think, like, if he's just come out hot like that, then, well, yeah, there's no hope. He's just a bad Uber driver.
0: Mm.
3: But I do feel like he's just had a procession of drunk punks and he's finally snapped. And I reckon if there's a group of dudes who are quite inebriated, I reckon they've picked at him.
0: You
3: That's
0: reckon?
3: What I think.
0: They've picked at it. Yeah. Yeah, he definitely doesn't have Mentos in his cup holder, you know, bottles of water in the back seat.
3: No, definitely not. And he wouldn't let you bump a charge from his cable either.
0: No, certainly not. 13:24:10, settle this debate. Who's in the right, who's in the wrong? And if you're an Uber driver, tell us, what should we say when we get in your car?
4: 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Let's go. Nova Jams is on air.

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4: Hey, it's Christy. You're still a breakdown in East Victoria Park, Shepston Road, south at Oak Street. The left lane's blocked, traffic heavy. Breakdown 2 near the city on the freeway south and on the Narrows Bridge. The right emergency lane's blocked. And freeway north and busy Thomas Road to Anchortail Road. Narrows Bridge into the city. Stevenson Avenue to Warwick Road and at Shenton Avenue. And freeway south and Loftus Street to Millpoint Road and Canning Highway. The Billia Drive through to Anchortail Road. 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Down to 11 overnight. Tomorrow partly cloudy and it's over 20. Right now it's 17 on Nova 937.
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0: Imagine Dragons this afternoon on Nova. It's 8 minutes to five Wednesday with Mitch Turi and Nikki Osborne, and we're going to send someone to Japan. We'll put you on the standby list, actually, before 5:30. Big viral moment happening online today, and a debate, actually, Nikki, between Uber drivers and Uber passengers.
1: Ooh, we don't want to upset the Uber drivers. We need them.
0: No, they keep the world going round. So this is what's happened. An Uber passenger got in the front seat. His mate gets in the back seat and they ask one simple question to the Uber driver and it really upsets the driver. Have a listen.
2: Busy night tonight?
3: Yeah, obviously it is busy.
2: Yeah?
3: Why are there the same question?
2: I'm just asking a question, boss.
3: It's the weekend.
2: Yeah?
3: Yes, it is obviously busy.
2: Yeah, sorry.
3: Can't you just sit quietly?
0: That's pretty aggro.
1: He is. Maybe he just got off a phone call from his missus.
0: Yeah.
1: And he got in trouble because, you know, he missed the seat and he's done all sorts of things. He hasn't fixed the fence. The gate's still loose. The door's wobbly. Maybe he just had one of those.
0: You're being devil's advocate. I think all you have to say is, yeah, mate, flat out. And that's it. And the conversation would be over.
1: That's true, but then you wouldn't get a viral video. Sometimes it's good to have a few gronks driving Uber,
0: you know, to
1: get some content. Yeah, maybe. Who knows? Maybe they called their mate who... I've got to watch... Anyway.
0: Yeah, don't be a conspiracy theorist. Don't be a conspiracy... We wanted to ask on 132410, if you're an Uber driver or if you're a passenger, call us. Like, give us a bit of etiquette on both sides of the fence. Vicky is an Uber driver, right? Where do you stand with this?
4: Hello. I reckon he's definitely a bit tired and irritable, that guy.
0: Okay.
4: He's had probably a couple of crappy passengers or just a really long day. But, yeah, you can be polite without, you know, you can answer the question without being rude.
1: But yes.
4: My argument is when people ask you personal questions, it's like, would you go to a checkout chicken, like, ask that to them? You know what I mean? Like, they can ask them really...
1: Oh,
4: they
1: go. Do you reckon that's because a lot of them are inebriated, or they're in a transitional state in their life?
4: I don't do too many late nights. I try and do early mornings and like daytime. So I don't get too, well. I've had a few drunk ones, but yeah, no. Just people in general. They think they get in your car and they kind of think that they can ask you anything. It's just
1: Right. People take too much license. Pardon the pun. But Vicky, I have a question about the app, because I know that we can tell the driver we want quiet. Can the driver have a settings, or can you only pick up people who have the quiet setting?
4: No, we can't get settings like that. We'll see their star rating really quickly, but you got such the quickest time to even basically look at that. So yeah.
0: What is it? What comes up? So say for example, Nikki books an Uber. What would pop up? Her rating, and then if she wants the car extra cool or hot.
4: No, that'll come up once you've accepted the trip.

0: accept them unless it says like half an hour away or something. Uber's good trick. They try and send you like a long way to pick people up, and then sometimes it's a 2 minute trip.
1: I'm 4.81, so I can't believe Nikki Osborne has a better score.
2: It's because I'm quiet and I always say, have a nice day, and give them a little wink and a smile.
1: I think there's another reason why you're getting a higher score. If you dress like the way you dress today in that Uber, tell you what.
2: You saying I dress provocatively to get good stars.
1: I'm just saying, you know.
2: Hey, welcome in.
1: Straight man.
2: It works.
1: Yeah, clearly.
2: I want to hear from a driver. Yeah. No, enough about my boobs. Let's go to a passenger, Riley.
1: Hey, Riley.
2: Riley, are you there?
1: Yeah.
3: Hello.
1: Hello.
2: Hello.
1: What do you think?
2: Hello.
1: Do you like to talk to your Uber drivers, or do you like to get in and shut up?
3: I just like to shut up.
1: Yeah.
3: I was in a cab with my granddad the other day. I don't know whether you know him. His name's Greg Evans.
1: Greg Evans.
2: I know that name, Greg Evans.
1: Is he famous?
2: Yes! Perfect Match! Yeah. We need to bring that show back,
1: I'm sorry. I was born, you know.
2: Yeah, you 95. Weren't alive. You were not even a twinkle in your parents' eye. Okay, Perfect Match. It's
1: a
2: dating show.
1: I'm sorry.
2: Where basically some dude sits behind a board and three women ask him different questions, and depending on his answers, it's like a blind date.
1: Oh, I know the format.
2: They choose, and then they send them on a little la-da-da-da-da. But Greg Evans was the host.
1: And what happened to
2: him? We've really pivoted. Is he an Uber driver now?
3: Well, you would hope not. He likes to overshare. Like,
2: how old is he now? He'd be in his 70s.
1: 78 or something.
3: I don't even know. I'd have to search him up.
1: 77.
2: Is this your granddad? You'd have to Google him?
3: Yeah.
2: Oh, you're off the Christmas list. That's outrageous. You should be counting down to the inheritance.
3: Don't worry.
2: That's dark.
1: Yeah. You've just lost yourself the inheritance. Sorry.
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5: Nathan, Matt and Sean.
6: 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What is this shirt?
7: Well, first of all, Natalie didn't like my jacket this morning.
6: Well, it's rags. It's torn.
7: It's rags. So it's fashionable.
6: Strip that off. Doesn't appear to be a Rip Curl logo on it, so you haven't got it for free. What's happening? What is happening?
7: I like it.
6: We all like it. That's why we're so surprised. What's going on? I don't know what's happening here.
7: He's
6: going to
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0: 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So yes, different stadium wind patterns significantly impact goal kicking, high bombs and tactical position kicks.
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5: Hey, it's Christy. The breakdown in East Victoria Park, Shepton Road, south at Oak Street. That has been cleared away, but still some delays. And a breakdown remains near the city on the freeway south there near the Narrows Bridge. The right emergency lane's blocked. Freeway northbound, busy Thomas Road to Anchortel Road. Narrows Bridge into the city. Stevenson Avenue to Warwick Road and at Shenton Avenue. And freeway south on Loftus Street to Mill Point Road, Canning Highway, then Belia Drive through to Thomas Road. Anything else, call 94891777. 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Sale ends Tuesday, 6th October 2026. Down to 11 overnight. Tomorrow partly cloudy and it's over 20. And right now it's 17 on Nova 937.
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6: Good afternoon, I'm Michelle Stevenson. Higher construction costs, along with a spike in petrol and diesel prices, has contributed to a jump in inflation. Headline inflation has risen to 4% over the year to August, an increase of 0.5% on the July figure. That figure puts further pressure on the Reserve Bank to consider another interest rate increase in November. Shadow Treasurer Tim Wilson says government spending must be reined in.
7: It seemed like the government could spend forever and it wasn't going to be inflationary. People are now living the consequences of it, and we're just being very frank with people. The consequence is higher inflation, higher interest rates, and you go to the supermarket and you might buy the same thing, but you're paying more and you're getting less.
6: David Shoebridge has vowed to turn the Greens into a mass movement to counter the rise of One Nation after being elected leader. He's blamed Labor for the rise in support for Pauline Hanson-led party. Senator Shoebridge won a party room ballot over Maureen Faruqi, who says she's disappointed in the direction of the Greens. Well, Knights fans just can't get enough of their team, with more than 12,000 people turning out to watch the boys train ahead of their NRL Grand Final. That number, actually a larger crowd than several of their games this year, while their merch store has also sold out. The Merriam-Webster Dictionary just got a glow up, adding 1,400 new words to its pages. Looks maxing, rickroll and meme coin are just some of the new phrases, while crash out, neckbeard, trash panda and superfood also got a look in.
8: Wait, why are you looking at me when you say neckbeard?
6: I feel like you
9: I'm
6: a
9: thinking trash panda. What's trash panda mean?
6: That's a raccoon. It's a trash panda.
9: Oh, like bin chicken. Is bin chicken in there, I wonder?
6: Well, I feel like bin chicken was already added.
8: Bin chicken's very Aussie. This feels very American.
9: Who is Merriam-Webster and why does she get to decide what words go in? I'm trying to coin the phrase battle cat, which is like a professional cougar.
6: Okay.
8: Oh.
6: I like it. Maybe if we use it enough.
8: Yeah. Yeah. All right. Well, then, Michelle, you're a bloody battle cat.
6: I am a battle cat.
8: Yeah, I know.
9: We're both battle cats, Michelle.
8: Put it in the dictionary and put your photo next to it.
6: And also Nikki's.
8: Yes.
9: And what's meme coin?
6: Meme coin?
8: Come on. Meme coin is like Dogecoin. It's all those e-coins, the Bitcoin that is named after a meme, like Dogecoin.
6: Yes.
8: I feel like
6: Crash Out is the one that is the best. It's like when you've done something and you've just crashed out.
8: Yeah,
9: Nikki, the best word ever. Yes, I'm a permanent crash out this week.
6: You are the crash out. And Prince Harry and Meghan Markle have revealed plans for their $14 million California home. The royal couple may have relocated to the UK, but apparently they won't be selling or renting out their Montecito mansion. Instead, they intend on holding onto the property. Now let's see what's happening on Nine News.
10: Thanks, Michelle. Tonight in Nine News Perth at 6, the massive mission to move a whale carcass from City Beach. Cameras are there to capture the action. See the full report. Report at 6, plus another inflation blow a day after the interest rate hike. And set for the chop, Frio Council decides the fate of dozens of mature trees in a Hilton Park. Nine News, your news, tonight at 6 on 9 and 9 Now.
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12: Nova Drive with Mitch Cherry and Nikki Osborne.
8: Yeah, that's us, 10 past five, and he's in town. Benson Boone is here. He's performing his shows. Oh, he's just hitting every big city, all the rural towns. Do you think if he picked you up, Nikki, you'd take him on a date at 22 years old?
9: I could request a hall pass. I do like the cut of his jib. I like him. Yeah, would.
8: The cut would. Of his jib.
6: I would.
8: Would you?
6: I would. Yeah. 100% would.
8: Yeah, it's pretty
9: good. And
8: gorgeous.
9: I believe that, Michelle, because Michelle does the news, but she wears midriff tops and, like, yeah, jeans like she's from some Jessica Alba video clip.
8: Yeah.
6: I am. I'm Jessica Alba. Thank you. I'll take that.
9: You are, like, the
8: oozing sex
9: urban appeal. The urban news reporter.
8: Don't know about that. Benson.
9: She tells you what's hip-hop and happening in the news.
6: Oh, my God.
9: Every hour.
8: Let's go to Japan on the standby list. It's happening in the next 30 minutes, but joining
9: Please.
8: Us next, Aussie icon, the man who punched a shark and lived to tell the tale, Nikki.
9: Toho, he punches and I'm fist biting because he is the most Aussie man ever that most women, honestly, they'll be frothing.
8: I agree. Mick Fanning live in studio. He's got a buddy book out and he's telling us all about it after Bruno Mars. Baby.

0: and Nikki Osborne live in the studio. Those Benson Boone tickets up for grabs happening in the next 15 minutes.
1: Now, we all think that Steve Irwin, Robert Irwin, you know, the Irwins are the toughest because they go and wrestle crocodiles. But that's in, you know, a controlled environment. Whereas our next guest, he just went and punched a shark in the bloody face when it came up behind him. It came up behind him and he still managed to land one.
0: Yeah.
1: So anyway, it's very exciting that he's here because he's promoting his new book. It's Mick Fanning.
2: Mick Fanning is undeniably one of the greatest surfers in history.
3: You're kidding me. He's done it again.
4: He possibly could get.
3: Mick Fanning is your world champion.
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7: Things happen all the time and it's the way you react to them that sort of defines on what they actually mean.
0: Mick Fanning's in the studio. Hello, Mick.
8: Hello, how are we?
1: Oh, you have no idea how big of a fan I am of you. And in particular, my character Bush Barbie, who you may or may not have heard of.
8: Love Bush Barbie.
1: Yeah, well, you are her hall pass. And because she always talks about, like, to anyone she interviews.
9: Hey, what do you tell a shark with two black eyes? Nothing. Mick Fanning's already told him twice.
0: Hey.
1: Yeah, you can use that one, Mick.
8: Oh, thank
1: How are you.
8: You
1: doing?
8: I'm going
1: You're
8: great,
1: releasing
8: thank
1: a book.
8: You. Yes, yes, today's the big day. So, yeah, it's been a busy day.
0: All Hearts, the book. It's available in bookstores online now. You sent us a few copies, and I had a little flick through. I tell you what, I think people would love to lead with the shark, right, in that story. Mm. But there is so much more to you. There is, you've been through a lot. Like, your career, the grief that you've been through in your life. I think if you know Mick Fanning as the name that we all do, grab this book.
8: Yeah, it's been a eventful life, to be honest. Life's a roller coaster. You go up and you go down. But yeah, look, I'm happy where I'm at, and yeah, I'm lucky to have lived the life I've lived.
1: Yeah, you don't muck around, do you, Mick? You have the ultimate highs. You've won multiple surfing championships, but you have been in, well, let's say the shit, yeah, where things have life's just unraveled for you. Do you break it down in the book how you've dealt with all of that stuff? Because you still seem so happy-go-lucky, you've got a positive attitude. That must take some serious mental strength.
8: Yeah, look, it's one of those things. I think, you know, as I said before, you get dealt some really bad blows. But then on the other side, I've had some extreme highs and, you know, I've seen what the bottom of the barrel looks like and I don't want to go there again. But, yeah, I just keep trying to better myself each and every day. And, yeah, I try and explain what I was going through and how I got through a lot of those parts.
0: Yeah, I mean, also the wins, surfing world titles, three of them, 2007, 2009, 2013. What for you is the highlight of your professional career? Is it any of those three titles or?
8: Look, they're all great. They're all sort of different. They're like different children, to be honest. Probably like my most proudest moment was going back to J-Bay after the shark incident the following year and winning that event. I didn't know how I was going to go, how I was going to react to showing back up. And yeah, I just wanted to go back and I had some unfinished business there and wanted to change the wrongs into another right.
0: Yeah.
1: Were you like having panic attacks when you were swimming out, or had you kind of already steadied your mind?
8: Yeah, I had about a year to get ready for that event. When I was in the water, it's not something that I sort of freak out too much about. I have a little bit of PTSD of where if something splashes behind me, I'll jump like a cat on a hot tin roof.
0: Yeah.
8: But
1: that's fair.
8: Yeah, but other than that, I'm pretty good in the water. It was more like the 2 a.m. wake-ups and all that kind of stuff that sort of freaked me out a little bit more.
1: Well, that's enough to freak anyone out. I did breakfast radio for a year. That was enough.
8: that's probably gnarlier
0: No
8: than
0: sharks
8: what I deal
0: involved.
8: With.
0: So, Mick, can you share what happened, if you're happy to? I know it's in the book, but that moment, being a professional surfer, you spent your life in the water. I think sharks would always have been on your mind. Like, a shark attack is something that you were concerned about or worried about?
8: Look, it's in your mind, but, you know, you're sort of like, oh, it's not going to happen to me. Even in the lead up to that event, like, I was sort of messing around with a mate, pulling his leg rope and stuff, sort of scaring him, and then come to bite me on the ass.
0: Right, yeah.
8: Yeah, in that moment, it was just like I was just about to move, and then I heard this splash behind me. And then, yeah, you've seen the footage and everything. And I was just trying to get away from it as quickly as possible. It hit me the original time, smacked me in the face, and that's what knocked me off the board. And
0: with its tail? Was it its tail? Yeah.
8: And then it came back around and bumped me, and the last thing I saw was my board just sailing off into the sunset on its fin. And then I turned into Michael Phelps and got the hell out of there.
0: Yeah.
1: Thank God it came at you first with the non-pointy end.
8: I know.
1: That's a relief.
0: What do you do, Mick? Like, are you trained to punch a shark? Like, that's what they say, right? In the nose?
8: Yeah, but if, you know what, yeah. No one knows. It's one of those things that you fight or flight mode and you just try and do whatever you can. They're so powerful and they move so fast in the water. A lot of the time you don't even see them and, if you do see them, they've already made their decision on what's going to happen.
1: Yeah, isn't it like if you've seen the shark, it's already seeing you for the last 10 minutes? Isn't that kind of the thing?
8: Even longer.
1: Oh, great. Yeah. They're just having a stalky stalk for ages.
0: Yeah. You know what's funny? This book, There Is Something for Everyone. I went to the middle of the book, opened it right up, photo of Mick Fanning in a tutu. There's a tease for
1: what?
0: You.
1: What?
0: Yeah, that's a hook to buy the book.
8: Yeah, I found my sister's tutu when we moved, and she would have been 12 at the time. I was only about 8, and I was like, oh, see if it fits, and fit pretty good.
0: Yeah, rocked it, let me tell you.
1: Because you had quite a rowdy upbringing, didn't you?
8: Yes, being the youngest of 5 kids, it was never a dull moment in our house.
0: Incredible. Listen, get the book. All Heart is available now. Get it online. You can get it at all good bookstores. There really is something for everyone. It was a bloody brilliant read, Mick, and I'm grateful you came and spent some time with us. Thanks for being here.
8: Thanks very much, guys. Thanks for having us.
4: Thanks, Mick. Up and over. Driving you home. 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
11: 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There is debris now in Bellevue Row Highway South at Clayton Street. The left merge lane is affected, so be mindful. In better news, the breakdown near the city on the freeway south and near the Narrows Bridge has cleared. But freeway south, also Loftus Street to Milkway Road, Canning Highway, Velia Drive to Anketell. 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Down to 11 overnight. Tomorrow partly cloudy and it's off at 20. And right now it's 17 on Nova 937.
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17: A shooting near Geraldton sparks a major manhunt. The whale removed from City Beach, but the shark threat remains. And we're one-on-one with the stars of Breaking Bad at 6.
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0: Going on me, it's new music from Taylor Swift, Babylon, Mitch Jury, Nikki Osborne, Nova driving you home. Do you like Babylon, Nikki?
1: I was vibing that. I like that song more than the movie Babylon. That really disturbed me. Watched on a plane, bad idea. Traumatized for the next 14 hours.
0: I'm with you. Hey, 13-24-10, would you like to go to Japan to see Benson Boone?
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0: Okay, 13-24-10, that's the number. Benson Boone is here. I'm actually interviewing him tomorrow, Nikki, face to face.
1: Are you fair dinkum?
0: Yeah.
1: Really?
0: The backflipping boy and me, face to face.
1: Oh, can you send me a video from Benson
0: without you in it.
1: Yeah. Like a free cameo. That'd be great. I don't know. Make him say something like he wants me. He wants me bad. Something fun.
0: That'll be. Can you ask me to do something achievable? That might be a bit.
1: Okay, tell tough. It. Okay. No, he's got to say Bush Barbie is the best and I love her.
0: Okay. All right, leave that with
1: That'd
0: me.
1: That'd be great. That's your challenge.
0: I think he'll be a sweetheart, right, with his little seedy moustache and his one pieces and the bedazzled clothes.
1: I think so, because he's a triple threat. And triple threats, they've got a kind of grounded aura. So they've got nothing to prove.
0: Would you consider yourself a triple threat?
1: Oh, I'm a quadruple threat. It's my sanity. That's the final one. Pew, pew. But, no, I just find people that have been treading the boards from an early age, you know, they're professionals. It's not like they went on a reality show like Survivor and all of a sudden they're famous.
0: That felt very pointed.
1: That was a joke.
0: Oh, funny.
1: I'm
0: making
1: a jokey joke because Mitch is going to be on it.
0: Hey, all right, let's get someone on the standby list. Darren in Brisbane, mate, it's all yours. Congratulations.
6: How are we? Oh, thank you so much.
1: We're good, Darren. Are you a big fan of the Boone?
6: I am, yes, I am. Yeah, but my daughter absolutely loves him, so I thought I'd try and get a father-daughter trip to Japan.
1: Oh, that's so nice. Would she want to go with you? Or would she be like, oh, my God, oh, Dad?
6: Absolutely.
1: She would?
6: Oh, no,
1: oh, that's
6: absolutely.
1: That's so nice.
6: She's 23 and we've got a great relationship. Definitely.
0: That's cute, Daz. All right, mate. Well, congratulations. You're in the running. You're on the list. Benson Boone bringing the Wanted Man Tour to Australia this November. It's next month. Tickets on sale now. For details, head to frontiertouring.com. Another chance tomorrow on the show. But next. Now, we know we lost Matthew Perry from Friends this year.
1: Yes.
0: Which was awful. So it turns out the documentary of his life and the end of his life is coming to Netflix, and there's some juicy, never-before-seen goss. I'll get you up to
1: Holy
0: speed.
1: Holy heck. Yeah. And the goss is he died a few years ago too.
0: Yes. Yeah. Oh, was it? Oh, sorry.
1: Yeah. But I want your goss.
0: Yeah, I'll do some research in this song. Stand by.
1: Okay. Okay.

0: It's Rain Dance, 20 to 6, Wednesday night. Mitch Jury, Nikki Osborne, in for Fitzy, Whipper and Kate. They're back next week. Nikki and I, there's a bit of a generational gap. We have different For You pages as we're learning, as we fall deeper in love, I would say, Nikki, but, you know, learn more about each other.
1: Yes, yes. I've got an extra third of a lifetime on you.
0: You love to say that, but that's such a... I mean, you're right. You are right there.
1: So I'm a third wiser.
0: Yeah, I'd say that. Yeah, yeah.
1: Just saying.
0: Beautiful. Yeah.
1: But it is good because, you know, there are mums in the car who want to be abreast of all of these topics, and you bring it to them. And
0: correct.
1: You bring it to me, and you're about to serve it up hot.
0: That's exactly what I do.
2: Mitch, please.
0: With Mitch, please, you get a bit of Mitch slap in your face while I give you the hot goss, including, get this, Matthew Perry. So the trailer has dropped for the documentary on his life. It's a three-part documentary series titled The One About Matthew Perry.
1: Okay.
0: That's a reference. That's a reference to Friends, obviously.
1: The one about Matthew Perry? What do you mean that's a reference to Friends? Reference?
0: That's how they title every episode, the one about the cafe.
1: Oh, they do too, don't they?
0: Yeah, the one about the cat or the one about smelly cat, you know? So the one about Matthew Perry, it's a reference. October 27, so it's a month away. It's the first in-depth documentary about Matthew, featuring some of the people that knew him best, including his sister and his lifelong best friends.
3: All great stories have comedy and tragedy in them, and that certainly was Matthew's story.
4: I was extremely happy when I got famous. Then it's like, uh-oh, this didn't fix what's inside me. This didn't do what I thought it was going to do.
1: Interesting that the fame, like he was looking for fame to fix him. And there were a lot of conspiracies around how he died in the end, because it was like he predicted it in his Instagram post. So I'm wondering if they're going to tap into that at all.
0: Yeah, he posted that photo from his spa, which is where they found him, right?
1: Yes.
0: Spooky. But I believe, we'll watch it in the documentary, but I believe there was some real sort of malpractice from some people close to him. So I'm excited to watch that.
1: So it's a bit of a Michael Jackson thing.
0: A little bit of a hee hee moment. Yeah, I think so. Right, moving on to Donald Trump. So we all know...
1: Yeah, cheer everyone up with Donald.
0: Yeah, well, you'll love this because you were only talking about AI on the show last week. So we know AI as AI, meaning
1: artificial intelligence.
0: Correct. Donald Trump has come out today, and he's not just said this. He's signed an official bill passing through to the Senate in the United States to change the name of AI to...
5: We've changed the name, Steve, officially to SI. Psi, like Psi, S-I, instead of AI. You know, that means super intelligence. So the name, I guess that's really quite an announcement but the name has been officially changed by the biggest, the smartest, the greatest people anywhere in the world.
1: See, he's just changing names because he can't undo Barron, calling his kid Barron. I reckon he's just trying to find ways to change names. And also... This was part of my theory. You got to suck up to AI. You got to say please and thank you to your ChatGPT because it is profiling you. So when SI takes over, you want it to look on you favorably. So I think he's going, oh, okay, it could take over. I'm going to call it super intelligence, so then it doesn't pick on me. That's what I think he's doing.
0: I just don't know. I think he's a bit senile. I think he's lost the plot. At this
1: point. Well, he wanted to make an announcement. He was probably having a good tan day and went, oi, cameras, let me do something.
0: And finally, an update on the NRL Grand Final. We said yesterday that they're still looking for a performance because the head of the NRL came out and said, negotiations have fallen through with Tones and I. She's not performing. We're going to surprise you on Sunday in the middle of the match and you're going to just find out when we do. Well, it turns out today, the Daily Telegraph is reporting that Jimmy Barnes, John Stevens, Jess Malloy, and Kate Sobrano are getting up and doing a medley.
1: Oh, if that's not an Australian road trip CD, then nothing is.
0: I agree. I actually think
1: that'll be really good because they've all got amazing chops. Like, I literally seek out Jessica Malloy's songs on YouTube to listen to them. I love her music. I don't just support her because she's an Aussie artist.
0: She makes
1: I
0: great
1: love
0: music.
1: Her.
0: Oh, yeah.
1: She makes great music.
0: Yeah, I agree.
1: And... yeah, so I actually think it'll be really good.
0: Still Knowlesy putting his hand up saying, I'll do it for free. And they're still
1: here we on the triangle in the back.
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12: Hey, it's Christy. There was a breakdown in Hazelmere Row Highway northbound before Clayton Street. It's now been moved to off the road. Traffic is still busy through there. And there's debris in Bellevue Row Highway southbound at Clayton Street. The left merge lane is affected. Freeway northbound, so Anchortel Road. Narrows Bridge into the city. Stevenson Avenue to Warwick Road and at Shenton Avenue. Freeway south at Loftus Street to Mill Point Road. Again, Russell Road through to Thomas Road. 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Down to 11 overnight. Tomorrow, partly cloudy and it's over 20. Right now, it's 17 on Nova 937.
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15: A shooting near Geraldton sparks a major manhunt. The whale removed from City Beach, but the shark threat remains. And we're one-on-one with the stars of Breaking Bad at 6.
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0: Stewie. It is Nicolette Osborne, Wednesday afternoon on Nova. Fitzy, Whipper and Kate are back next week. Isn't that right, Nikki?
1: Yes, it is. But who the hell is Nicolette? Because it ain't me. Sounds like something you stick on your arm to stop you from smoking.
0: Yeah. Can't quit. You have a Nicolette Osborne.
1: No, we've got to come up with a better nickname for me. I can't be, because that just sounds like that's my name.
0: Well, we got a couple more days. Tomorrow. How about tomorrow? Yes. 4 p.m. I'll have a freshie for you.
1: Yes, but make it better.
0: Okay.
1: Do better,
0: right.
1: Cheery.
0: I've been tasked. Easy.
1: Can I call you Cheery?
0: Yeah, I get all my family. I was a water polo player for 10 years. They called me Cheery.
1: Chiringa.
0: No, I don't
1: Churros.
0: Like that. Jimmy Cheery.
1: Anyway, I'm going to talk about pajamas.
0: Yeah, okay. Hard pivot.
1: Because I cop a lot of flack from some of my friends that when my kids have stayed with them, they don't wear pajamas.
0: What are they nude,
1: just wear? No, they just wear like their shirt and shorts or whatever. And I don't wear pajamas.
0: Oh, you're one of those families.
1: Yes, but what do you mean one of those families?
0: You know,

0: whole Jimmy Jam ritual that you do in the evening and spritz yourself and do all the things.
1: All right. Now you're just stereotyping. I do have a skin spritz at night, but that's for extra.
0: So of course you do. You've got salmon sperm in your face, and then you've got a skin spritz.
1: You can't say that without context. It was a dermal therapy thing that I had done.
0: La, la, la, la. You got sperm in your face. Now, Churi, do you wear fancy pyjamas, like satin pyjamas or something?
1: No, I don't wear satin pyjamas. I chafe very easily, so that would enrage my chafing.
0: But you have
1: Peter Alexander.
0: I knew you'd be Peter Alexander. You've got fluffy little slippers to match.
1: I don't have fluffy slippers, no, because I get very sweaty feet, so I just have to go barefoot.
0: See, I have a theory that once you've had more than one kid, pajamas go out the window because basically you just fall asleep wherever you last landed.
1: No, like, I think you're either a pajama family or you're not. Like, I have to sleep in pajamas or nude. But I've got people in my house, so I don't want to live nude because I don't want to wake up and get dressed again to go out and make a coffee. I'd rather fall asleep, get straight up, have a nice pair of pajamas. And it also sets the tone. Everyone else in the house can go, oh, he's still in morning mode. He's still in his pajamas. He hasn't had his coffee.
0: Oh, it says a mode. Because I feel like I don't read story time to my kids. Well, definitely not anymore. My 18-year-old will be like, bruh, stop. Yeah,
1: that'd be
0: odd. Back in the day, I didn't. We didn't read books. We'd all kind of watch a funny show and then we'd all pass out. And I feel like it's the storytime families that put their kids in pajamas.
1: You're the Mormons. Leno, who works here on the show, he produces. Are you a pajama boy?
2: I have for a long time. My retired footy shorts are now my pajamas.
1: Oh, no.
2: And I rotate three pairs.
1: No.
0: Well, that's a sexy look, isn't it? Who is your football team?
2: Oh, no, it's my local football team.
1: Oh, even worse.
0: Oh, like it's Western local.
2: Sydney. Yeah.
0: Are you still playing?
2: No, I retired several years ago.
0: I hate to think how old those shorts are. Are they
1: Have you washed them?
2: Actually, no. Two pairs would be maybe 6 or 7 years old. And there's one pair actually from when I played back in 2014 in Perth.
0: Leno, do you have kids?
1: Yeah,
2: I do. Has
1: a baby.
0: Yeah, they're the kind of pants that dads wear.
2: Yeah.
0: See, this is my
1: theory,
0: Mitch.
1: Maybe you're right. Yeah. Parents give up once they have kids.
0: Absolutely. Give up on everything. I've given up on this show night.
1: Clearly. Nikki Osborne, Mitch Jury back tomorrow. I've had a hell of a lot of fun. If you missed the show, you can podcast it. If you miss Mick Fanning, you can get a load of that. Mick Fanning punched a shark. He's got a book out and he lived to tell the tale. And I think you were flirting with him a little bit, Nikki.
0: Yeah, well, he'd be right. It's amazing how he could detect pheromones. That's impressive. That's how he knew the shark
1: was behind him, yeah.
0: Oh, all right. Pardon that.
1: We'll see you tomorrow, everyone. Good night. Nova, driving you
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6: 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We went to see this film, Have You Heard About the Morgans, which is a Sarah Jessica Parker film. And about, I think I've told you this story. 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I was like, yum, get me one. Boys, I'm very pleased. 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
2: 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So yes, different stadium wind patterns significantly impact goal kicking, high bombs, and tactical position kicks.
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8: A shooting near Geraldton sparks a major manhunt. The whale removed from City Beach, but the shark threat remains. And we're one-on-one with the stars of Breaking Bad at 6.
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11: Perth Traffic. 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
12: Hey, it's Christy. The earlier debris in Bellevue Row Highway South and at Clayton Street, that has been cleared away. Freeway north by a little busy Narrows Bridge into the city, then off and on Cedric Street to Warwick Road and Shenton Avenue. Freeway south by around Loftus Street, the city's Neil Point Road, then Russell Road to Thomas Road, but it certainly is easing. Still a few cars on Balcatta Reed Highway in both directions at Erindale Road and River Vale Orong Road near Francisco Street too. Anything else, call 0489 1777. Fishing for demersals north of Kalbarri or east of Augusta. New bag and size limits are now in effect. 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Down to 11 overnight. Tomorrow partly cloudy and it's off at 20. And right now it is 16 on Nova 937.
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14: Good evening, I'm Michelle Stevenson. Well, the Albanese government has doubled down on the conflict in the Middle East as a driver for a spike in Australia's inflation rate. Consumer prices rose 4% over the year to August, an increase of 0.5% on the July data. The Bureau of Statistics says higher fuel prices along with a surge in construction costs contributed to the hike. Treasurer Jim Chalmers says the situation, though, is being addressed.
15: Inflation is still too high in our economy. That's why it's so important that we are managing the budget in a responsible way. We're providing cost of living relief in an affordable and ongoing way. And we're also dealing with some of the long-standing economic challenges in our economy around productivity and the like.
14: Green Senator Maureen Faruqi has voiced her frustration following David Shoebridge's election as party leader. Senator Faruqi challenged for the leadership but couldn't secure the numbers in a party room vote. She argues Greens leaders should be directly chosen by rank and file members. Well, the Commonwealth Bank, Westpac and NAB have all raised their variable interest rates by 0.25%. The move follows the Reserve Bank's decision to increase the official cash rate to a 15-year high of 4.6%. The hike adds about $100 to monthly repayments on the average $750,000 mortgage. Just days after winning a third straight flag with the Brisbane Lions, and AFL star Lachie Neal has confirmed he's leaving the club, and Sean Diddy Combs could be out of prison sooner with his release date moved up again. The disgraced music mogul now set to be out January 2028. Here's what's leading Nine News tonight.
16: Thanks, Michelle. Right now on Nine News Perth, see the massive mission to move a whale carcass from City Beach. Plus another inflation blow a day after the interest rate hike. And set for the chop, Frio Council decides the fate of dozens of mature trees in a Hilton park. Don't worry, you haven't missed the news. Start over on Nine now when you get home. Nine News, your news.
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20: 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So I'm giving you the top six songs from All Stars Touring. It's also a nice little cheat sheet to remind you to buy tickets to your favourite acts because people like Samba are in the countdown. Ray is in the countdown. What's going to be number one? Find out. The sixth song on the Nova Player 6 at 6 tonight, Calvin Harris, he's here real soon. Tickets are on sale. They're blowing

0: right, Harry Styles with Aperture tonight on Nova. It's Mitch Turi live in studio giving you the Nova Player 6 at 6. Harry Styles, Kylie opening for him in LA. Can you believe that? The pulling power of Harry Styles, it's crazy. And he's coming down under, as is every artist that we play on the 6 at 6 tonight. We're plucking these songs from Nova All-Stars Touring. You can stream it live and free on the Nova Player app, or you can sit tight. The top three play next.
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2: The Snooze flash sale is on now with 20 to 50% off an amazing range. Hurry, the Snooze flash sale must end Monday. It's amazing what a little snooze can do. Looking pretty clear now on the Mitchell Freeway northbound. It's just slow on the freeway south out of Perth from Hay Street down to Mill Point Road and further along at Russell Road. Also a slight delay in Rivervale. Orang Road eastbound at Francisco Street. Anything else? Call 9489-1777. Fishing for demersals north of Kalbarri or east of Augusta? New bag and size limits are now in effect. Search recreational fishing rules to learn more. Authorised by the state government, Perth. Dropping down to 11 overnight. Partly cloudy tomorrow with light winds and a top of 20. Right now it's 15 degrees on Nova 937.
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2: 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Hey, it's Dylan. Looking clear now on the Mitchell, Quinana and Graham Farmer freeways, North Breach Tunnel, Tonkin and Row highways after quite a pear-shaped afternoon. In Claremont, the showgrounds are busy with the Perth Royal show on 10 a.m. till late every day through until Saturday, October 3rd. Plan ahead to avoid delays. It's best to take public transport through the area. 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Down to 11 overnight, partly cloudy tomorrow with light winds and a top of 20. Right now it's 16 degrees on Nova 937.
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21: It's Dylan with another look at the traffic. Mitchell, Quinana and Graham Farmer freeways all delay free now. Northbridge Tunnel, Tonkin and Roe highways also travelling well. Some roadworks, Mitchell Freeway northbound entry and exit ramps between Stevenson Avenue and Carinet Road are closed 8pm until 5am, wrapping up Friday morning. And through Claremont, busy at the showgrounds with the Perth Royal Show on 10am till late every day, wrapping up this Saturday, October 3rd. Anything else, call 9489 1777. 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Down to 11 overnight, partly cloudy tomorrow with light winds and a top of 20. Right now it's 15 degrees on Nova 937.
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2: Hey, it's Dylan with a final check of the roads for your Wednesday evening. Watch out for a breakdown in North Fremantle, Tightman Road westbound at Napier Road. The left lane's been blocked and traffic is pretty heavy there on the approach. Otherwise, all clear on the Mitchell, Kwinana and Graham Farmer freeways through the North Bridge Tunnel as well. Just factor in some delays through Claremont near the showgrounds with the Perth Royal Show on every day, 10 a.m. till late through until Saturday, October 3rd. Anything else, call 9489 1777. 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Down to 11 overnight, partly cloudy tomorrow with light winds and a top of 20. Right now it's 15 degrees on Nova 937.
0: Nathan, Matt and Sean.
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I just wanna be hurt so bad, it hurts so bad, it hurts. 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

0: Broadway Music Festival has officially dropped Who's Coming to Australia. I see you, Nina Jirachi. Plus, Troy Sivan is in a new Bumble dating app campaign, and we just play the best Australian bangers. New music from DMAs, from Troy Sivan, and Jimmy Barnes' granddaughter. Hear it all from 9 o'clock. We'll catch you then.
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28: Wednesday night, we are back. Can I just quickly shout out the Uber Eats drivers of Australia? You are out there doing God's work. Thank you, firstly, for listening to the Maddie Rowe Oz Music Show. And secondly, thank you for delivering me my beautiful grilled burger, the Simon Says Slaps. And thank you to the burger connoisseurs at Grilled for making my dinner tonight. Not sponsored, just good. On the show tonight, we are celebrating the very best in Australian music, including Troye Sivan, who is a part of a brand new Bumble dating app campaign, and the Laneway Music Festival lineup dropped earlier today. We have some huge acts coming to Australia, including Australia's very own Nina Jirachi. Who else is on the Laneway Music Festival lineup? We'll get you across it next.

That is Tones and I, who you might have seen as a judge on The Voice Australia this year. You will not be seeing Tones and I do the NRL pre-show this Sunday. She apparently dropped out. This is the Matty Rowe Oz Music Show on Nova. I have been seeing a lot of Australian artists put their hand up to do the NRL pre-show, though. Shannon Knoll is one of them. 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This is the Matty Rowe Oz Music Show. Laneway lineup has dropped. Let me get you across all the acts doing it next year. Plus, we roll through the best Australian music. Hurricane from DMAs plays now at

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DJ Cyril's take on the Cause classic Breathless here on the Oz Music Show on Nova. I saw a funny TikTok of someone saying, why does Breathless by the Cause play on commercial radio all the time? Do the Cause have a secret investment? I mean, I can never tell. Hey, this is the Matty Rowe Oz Music Show. I am Matty Rowe. I am an Australian music lover, appreciator, advocate. You know, Australia listens to more dance music than any other genre in the world. Why is that? Why do we love dance music so much? We're going to get on a Aussie DJ by the name of Odd Mob to weigh in on that conversation next at Nova. Right now, though, brand new music out of Perth. This song is all over TikTok. More than 1 million people have heard it. It is brand new stuff from Newport, and the song is Fickle at Nova.

0: That is Maze from the ethereal as ever, Vera Blue, but I'm sure Vera Blue loves a Vera Blue. What would she drink? Like a Han? A Han Super Dry? I think Vera might be gluten-free as well, so she'd do a Han Super Dry gluten-free option. Anyway, that's off topic. Hello, this is the Maddie Rowe Oz Music Show tonight. We get you the very best in Australian music every weeknight from 9 p.m. And I would like to call this show educational because sometimes I like to teach you things. Did you know that Australians listen to more dance music than any other genre in the world? I know. And it's crazy. And I think I know why. And I think it's because we make dance music the best. You've got Adelaide DJ Sonny Federa. Huge tunes. He also broke a world record last year for having the most people at an indoor electronic show in the UK. You've got artists like Dom Dolla. He also broke a record last week. Biggest Australian electronic show in history at Marvel Stadium in Melbourne last week. Then you've got artists like Nina Jirachi. She played Coachella earlier in the year. Also, this is a new collaboration with her childhood hero, Porter Robinson. Nina Jirachi also announced on the lineup for Laneway earlier today. And then you've got artists like Odd Mob. He's originally from Brisbane, a connoisseur of a remix, if you will. You know this song from the Gorillaz. So Odd Mob, I had him on the show last week to talk about why he thinks dance music is listened to by Australians more than anyone else.
1: I think just because we have had so many pioneers early on into dance music, even in the early 2000s, like Presets and, you know, and then Flume, like all these people who were like proper genre defining in the electronic space, I think that went a long way.
0: So true. Full chat with Brisbane DJ producer Odd Mob at the Nova Player now. He is currently on tour across Australia. If you want to see him live, you can grab tickets now. This is brand new music from Odd Mob. It's called

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That is genuinely such a banger. 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This is the Maddie Rowe Oz Music Show here at Nova. Coming up, how can you vote in this year's Arias? Plus, everything you need to know on Oz Music T-shirt Day. It's all going down November 26th. We talk to an expert after 10 tonight. But now, brand new music to the playlist. This was only added last week. It comes from a young 16-year-old girl by the name of Ruby Rogers, who we actually had on the show last week. She is the granddaughter of Jimmy Barnes and the daughter of Mahalia Barnes. Yep, she's a Nepo baby, and she says to me that she leans into it. She embraces it. But when you're a Nepo baby and you can also really sing and you can really write and produce music, I mean, I'll let it slide. This is I'll Be in the Sun from Ruby Rogers. Yes, 16. Yes, granddaughter of Jimmy Barnes. And yes, so freaking talented in her own right. This is Nova.

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2: Actually, one time, Joel, a lady came up to me. Well, I'd already moved on to the sushi shop and she pulled me back and said, can you come back to the thing? And I thought I was going back for a photo or something.
1: Nathan, Matt and Sean. 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
16: 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Aria voting is now open. Everything you need to know in the next 6 minutes right here on the Oz Music Show. And now, Gold Coast DJ Fisher just completed a 16-week Ibiza residency. Crazy. With a great sentiment in this song. What a life. What a life we are living. 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

been a massive week, a massive year for G Flip, performing live with Kylie Minogue at the AFL pre-show on Saturday. Also did their own set. What else has G been doing? That song, I mean, Bed on Fire, fresh hit to Nova. It blew up on the off-campus TV show. G Flip's going on tour with Robbie Williams across Australia. And Bed on Fire is nominated for a couple of Arias this year, which you can actually vote in. 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I'm on the Spotify app right now. Let's do a vote for Bed on Fire, G Flip, Song of the Year. Cool. 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This is the Maddie Rowe Oz Music Show. We're coming up to a huge month for Australian music, Oz Music Month, plus Oz Music T-shirt Day is November 26th. Everything you need to know coming up as we roll through the best Australian music tonight. Sam Fisher, This City, plays now at Nova.

0: greatest pop country artists. That is Rach Fahim here on Nova. We've been talking a lot about the Arias tonight. Rach Fahim nominated for the Michael Gudinski Breakthrough Artist Award at the Arias this year. Wishing all of our Aussie artists the very best if you are nominated. My name is Maddie Rowe. This is the Maddie Rowe Oz Music Show. I don't know if you know this, but in November, the month of November, it is the biggest month for Australian music. We call it Oz Music Month. And right at the end of it, we have something called Oz Music T-shirt Day. Do you own an Australian music T-shirt? Because you should, and you should wear it November 26th this year. The Oz Music T-shirt Day is an important day for Australian music. Proceeds from the day go towards an organisation called Support Act. Support Act kind of funnel funds into mental health support for music workers who really need it, the people who work behind the scenes, the backstage crew, all of that. Becca Hatch, an incredible Aussie artist, was on the show last night to talk about Oz Music T-shirt Day and why it's so important to her.
1: A lot of what we do, like the shows we play, everything that's happening, like wouldn't be able to happen without all the people around us. You know, management, you know, there's like the sound crew, you know, there's a team who are helping on media, publicity. So many people who actually work in this industry that keep things moving. You probably just don't really get to see them because they're not the face of everything going on. So I think Oz Music T-shirt Day is so important, and the work that Support Act is doing is so important.
0: Hell yeah. ozmusictshirtday.com.au is where you need to go. And this is brand new music from the lady with the voice, Becca Hatch, Extra Time, came out yesterday. Huge tune. Reminds me of Fred again a little bit with some R&B flavor. And this is Nova.

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0: gorgeous vocals, gorgeous song by a gorgeous man. That is Don West. Small Change on the Matty Rowe Oz Music Show at Nova, doing the big headlines now. Maddie's Music Minute tonight with the biggest headline. Can confirm the Laneway lineup has dropped, and this one is truly for the girls and the gays. Laneway said, "We are allies." Hayley Williams is going to headline this year alongside Kim Petras, Muna, my girl Slater, Slovakia's finest Adela, and Australia's Nina Jirachi, all headlining Laneway Music Festival Feb next year. And Irish pop punk band Fontaines DC are also top spot on the bill if that's your thing. You can sign up for pre-sale on the Laneway Festival website. You will then be sent a pre-sale ticket link next Wednesday. And can we just quickly enter Maddie's manifestation chamber? I am manifesting a Laneway onstage collab during Nina Jirachi's set specifically, where she brings out Slater and Kim Petras and Adela to do a brand new song live. Imagine. Okay, back to the Music Minute.
1: Hi, this is Noah Kahan.
0: Noah Kahan is in Australia right now. He played his fourth show in Melbourne last night. And I love this. Noah has a pop-up telephone booth at his shows, and each night someone different calls through. The Brisbane Lions called the other night.
2: Hello? The Brisbane Lions? Congratulations on your win in the
0: AFL. And then last night, Noah Kahan was called by God.
2: Hello? God? Of all religions? Melbourne has the best crowd in Australia. Melbourne's the best city in Australia. Oh. Well, God says so.
0: Noah continues his Australian tour with next shows in Sydney starting this Friday. Who's going to call through next? And finally, to wrap up the Music Minute, Troye Sivan is everywhere. New album dropping next week called She's the Best. He also launched an Uber Eats ad a few weeks ago. Now, Troye Sivan has teamed up with the dating app Bumble. Troye Sivan opens the Bumble Bee line, giving anyone who calls in dating advice. Troye has admitted that he has been dating a lot recently and can offer his expertise. Like, what do you do if a man never asks you a question on a date? Should you pay for a second date? Troye even teaches us how to create a vibe for a date.
3: I've been dating a lot recently, so I have some experience. Bumble's beeline. This is unfortunately about me, I think. And we went to the beach with Dua Lipa. Bumble's beeline. This is Troye Sivan.
0: If you want dating advice, Troy's your guy. She's the Best. The album drops next Friday and we will be celebrating here on the Oz Music Show. And let's get back into the Aussie tunes. Keita Alexander's Worth It is fresh to Nova tonight.

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0: just one of many dance bangers. My Lovin', Some Days, Let Me Be In Your Arms, all classics from Adelaide DJ Sonny Federa. 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My name is Maddie Rowe. 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
0: And I should mention, if you are listening tonight and you are an emerging Australian artist, we have an open inbox, an open email account that you can send your music to. ozmusic@novaentertainment.com.au. 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The inbox is open. Send me your songs. I actually do listen to everything. And I have heard hundreds of songs today. I've gone through the inbox. This is by far the best song I heard today. It comes from an amazing Brisbane indie pop artist by the name of Roma. And this song really got me in my feels. It is about having a partner who slowly lets off their grip to pursue somebody else. And we have all been there. Roma's voice is truly captivating, and the way this song opens is so beautiful. The song is Heavy Lifting from Roma. The hook melody is amazing. The way the instruments kind of build up into this beautiful crescendo throughout the song as well. It's perfect. This is the perfect song. Roma, if you're listening tonight, I know you will be. This song is amazing. Please keep doing music. Thank you for sending this song to me in the email inbox. ozmusic@novaentertainment.com.au. 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
1: Ricky Lee and Tim talking recently about songs that you shouldn't listen to in your car because they cause accidents, because they slap so hard. One of those songs is going to play straight after Ella Langley's Choosin' Texas. This song everywhere at the moment. Number one on the Billboard charts too, and number one in Australia. People are loving some country music. I'm obsessed too. Yeah.

0: 2022 from Taylor Swift here on Nova, who officially became the highest scoring VMA winner of all time with 31 wins. Ridiculous. Hey, my name is Maddie Rowe. I am a big Australian music lover here at Nova, host of the Maddie Rowe Oz Music Show weeknights from 9. Tame Impala, Aussie boy, Perth boy, Fremantle Dockers boy. Yeah, he had a significant loss at the AFL Grand Final on the weekend. But Tame Impala's tour across Australia kicks off officially next Friday. Sold out tour too. This song is currently on the Spider-Man, the new movie soundtrack. Loser, Tame Impala, it's playing next.
1: Sean Romanis has just taken his jumper off. What is this shirt?
2: Well, first of all, Natalie didn't like my jacket this morning.
1: Well, it's rags. It's
2: wow. It's rags. It's rags. So it's fashionable.
3: Strip that off.
1: Doesn't appear to be a Rip Curl logo on it, so you haven't got it for free. What's happening? What is happening?
2: I like it.
1: We all like it. That's why we're so surprised. What's going on? I don't know what's happening here.
2: He's
1: going to
2: come in with,
1: like,
2: straightened hair tomorrow.
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the perfect voice for a wedding. If I could have Bruno Mars sing at my wedding, I would. Putting that out into the atmosphere. Hey, that is On My Soul from Bruno. It is fresh to Nova tonight. Hello, hope you're well. I am Maddie Rowe. Let's get on Australian icons, Australia's favourite twins, the Veronicas, with the violin anthem after brand new music from Ash next.

0: up, guys? This is Benson Boone.
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1: Turn up the radio, blast your stereo, right?
0: I'll tell you what I'm pumped for. I'm pumped for tomorrow night's qualifying final, Hawthorn Fremantle, sold out at Perth's Optus Stadium.
1: You are.
0: I got a good feeling about that.
1: So what happens? So if they win, they are in the grand final?
0: Pump it. You get to the semis.
1: Okay. Semi.
0: Yeah. My favorite James Blunt song, Semis by the Sea. Those three wise men are gonna
1: semi by the sea.
0: James Blunt, I don't reckon, hanging out in Ibiza would be qualified to be part of Lazy Town. He's too busy writing tunes, but let's do it. Let's induct some more citizens.
2: Lazy Town.
1: I do like overseeing Lazy Town, but with minimal effort, obviously.
0: Yeah.
1: Because you can't be the mayor of Lazy Town and be a real stickler for anything. You know what I mean?
0: Not really. They can't really take much seriously.
1: You just sit back, lounge, and like kind of yell judgments at people from afar.
0: I mean, I'd like to be your deputy mayor, but I'm not sure I qualify.
1: No, you're too busy. You're too up and about all the time. Like to qualify, you need to at least have like really enjoyed a full day in bed.
0: I don't think I've ever done a full day in bed in my life.
1: Yeah, so you're not even allowed in Lazy Town city limits. You're not allowed. You're not allowed. Well, we don't want people like you in our town.
0: This is real lazy, okay? Office workers are only truly productive for 2 hours and 53 minutes in their 8-hour day. Like a standard 8-hour day in an office. So we're not talking about people who have real jobs if you're out digging ditches or, you know, driving buses and doing all that stuff.
1: Yeah, that's hard work.
0: But office work, which of course are the only ones who are also asking for work from home days.
1: Of course, because it's too hard.
0: But your standard 8-hour day, you're only productive 2 hours, 53 minutes. And I reckon that is spot on. Because when I see a lot of people who spend all day in the office.
1: Are you talking about in this building? Surely not.
0: Walking around, they're sitting on other people's desks, they're popping downstairs for a coffee. Like
1: popping off to the bathroom a lot.
0: Popping off to the bathroom heaps.
1: Yeah.
0: I reckon 2 hours 53 might even be a bit high.
1: Really?
0: Yes.
1: Do you reckon that,
0: Average office worker is only truly productive for 2 hours, 53 minutes in their 8-hour day, according to a study which I'm here for.
1: There are people that we know that like setting meetings. They're like having meetings and filling their days.
0: Love setting meetings.
1: You know what I mean?
0: Yeah. To do what? I don't know.
1: What are you doing?
0: Because we're just going to do what we want on the show tomorrow anyway. So what are we all mucking around in this meeting for? Yeah,
1: you know what I mean?
0: Yeah, good idea, guys.
1: There are lots of, but it's also like busy braggers. Busy braggers are the people that fill their days. No, not Jermaine. Jermaine's not a busy bragger. No, but there are busy braggers that fill their entire days.
0: Yes.
1: With meetings so they can talk about how busy they are. But a lot of the meetings.
0: Pointless.
1: Not a lot going on.
0: Okay, let's induct some people into Lazy Town.
2: Lazy Town.
0: Bo, how lazy are you? Why do you qualify to be a citizen?
3: When I head clothes on the line, I either just put one peg, or if it's not windy, there's no pegs at all.
1: Yes, Bo.
2: Lazy
0: No down. Pegs.
1: Because why put in that extra effort if you don't need to?
0: I love it.
1: Gets it.
0: You're in, Bo, by the way. Hello, Victoria.
4: How are you?
0: Good. Why do you qualify to be a citizen?
4: Well, it's not me. It's my son. I got him up at 6:45 to go to uni, got downstairs to get ready for work, heard the shower going, said, perfect, he's up, went to work. I got a call at 10:30 saying, Mum, did you wake me up? I said, yeah, you were in the shower. And he went back to bed.
1: Oh, my God.
2: Lazy
0: Town.
1: That sounds like our friend Joel. That's something Joel would do.
0: I would love to go back there.
1: I've been away and we've been at a hotel and I've gone and knocked on Joel's door and woken him up while I've gone to do like an hour of hair and makeup before we go to a thing. And he's like, yeah, I'm up. And he's not up. He goes straight back to sleep.
0: I know, it's ridiculous.
1: Crazy kid.
0: Kat, would you like to join Lazy Town?
5: No, I don't want to join Lazy Town, but my 20-year-old daughter does.
1: Okay, what's she done?
5: She likes to spend a lot of time in bed reading on her Kindle. And during winter, she thought it was a bit cold to have her hands out. So she bought a mount for her Kindle and a remote control so she can just lie there pretty much motionless in bed, flicking the pages with her hands on the
0: remote cover. Control for your Kindle.
1: It's so good.
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0: Bastion's Get It Done. We love that tune here on Nova. It is Ricky Lee and Tim for this Wednesday night.
1: Do you know, guys, Sebastian is doing a documentary type thing of the behind the scenes, a little short film
0: of his
1: 100 Times Around the Sun tour, which looks
0: pretty
1: cool.
0: Oh, that's very cool.
1: Yeah, his son is up there on stage with him singing. I'm really excited to see it.
0: I'd love that.
1: It'll be out soon, I think. I'll figure it out. I'll let you know. I'll keep you updated on the guy stuff.
0: That's an early recommendation for what to watch, because coming up in a second, Bruce Isaacs from Sydney Uni is going to tell us what to watch on telly and at the movies very soon. But now, let's talk about AI and ChatGPT.
1: I love AI.
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3: Technology.
0: I use Gemini still, though.
1: Gemini's good.
0: Is that good?
1: Yeah.
0: I don't want more. I just want one.
1: I tried Claude for a bit and I just wasn't a fan. It was a bit too, cautious and conservative for me. Like, I do want you to give me medical advice, Claude. Okay?
0: Yeah, okay.
1: So just back off and stop telling me you can't or won't, because I will find a prompt to force you to give it to me, but I don't want to have to work that hard. I'm a ChatGPT girl. You're a Gemini girl. I'm a ChatGPT girl.
0: But why do you want to talk about ChatGPT?
1: We're talking about ChatGPT because I found some wild ways and funny ways people have used it, and I think it's kind of fun. If you've used ChatGPT to help you get out of something, to get out of a fine, to help you figure something out, please give us a call, 13 24 10. But here's a few examples of ways people have used it. Someone said their medical insurance rejected a series of lab tests, right? So I asked ChatGPT to write to my insurance company in a way that they all get approved. Every single one of them got approved after I sent the exact email that ChatGPT wrote.
0: Really?
1: Another person said they uploaded a hospital bill, Chat showed me a charge that shouldn't be there, and drafted a letter for me to dispute. The hospital took off the $3,200 charge.
0: Okay, this is good. So I just use it for who's in movies and where can I stream?
1: Yeah, no,
0: 2 weeks in August.
1: You can really get it working.
0: Or when I was doing Celebrity Head with the kids on the weekend, Jeff Bezos' age.
1: There we go.
0: He's surprisingly young.
1: Is he?
0: Yeah.
1: How young is he?
0: He's 62.
1: Oh.
0: You just expect everyone, those billionaires to be 80.
1: Someone said, I forgot to unsubscribe to my yearly ChatGPT Plus, got ChatGPT to write a letter to ChatGPT and got a refund. So good.
0: Getting ChatGPT to write to ChatGPT.
1: This is awesome. My brother had to go to jail. ChatGPT found a loophole in the law. My brother is free now. That's amazing. I love ChatGPT.
0: Sarah sent me a funny video of someone using ChatGPT to explain a very awful thing, you know, like a big news story, big mm-hmm. news event. Explain this awful news event, but yeah. In a Jamaican accent.
1: That's good. There's also people that are doing this thing where they're trying to get ChatGPT to make like white noise sounds. So they get on the chat where you're talking to the voice assistant, and you get it to kind of make white noise sounds, and it's so dumb because it just goes. It freaks out. It's amazing.
0: Would you like to do a white noise sound for us, or would you like to tell us what you've used ChatGPT for?
4: I don't think I want to do a white.
0: Just try for us. Just try a white noise. Just go. What have you used it for?
4: Actually, it wasn't me. It was my mum. My mum's really into like photos and stuff, like having family photos. But all of us kids won't get together because like we're all in different areas. And my mum decided to use ChatGPT as in putting photos of us, and then AI generated a family photo to us, like of us all together.
0: Oh, that's a great idea.
1: Is it good though?
4: Put it in a picture frame and put it on the wall, and they don't even look like.
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0: That's Ella Langley, a song called Be Her, tonight on Nova. It is Ricky Lee and Tim. If you want to be with Olivia Dean, details on that very soon. We're sending someone, it could be you, to New Zealand to see her, flights, accommodation, the whole nine yards.
1: It's amazing. It's an amazing prize. First of all, you can't get tickets to see Olivia Dean in Australia, so we're giving them to you, and we're flying you to another country. We're flying you to New Zealand.
0: And
1: to
0: I know
1: watch
0: we talk
1: show.
0: About it a lot, but we saw Gracie Abrams in Auckland, and it just felt better.
1: It was one of the best experiences of both of our lives.
0: I know.
1: It was so fun.
0: Yeah. I bought the jumper. I bought the merch jumper, tied it around my
1: you
0: little
1: did.
0: Waist and just jumped around
1: and
0: like crazy.
1: And I jumped on your back, remember?
0: Yeah, I do remember that. So does my physio.
1: I think I then lifted you up because you were struggling so much. I was like, come on, get on, big boy.
0: Let's
1: come
0: find
1: on.
0: Out what we should be watching. What you're watching. Tell me what you're watching. From Sydney Uni and the Film versus Film podcast, Bruce Isaacs.
2: Lovely to be back.
1: So good to see you.
0: We're watching The Housemaid on HBO Max.
2: Yes.
0: What's that about?
2: So I finally saw this about a few days ago. It's one of those big, you know, 80s, 90s type thrillers, which is kind of really sexy and sinister. But basic plot, Sydney Sweeney needs to get a job and starts to work for this uber-rich, well-to-do family. And you start to discover, in fact, that there are very strange things going on in this family. What I love about it is, and I can't give it away, is that there are twists and turns.

0: And you know that kind of whole sixth sense thing, which is you are being deceived as you watch this. That's really well done and really subtle. So when the big kind of reveal comes, I thought, oh, my God, but what about that line? Oh, no, that makes sense.
1: Yeah, because you don't see
0: it coming.
1: Because
0: they shot it from this point of view. And so I was impressed with that, right?
1: Yes, I saw this a few weeks ago and I saw that there's a second one coming.
0: So I heard about this, yes.
1: And then that's exciting. Once you've seen this movie and you know what the twist is and then you know where it's going for the sequel, yes. It's kind
0: and
1: of
0: it's got one of those big last scenes, which is like, oh, my God.
2: And it's a movie.
0: It's a movie, yes.
2: Okay.
0: And it's really made a fortune at the box office, so I think it's going to be a bit of a franchise.
2: All right,
0: thing.
2: I'll check that out. That's The Housemaid.
1: The Housemaid.
2: On HBO Max. On Netflix, Death of a Pastor's Wife.
0: Yeah. So one of these things.
1: The hell out of this. This is the most cooked thing.
0: My wife, Becky, and I, we just put it on, right? And you start watching thinking, wait, what's going on here? So, basic story, a really amazing, charismatic young woman named Micah is in a church, right? A small church in, you know, like small town USA.
1: Yep.
0: Marries the pastor after a while because they have an affair.
2: Mm.
0: And you start to discover that this pastor is a very odd guy,
1: right? A terrible human.
0: And he's, I mean, so there's lots of footage of him doing sermons, and I kind of think, God, I want to be in one of those sermons, right?
1: But also
0: because
1: he's
0: so mad. He's really misogynistic.
1: Some of the things he's saying in them is like,
0: really disgusting,
1: who
0: right?
1: Who is listening to this, and who is following what this guy is saying?
0: Yeah.
1: And he's just talking about, one of the things he's talking about is if you refuse your wife, like, excuse
0: exactly,
1: me?
0: Yes.
2: Sermon, please.
1: So if you refuse your wife,
2: but
1: you will be punished. It's like, and you're letting the devil in and all this stuff. It's like, no.
0: Well, I love when he says, and just note, women, if you refuse your husband, he will be tempted 100 times by the end of the day. And I'm not saying that's your fault, but if you don't refuse him, he will not be tempted. And you just think,
1: this is in a church.
0: It's in a church. So the congregation's sitting there, and you know it's in one of those churches where if you say something kind of like a bit out there, people start like going, yeah, whoa.
2: Oh, yeah, okay. Yeah.
0: So I was quite taken aback by the insight into the nature of this kind of church.
2: Mm. Okay, so that's Death of a Pastor's Wife. I'm definitely watching that on Netflix, and we're finishing off with 9 to 5 about a little unknown character. Am I pronouncing this right? Dolly Parton?
0: I don't know if you guys like me, but the whole week has been about Dolly Parton.
1: Of course.
0: Having friends over, listen to her music. Stan have done a great thing in programming her best movie this week. It's just popped up. It's called 9 to 5, and I reckon it's maybe one of the most important, what I call feminist movies to come out in Hollywood of that era. So it's about three women. Think like Jane Fonda, Lily Tomlin, Dolly Parton. Can you even make up that trio, right?
2: Yeah.
0: And they work for this guy, and this guy is just a horrible beast of a boss. And they take him down with this incredibly intricate plot. Dolly is so funny and just so vivacious, right? And if you think about how big she is in the world at that point, but this is her first movie, and I'm going to say it's her best movie. And without it, there's no Thelma and Louise. There's no Working Girl. This movie changed the place of feminist films in Hollywood.
2: I saw Jane Fonda mention that they made the film, and it wasn't until that Jane Fonda heard Dolly Parton's song 9 to 5 that she knew that the film would be a success because of the song.
0: I mean, isn't that incredible that she wrote 9 to 5 for that movie?
2: Yeah.
0: I mean, she was just turning out hit after hit, and she, you know, she's one of those freak people that can just write an amazing song.
2: So 9 to 5 is on Stan. Check it out. I'm definitely going to watch The Death of the Pastor's Wife on Netflix and The Housemaid on HBO Max. We'll listen to your podcast, Film versus Film, and we'll see you next week.
0: Thank you, guys.
3: Ricky Lee and Tim.
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3: 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Nathan, Matt and Sean.
5: For example, this is why I've never joined it, because it asks you to put in your birth date.
6: Under no circumstance.
5: Obviously, you need to lie, be it right. Because the problem, you get to my age, the guys your age, they're putting in their preference for 30-year-olds, right?
6: Yeah, of course.
5: So that means like the guys that are putting in my age as a preference are 70. And it's just like, no.
3: Nathan, Matt and Sean. Nova.
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14: We're here for the long summer days and the torrential downpours, the Barbie sizzling at sundown and the early morning wake-up calls. We're here for all of it. 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

0: Lee and Tim on this Wednesday night. Nova Boy jams around the corner. The Matty Rose Show as well. But let's do this.
1: Are you not entertained?
2: This is a chopper.
1: Are you not entertained?
0: I'll tell you what though, Olivia Dean, it's not so easy to go and see you. You are sold out literally all over the place, and so you should be.
3: Not so easy to get a ticket as it is to fall in love, according to Olivia Dean, but we're going to sort you out.
0: But it's so easy to say what's New Zealand and what's not. Like,
3: it's
0: you
3: so
0: are.
3: Easy.
0: So
3: yep.
0: You are.
3: I am.
0: I'm not.
3: That was easy. That was so easy.
0: Bang. Giving you the chance to win a trip to New Zealand to see Olivia Dean live, including return Jetstar flights, accommodation and experiences for Deux, as they say in France.
3: That means
0: in
3: two,
0: Auckland.
3: Guys.
0: Thanks
3: that means
0: to
3: two.
0: 100% pure New Zealand. Now, to get in the draw, you need to pick the Kiwi thing, all right?
3: Unless we just demonstrated. It's so easy.
0: It's so easy. Hello, Ashley.
4: So excited. Don't say it's easy because I'm super nervous.
3: No, it is easy. This is a practice question, okay?
4: Okay.
3: This is a practice question.
0: Good. I like
3: out
0: it.
3: Of
0: oh.
3: Ricky Lee and Tim,
0: mm-hmm.
3: which
4: oh, good.
3: You just need to pick
4: me.
3: The Kiwi thing. Which is the Kiwi thing out of Ricky Lee and Tim?
4: Oh, you babes.
3: Easy.
0: Yeah.
3: See? That was easy.
4: Why don't we just stick with that and we'll call it a day.
0: Hey, Ashley, baby steps, okay?
4: Oh, my God, don't. We do baby steps at home all the time. But I'm actually on this because there's someone incredibly special in my life who loves Olivia Dean more than me.
3: Yeah.
4: And she's battling blood cancer while looking after her husband who has heart failure, and that's my mum.
3: Oh, my
4: so
3: goodness.
4: So if I could, like, give her something, this would just so be it.
3: Ashley.
4: So let's do this.
0: All right, let's do this. We have three items, one of which is New Zealand, the others are not.
3: We're going to make this real easy for you, Ashley, okay?
0: All right, go for it.
3: Our three items are visiting the Hobbiton movie set, bro.
0: Yep.
3: Number two, glass bottom boat at Lord Howe Island. And number three is completing the Enchanted Walk at Cradle Mountain.
0: Oh, okay.
4: Guys,
0: good.
4: I like never get any of these right. And I'm going with number one. Hobbiton
0: visiting the Hobbiton movie set in New Zealand. Yes!
4: You guys are awesome.
0: Okay, so you're in the draw. You're in the
4: Yay.
0: Draw.
4: Okay, I'll take it. That's amazing. I'm one step closer. Baby steps.
3: There you go, girlfriend. Good luck. I hope you win this.
4: Oh,
3: and
4: guys,
3: I hope you can
4: amazing.
3: Take your beautiful mum.
0: Got a 1 in 8 chance of winning this prize. So jump onto the Nova Win page now. Olivia Dean heading to Auckland. So you should too. Stay a little longer and discover more of New Zealand this year. Start planning now at newzealand.com.
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22: In the morning.
0: Gosh, the human body's fascinating, isn't it?
3: Isn't it?
0: I'll give you an example. I get the same ingrown toenail on the same foot and I have for my entire life. Like, why does that keep on happening? Why doesn't the toenail find just a bit of an alternate route? Why does it keep on going to the same spot of my body? It's very consistent. Good on it.
3: Why doesn't it learn?
0: Also, I'm starting to get black hairs on the outside of my ears, Jokes.
3: Okay.
0: Tell me the point of that, please. As the hair on top of my head thins, yeah. The hair on my ear thickens.
3: Gross. So. That's just nature being an absolute a-hole, isn't it?
0: Yeah, it is. Doesn't make sense. We were chatting about this yesterday in the office, and then producer Maggie gave us some fun facts.
3: Oh, okay.
0: Yeah, about the human body and the weird things that happen to your body when you're scared.
3: Wow.
0: The defense mechanisms of your body.
3: So this is when you go into fight or flight, right?
0: Yes. Okay. Yes. And if you're lucky, you don't really ever have to go into these modes.
3: Mm.
0: But everyone's been scared and frightened to some extent sometimes in their life.
3: Yeah.
0: Okay, you ready?
3: Yep.
0: Point number one, your stomach stops working as your body pulls blood away from digestion and sends it to your muscles. But then your lower gut speeds up. 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But then your lower gut speeds up, which is why fear makes people need to go to the toilet, okay? And that is me, by the way.

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1: Let's talk pickles. Are you in? Are you out? I don't know what this is. I found it on the internet, but it strangely makes me happy.
2: Pickle.
1: KFC is doing something beautiful, Jared.
3: They are. It's stunning and brave. They have dropped a full pickle menu available as of yesterday, and it's expected to delight pickle obsessed Aussies. See what they did there?
1: Nah, delight.
3: Yes.
1: Delight. Okay, very good.
3: The pickle core menu includes all I can hear is
1: pickle.
3: So they've got the pickle burger, and so that's the original recipe fillet with a delicious pickle ranch sauce, pickle dill seasoning, bread and butter pickles, and pickle chips.
1: Oh, pickle chips.
3: All the good pickleness. Okay. There is pickle loaded chips, which is topped with the crispiest of pickles, popcorn chicken and pickle ranch sauce. And there is the pickle Pepsi. So this is a viral trend.
1: Okay. This is a strange one.
3: Okay.
1: So is it infused or do you have the pickles separately and you put it in? Because I've seen that.
3: Okay. So you get a Pepsi Max poured over ice with real pickle brine and fresh pickles. So you can add as much brine as you like.
1: Yeah.
3: For your perfect pickle Pepsi ratio. That sounds gross. I'm so sorry.
1: Wow.
3: We've got our resident Gen Zer here. And that is producer Maggie. Have you tried anything, including the frickles, which is the fried pickles?
4: The frickles is what I'm the most excited about, but I haven't tried it yet. But I'm a sucker for a good KFC, and I love pickles. So this is the combination I've been waiting for.
3: Are you a KFC gal after a few drinks or just a KFC gal?
1: What about before and after some drinks?
4: That's the way to do it. You start with it, so it's in your stomach already, and then you circle back around.
3: Yeah, right. I have to say, their fries, the KFC fries, I don't know what it is about this season.
1: Well, they're bigger. And they're a bit bigger too, by the way.
3: Yeah.
1: They're not super fat fries, they're medium fries.
3: Yeah, and they're also a bit softer.
1: Yeah, probably is as well.
4: And the chicken sole is just to die for.
1: Oh, yes.
3: So good.
1: Can we do a pickle poll, please?
3: Yeah, sure.
1: All right, 13, 24, 10. Are you for or are you against pickles? On top of that as well, have you had the pickle Pepsi Max?
3: Oh, please. Anyone who's tried it, we want to hear from you this morning.
1: And also, what does it taste like? Mm. Also, why do pickles wear glasses? Because they're legally blind. Pretty good.
3: That's pretty good.
1: What did the pickle say at the card table?
3: What?
1: Deal me in.
3: Yes. All right. Okay, stop that. And play the pickle jingle, please.
1: Sorry, here we go.
2: Pickle.
1: Yeah, that's right. We're taking a pickle poll.
3: Pickles for or against? Hey, Jen.
5: Hey, how you going?
3: Good. For or against?
5: Absolutely for.
1: Okay. Yes.
3: What are you putting them on?
5: I'll put them on. I'm the customer that goes through the drive-thru and I want extra pickles on my cheeseburger.
1: Extra pickles. Not many people would say that. It's either do you leave them on or you take them off, not the extras.
3: Oh, love that.
1: Perfect.
3: For you, Jen.
1: Nice okay. from Jen.
3: Amanda, pick a poll. Where are we going?
6: 100% again.
1: No.
6: They make me gag. Oh. I'm just thinking about it. My daughter and my sister love them, but just making me vomit just thinking about this.
3: So if you sort of order a cheeseburger, you're like, get those pickles off immediately. In fact, don't even add them.
6: Yeah, like, I'll take them off, but yeah, it's very rare that I'll accidentally eat one.
1: Unbelievable. Just so you know, Amanda, the pickle speaks very highly of you. So unfortunately, it doesn't go both ways.
3: All right, that's one against Tana.
7: I love pickle. Yes. They are delicious. And you know what? I will take all of her pickles. I will eat your pickles. I will eat her pickles. I will eat all the pickles. I haven't tried the Pepsi combo, but I 100% would. Pepsi, delicious. Pickles, delicious. Double the delicious.
1: Yes, whoa. Tana. Oh, let's all sing together.
3: Pickle. Yes, Tana, a passionate pickle person. We love that. Trevor, for or against the pickle?
8: Hey, how are you going?
3: Good.
8: I'm absolutely not a pickle person. You can keep them.
1: Oh, no. What did the pickle do to you, Trev?
8: I've never, ever liked them. In fact, when I was younger, we worked at, I worked at Hungry Jack's, and we paid one of our mates $100 to drink a litre and a half of pickle juice and three chocolate milkshakes.
3: Yeah.
8: And he was off work for 2 days.
1: Wow. That just sort of feels like that is like milk and pickle juice.
3: No.
1: You couldn't get two more opposite substances working against each other.
3: But we were saying, thank you, Trevor. Appreciate you.
0: Jodie and Hazy.
9: Nathan, Nat and Sean.
10: Sean Romanis has just taken his jumper off. What is this shirt?
11: Well, first of all, Natalie didn't like my jacket this morning.
10: Well, it's rags. It's wow. Torn.
11: It's rags. So it's fashionable.
12: Strip that off.
10: Doesn't appear to be a Rip Curl logo on it, so you haven't got it for free. What's happening? What's happening?
11: I like it.
10: We all like it. That's why we're so surprised. What's going on? I don't know what's happening here.
11: He's
10: going to
11: come in with,
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2: Got on the flight late yesterday. I got to sit next to like a racing car driver. This guy had the full kit on. He had a big trophy. Oh. Still smelt of champagne.
3: Really? Two-stroke?
2: They are now the leaders of the GT World Challenge Australia.
3: What's his name?
2: Brendan Leach, Damn. His name was.
3: Leachy.
2: And I've written it down.
4: He's... So you've leached onto him, have you?
2: No, I haven't. He's half my age.
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4: Tick.
3: I'll show myself out.
1: Titsy, Whipper and Kate.
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1: Nathan, Nat and Sean. This is Nova. Come on, let's
2: have a ball. Morning, everybody. Happy Friday before the grand final.
3: Hello, Rove
2: McManus stayed the night. Hi, Rove.
4: Well, I couldn't miss out on a day like today. It's grand final EV.
2: You've got a plane to catch today. You're headed east.
4: I'm headed east. I'm going to be there. I'll be sharing it with Mum, which we did in 2013.
2: Oh, and that went well. Hoping
4: for a much better result this time around. I came back from America for that one.
2: Maybe, because you've discussed that perhaps it's your hat that gets them across the line.
4: It's a very clear scientifically proven reason. You know what? Yeah, does Mum's bad luck outweigh my cat's good luck?
2: Got some bad news, Coralie.
4: Let's find out who I'm going to love more by the end of the day.
2: On today's show, so Sean is in Melbourne ahead of the grand final because he's got cup presenting duties and all the rest of it, but Sean trying to get into his Airbnb is a tale you do not want to miss. It's so funny. So funny. You think it'd be easy?
4: Why? Well, no, it wouldn't. He doesn't do anything easily. Mm. Can I, having not heard this story yet, suggest it's because he wasn't organised and didn't have all his information correct?
2: Well, even the information he was given makes you scratch your head. There was
3: too much information.
4: Yeah. How does he not fall over more? I just feel he should be bumping into. Sean's like a trapped bird in your house. Yeah. Like, he's just smacking. Like, he should be smacking.
2: Why don't you just
4: into
2: go
4: stuff.
2: In the window? Just go out the window.
4: The door is open. Just walk straight out
5: this way.
4: And he's smacking against the glass.
2: You've known him a very long time, Ro.
4: Oh, yeah.
2: All of your life.
4: This does not end well.
2: We also catch up with Kath Lochnan from Fox Footy, who she's a Dockers fan too. So she is up and about.
4: She is. It's going to be a very exciting after party.
2: Yeah. Yes.
4: Eventually.
2: So, yeah, she's emceeing the after party for the Dockers, which means it's either the greatest gig of your life or the absolute worst.
3: Yeah. I wonder which would drink
2: more. Have you emceed one of those or you've been to one of those?
4: I've been to one of those in 2013, which obviously did not end very well. It was like being in a wake.
2: All right. Plus, we're going to throw in some blind dates as well.
6: Let's get the party started. See you at the bar, you was hardly talking. That's when I knew that your heart was scarring. Friends to lovers need a part to star in. Like, wait, babe, let me off.

0: Show. Nova.
1: I caught up with a mate the other day and he was telling me that they were recently down in Yallingup, actually 2 weekends ago, because I was out the 21st on the weekend, so that's where I saw a lot of people I hadn't seen for a while. The previous weekend they were down in Yallingup and they had a birthday that they went to at Cave's House, which is always good fun there.
2: Yeah, right?
1: Yeah.
2: Never have a bad time at Cave's House. Love it.
1: Absolutely. And there was a lot of people at this party at Cave's House, so much so that it was very difficult to get a drink. And my mate Phil, he goes up to the bar at some stage and the staff said, I can't serve you anymore. And he's like, what? And she said, no, you're not allowed to be served. And then she walked off and got the manager who came over and said, sorry, mate, you've been cut off and we're actually banning you from this place from here on in.
2: Oh.
1: He's like, what are you talking about? He said, the manager says, you jump behind the bar. Everyone's seen you jump behind the bar and you were serving your own drinks. I know we're under pressure. And I know there's a few people here, but that's illegal. You can't do that. It ruins our license and all that kind of stuff.
2: He said, Phil, what are you doing, mate?
1: He said, it absolutely was not me. Can we go to the cameras? And they said, we haven't turned them on. But we know it's you. And they kicked you out.
2: And
1: we spent the rest of the night on the veranda, because you picture Cave's House out in the veranda. And even people couldn't sneak him a beer because you get in trouble.
2: No, that's right. So
1: it was
2: miserable party.
1: Phil.
2: Miserable party. Phil's been framed.
1: Yeah, and it was one of his mates, I can't remember his name, that was was trying to get a drink, obviously, and got.
2: Were they dressed the same? Like, where did the mistaken identity come from?
1: I think just being a white middle-aged man was probably it.
2: So have they started a podcast about it?
1: He was so flat. And he went up to the guy and he goes, oh, yeah, well, they wouldn't serve me. And I just jumped behind. I thought I'd do a solid
2: help
1: job
2: him out.
1: And pour a couple of beers. And,
2: like, no, you can't. You can't do that.
1: But
2: also, poor Phil. Phil's been absolutely. Meanwhile, the guy that did it is still in there enjoying the party.
1: He's still there down, getting the most of it.
2: You wouldn't be happy about that.
1: Mistaken identity.
2: Yeah.
1: It can be costly.
2: Yeah, it can.
1: It's not you.
2: Yeah, that's right. So he's absolutely been framed for it. Nathan, Nat and Sean.

0: 5 years down the road.
1: Nathan, Nat and Sean.
2: Nova.
3: We are talking about mistaken identity. Sean's mate Phil got thrown out of Cave's house because it was alleged that he got behind the bar and started helping out. And he's like, no, it wasn't me.
4: It wasn't me.
3: Yeah, it was.
4: He called for the cameras. Hey, you got cameras here? Called for the cameras. They went on. The third umpire fell asleep.
3: I hate it when that happens. So he spent the rest of the night sitting outside on the veranda just looking in at the party going on. Oh. But it wasn't him. It wasn't him. Sophie's in Harrisdale. Hello, Soph. We're talking mistaken identity. What happened, Soph?
5: So I'd recently bought my own house after separating with my ex of about 8 years.
4: Yeah.
5: Come home from work one night, taken my bra off, kind of in my PJs, as comfy as you can be.
4: Yes.
5: 7:30, get a big bash on the door, and my house has been surrounded by a swab of TRG.
4: Yes.
5: So fully armed officers who had permission to bash my door down.
4: Yes.
5: Looking for the ex, the former owner of the house, who had some bikey and drug association.
4: Oh, and they hadn't looked to see that it actually been sold and you'd moved in.
5: No. Nope. So I had been escorted out of the house. I got permission to put a bra on and get changed while they were.
3: Is that, how do you answer that?
5: And manning the door.
3: Do you go, excuse me, sir, can I put a bra on, please? Is that what you do?
5: I was like, I'm in my pyjamas. Can I at least put a bra on?
3: Yes.
5: So, had to then be escorted out of the house and wait out the front while they checked my entire house to make sure there was no one else there. With neighbours watching and then our local Facebook group.
4: Hey, Sophie, that's always the thing, right? So you're innocent, but because you're new to and you've moved in, the neighbours are like, we've got a live one here.
3: Twitching of the blinds. Yeah. Yeah. Oh, what's going on over there? Yeah. Oh, she's
4: and
3: dodgy.
4: She doesn't wear a bra.
3: Yes, exactly.
5: Some little side glances for the coming weeks afterwards. It was insane.
4: Do you feel the need to then go around and explain yourself to everyone?
5: Oh, yeah, but then you over-justify and you
3: we hear you.
4: That's a tough one,
3: thanks,
4: actually.
3: Sophie. That's an amazing story. Let's go to Jay in Ellenbrook. Hello, Jay. Talk to us about mistaken identity. What happened?
6: So I grew up in Bridgetown, did my high schooling down there, and I used to use the local Chinese lady's scooter to practice for my scooter license.
4: Oh, yeah.
6: And one day it went missing, and obviously I'd been the one who, you know, uses it and asked to, you know, practice for my license and all that sort of stuff. And I get picked up from the bus stop by my dad, taken to the police station, and told, this is your culprit who has stolen the scooter. They held me for 8 hours.
4: Oh, whoa.
6: Released me. And then my dad continued to drive around town, yelling at me, telling me, where is the scooter? I know you stole it. All while I'm trying to say, I was at school. I didn't take it. I don't know what you're talking about.
3: The main accuser was your dad.
6: The main accuser was my dad, plus the police, and the whole town heard about it.
4: Yeah.
6: Three weeks later, they actually found the culprit, and it was one of my idiot mates who told everybody it was me.
3: Oh, no.
4: Oh, and that's how it started.
3: You were fully framed, and your dad believed that it was you.
4: And your dad drove you to the cop shop.
3: Yes.
4: Oh.
6: He still, to this day, will not admit that he was wrong.
4: Yeah.
3: Amazing.
4: I get it.
3: Thank you, Jay.
4: Oh, Jay.
3: Megan's in Greenwood. Talking mistaken identity, Megan, what have you got for us?
7: It was actually my husband. He came home from dinner with the boys and he was raging because he'd gone to RGA to get some treats after boys' night to have a cup of tea.
3: Mm.
7: And when he walked into RGA, they clocked him and called some code over the PA. And then when he went to pay for his chocolate, they accused him of being the local shoplifter.
4: Oh!
7: And he's like, mate, I come here every day. What do you mean? He's like, we know you drive a white Kia and you stole from us on Sunday and we have your photo. He's like, where's the photo? And he showed the photo and he's like, guys, that's just another bald man. That's not me.
4: You can't.
7: He's like, it's nothing like me. And then they were like, sell us your car. He's like, I drive a Pajero. So he's out the front clicking his clicker.
3: Yes.
7: And he got fully abused. And then eventually they realised it wasn't him. And they were like, oh, do you still want your chocolates? And he's like, no, it's fine.
3: No, he
7: came
3: did, though.
7: Absolutely raging. Mm. And, he was so embarrassed. He used to be a cop too. So he was like.
4: Oh, it's a double whammy.
7: But
5: being the local shoplifter.
4: Old guys have it hard enough.
3: I know, when you're just trying to get your sneaky chocolate too, like you're just trying to have, you know,
4: a cup of tea. Like,
3: yeah, just so you can have a nice cup of tea at the end of the night. And yeah, you're accused. That's too funny. Thank you, Megan. Leanne's in Averley. Hi, Leanne. Okay, we're talking mistaken identity. What happened?
0: Yeah, so back in the day, probably nearly 20 years ago now, I was at Balladura and they used to have a police station shop front and the Bailey's pub quite close to each other.
3: Yes.
0: And I was leaving and reversed my car out and hit another car and thought, oh, shit. So broke down the number plate and yep. I had to put down all my details there and saw this weird guy looking at me at the Bailey bar and thinking, not going to leave my details on this car.
3: Yes.
0: So I thought, I'll go into the police station the next day. So ended up driving to the police station and went in there and said, look, here's this car, this is the number plate and everything like that. And they said, oh, we actually had some guy come in and they said it was a 50-year-old woman. I was 27 at the time.
4: Yeah.
0: Not impressed. It also ended up being a police officer's car that worked at the station. But, it was worse that it was a 50-year-old.
4: Oh, that, no, that's not good enough.
3: Devastating for you, Leanne. Utterly. And you go, oh, well, I guess it wasn't me then.
4: Yeah, that's right. Was there a point of view holding that?
3: It was plausible deniability then.
4: If they're going to say that about you, you might as well just walk out.
3: Jeez, had you had a long day? What was going on, Leanne?
0: It was quite funny. They had a big laugh as well, and I had a laugh. Be called a 50-year-old woman when you're 27 is not
3: heartbreaking.
4: You do question a lot of things then.
3: You do, don't you?
4: Because that's not...
3: I need a makeover.
4: That lasts for years with you, that kind of stuff.
3: Yes, exactly. Till you're actually 50 and then you go, okay, now I can cop it. Oh, Leanne, that's amazing. Thanks, everybody. Nathan, Matt and Sean. Nova Jams is on.

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1: We're talking about pheromone maxing now. It's a TikTok trend.
2: Apparently.
1: Yeah.
2: Needs to be stopped.
1: So here's the gist of it, right? As you know about pheromones, right? So
3: absolutely. I'm throwing them out to you right now.
1: Yeah. Well, I am resistant. So the idea behind this is that to enhance the efficiency of your pheromones, if you're going on a date, they're telling young men and teenagers who are the ones who are most susceptible to this, saying that so they're not showering. Sometimes they're wearing a clothes that they might have worked out in.
2: No,
1: because the idea is that way their pheromones will be more forward, essentially.
2: So animal kingdom.
1: Yeah.
3: You're right, Joel. Actually, I've seen stuff about this, and this is years ago. My wife came home one time. She started telling me because one of her friend's friend had described this to her, and for women to do this.
1: Oh, okay, right.
3: And Megan's clean freak in every part of the house and her body, which is a good thing, right?
1: Yep.
3: And I was going, who goes with that? And then you've got men, on the other hand, who they're saying it's pheromone maxing to attract
1: to make them more attractive to a potential.
3: Come on, mate. Some of these dudes are just stinking for the best.
1: You're just stinking. See, the thing is, if you go out somewhere and your first impression is that they stink, it's tough to get past that.
3: Absolutely.
1: And the thing about pheromones is the actual pheromone is supposed to be subtle. Like you're not kind of aware of it.
2: So you're having a bit of dupe, you know?
1: Exactly. Yeah. And I would think the thing with pheromones is that they don't work on everybody. So it's more that if there's somebody that is receptive to your pheromones, they're going to pick up on it regardless.
3: That's the problem here.
1: Yeah, that's right. I am 100% not receptive to your pheromones. I would just think that you stink.
2: Yeah, like I like the smell of Jack, but not when he's sweaty. Yuck, no.
1: Now, the science has weighed in.
3: Yeah.
1: Researchers have found evidence that human body odours and secretions can influence physiological or psychological responses in other people, they said. This is Scientific American, not a Scientific American, it's a publication.
3: Okay.
1: But there is no evidence of a consistent and strong behavioural response to any human-produced chemical cue. To date, scientists have collected evidence for possible pheromone effects but have not definitively identified a single human pheromone.
3: I beg to differ about when smell does attract people. Because if someone drops their guts in this studio,
1: Everyone
3: says gross, but they smell it beforehand. They're attracted to smell. They have to.
1: They're not attracted to it.
3: But they do.
1: Whatever's coming out of you.
3: Oh, you're right. Let's get out of here.
2: Yeah. You guys go first. I'll just linger. but the part of this story that you, unless I missed it.
3: Yes.
2: What about the drinking of the?
1: There was also a theory.
2: Or did you leave that out for a
1: that,
2: reason?
1: That if you drink wee, that is going to help.
2: Your own.
1: Yeah, your own. But it's like, no, they're saying it, that you wee. Sweat out toxins. But it's like, that's not how it works. And I was like, don't do it.
2: How just single
1: drink
2: and
1: Gatorade like a normal
2: are you?
1: Normal
2: yeah,
1: person.
2: If you're drinking your own wee.
1: Yeah, exactly.
2: For
1: that's
2: a day.
1: Right. Maybe just rely on your personality to attract people.
3: Oh, we're all in trouble.
2: Yeah. Have a glass of wine or something beforehand for a bit of Dutch courage, not a pint of...
1: Yes, I know what you were going to say. And also, have a shower, you feel
3: good. Yes.
2: Exactly.
0: Nova's Nathan, Nat and Sean.

0: Nat and Sean on Nova.
1: Now, guys, we're just going to jump on the plane, jump across the pond to a northern suburbs of Balinesia.
2: Extraordinary. Oh, this is an extraordinary story.
1: Wow, crazy scenes to see Gado Gado, which is a restaurant along the front, along the beach, which is between, it's right on the border, in fact, of Legian and Seminyak. Mm. And we, collectively as a family, when we were jumping on our go-jets to go to Mexicola, you drive past it. We're right on the front of it.
3: Oh, I was a bit busy. I was buying a bit of duty-free, and by that I was buying the jacket off the driver.
2: Yeah, Joel was just negotiating the driver up on price.
3: Yeah, I was like, what's the most I could pay for this piece of crap?
1: Well, the fire that erupted at Gado Gado that brought the joint to the ground, burnt it to the ground, and so many people in there having celebrating birthdays and there having a lovely restaurant.
2: And there's a kid from Mount Barker who's still in hospital because he suffered burns to the arms and face. So thinking of him as well, because awful situation.
1: There was two birthdays taking place on the night. There was an 18th that was happening, and there was a 70th. Mm. The people who had the 70th birthday party brought in two silver balloons, 70.
2: The big number balloons, you know, the ones that you see.
3: Oh, yeah.
2: And look good in the photos.
1: Yep. Yeah. And I believe they had hydrogen in one of the in both of them instead of what they thought would be helium.
2: Helium, yeah.
3: Oh, because the problem with those balloons as well is they keep spinning around. So, you can never really get the number in the right order.
2: Unless it's one.
1: Yeah.
3: One, or unless you blue tack the back of them and stick it to the wall. I've done that before too.
1: That is so true. So when they went to sing happy birthday to this 70-year-old lady, the waitress came out, the cake came out.
2: With the candles, of course, yeah.
1: Waitress was lighting the candles up.
3: Really?
1: And because the 70th balloons were standing above, the balloons popped. The gas went, and then all of a sudden that started the fire from trying to light the birthday candles.
2: The roof lit really quickly.
1: Wow. Yeah, and everyone ran for their lives, of course. There was a lady that we got to see on 7 News. This is what she had to say about the popping of the balloons.
4: We saw the balloons explode, and there was a bit of a panic because I think people thought maybe a bomb or something like that had gone. As we were running out, literally within 20 seconds, the whole roof caught on fire.
1: Thatch roof, and if you saw the vision, that was a serious fire.
2: Terrifying. Yeah. It's pretty much unbelievable. Raised to the ground, yeah.
1: Yeah, gone, absolutely gone. But, I mean, a lot of people have been over Bali when some bad things have happened before. You would have been running for your life.
2: Yeah, absolutely. You know, you were there when the Bali bombings happened.
1: Yeah.
2: And it would be in your mind if something suddenly started going bang and there's fire. It's not like you're watching it unfold necessarily. You're just minding your own business having dinner.
3: Yeah, I think with just the state of the world right now in the news, regardless of where you are, you kind of jumped to the worst case scenario these days.
2: I know, and it was really just some birthday cake candles.
1: Birthday cake and balloon
2: combination.
3: I know. I've got to be careful. I'm mad for a candle. Like, if I'm entertaining, you'd think I'm sort of doing some sort of witch coven type situation.
2: Yeah.
3: Oh, yeah.
2: But Megan McManus is very pro-candle.
1: She'll challenge you.
2: Too.
1: Oh,
3: really?
1: Yeah.
3: I'll bring it. Does she have candles that can't be lit, though? Because screaming back into the house the other day. I went, who lit the Tom Ford candle? That's a display candle to be lit.
1: Oh, the different candles in one's house.
2: What about the Joe Malones?
3: Oh, Joe Malone can get lit. Glass house, they can be lit.
1: Oh, the glass houses. I know the glass houses.
3: Yeah. But I was saying to Sean before, I love a candle as a gift. Like, they're great. They're handy. I'm always going to use them.
2: I'm just like, throw it on the pile.
3: Really?
2: I have candles. I don't light them very often, but when I do, I forget about them. So it's problematic for me. Like, there has been many a time where I've gotten up at 4 a.m. because my alarm's gotten off. I've gone, there's a, what's that weird glow in the lounge room as I'm walking down the hallway?
3: And it's because
2: I left a candle burning all night, which they say not to do.
3: So when you have dinner with Lewis, you don't light a candle?
2: No, weirdly, no. But
1: he tries, but very tough with Paul. No,
3: yeah, because if I came home and Jack had a candle lit, I'm like, oh, God, what do you want? Like, what have you done?
2: Years ago, Joel, we used to have the full birthday extravaganza. If it was your birthday, you got a cake and they lit the candles. And we worked with a lovely lady called Ruthie, and Ruthie was sitting there, and she, instead of when you blow out the candles, and the joke was we all would sing horribly off key. It was just a little thing we did here.
3: Oh,
2: really?
3: Oh, it's so funny.
2: I know, we're so wacky. And she we've sung Happy Birthday badly, and then she's leant forward to blow the candles out. out. Oh. And she kind of leant to blow the furthest ones away from her out for some reason, I don't know. And in so doing, her hair caught fire. And of course, when your hair is on fire, Joel, you're not aware of it. And it's not until everybody starts screaming at you. And she thought we were still singing off key, I think.
3: Oh, no, Ruthie.
2: And so her hair's literally gone up and everybody's like,
3: oh, quick. That's funny.
2: Yeah, yeah, yeah. She survived. It's all okay. There was no permanent damage. But some of it, like that smell of burning hair, it's like, oh. It's not good.
0: Nathan, Nat and Sean. Nova. Nathan, Nat and Sean.
1: I rushed to the shops yesterday just at Woolies and I had a few bags.
2: Which Dockers player had to pay for your shopping this time?
1: I went to the checkout.
2: Yes.
1: Because
2: probably
1: I had
2: the
1: a
2: best
1: bigger.
2: Because you've forgotten to pay a couple of times.
1: Yeah, I have.
2: Yeah.
1: Just people
2: pay
1: for me.
3: Oh, right.
1: Actually, one time, Joel, a lady came up to me. Well, I'd already moved on to the sushi shop and she pulled me back and said, can you come back to the thing? And I thought I was going back for a photo or something.
0: Sean, keep it on Nova 937.
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0: 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Nova.
1: It's shocking scenes in Bali when Shea Gado Gado was caught alight because some birthday cake candles caused balloons to pop, and inside those balloons were hydrogen, and it was a big explosion, and all of a sudden the whole place is burning down. Extraordinary. Yeah. And we hope that their young kid from Mount Barker is recovering well in hospital. He suffered some burns to his face and arms. Mm. But we are talking cautionary tales of candles and the sorts of chaos that they can cause if left unattended. Mm. Rachel, hello. What have you got for us?
2: So for my mum's 30th birthday, my stepdad thought it would be a good idea to use sparklers instead of candles.
3: Don't get me started on bloody sparklers.
2: And decided to light 30 sparklers all at once in a small kitchen. So he set off a sparkler flare in a small kitchen, and there were some burnt plates and a burnt linoleum floor and three little kids running out the back screaming.
1: Yeah.
3: 30 sparklers, that's like the Australia Day fireworks.
4: It is.
1: Mm. As we say in the classics, good one, Dad.
4: yes, we do.
1: Yeah. Sometimes less is more, Dad. I think we all need to learn from that, especially when it comes to sparklers. 30 sparklers on one cake is too many, Sean.
4: That's too many.
1: I'm telling you now.
4: Okay.
1: Even if she's 30, don't do it. Don't do it.
3: Sparklers. I know, Joel. I've got strong thoughts on sparklers.
1: Emma's in Ravenswood. Hi, Emma. Talk to us. Cautionary tales about candles.
5: So hubby was trying to earn some brownie points after the kids were overstimulating me all day and made me a beautiful bubble bath, some candles around the side. I'm sitting there relaxing with a glass of wine, and my ragdoll cat has decided to jump up on the side of the bar right where the candle was lit her entire tail on fire.
1: Oh,
5: so
1: no.
5: She's running around the house.
3: No.
5: I'm running around the house naked.
3: You're slippery
5: screaming.
3: And wet and naked. Oh, God.
5: Yeah, so just turned into chaos.
4: Oh, Em, that would be funny to see.
3: Yeah, that needs a bit of Benny Hill music.
1: 100%. It's got the nudity. It's got the double entendre with the pussycat.
4: Yes.
1: Was
3: the cat all right?
5: She was, yeah.
3: Okay,
5: it was
3: we'll
5: just her tail. Ragdolls are really, really fluffy. So, yeah, thankfully there was no burn to her. But, yes, there was definitely singed hair smell throughout the whole entire house.
1: I bet.
5: The
1: trouble is with cats, they hate water. So, like, it's not going to jump in the water to put its tail out. So, unbelievable. That story had everything. Thank you, Emma.
3: That's hilarious.
1: Brian's in Byford. Morning, Brian. We need a cautionary tale about candles.
6: One night I was home alone. I think I was about 17 at the time. Mm. And we had a blackout. All the power went out.
4: Yeah, cool.
6: I decided to light a few candles in the living room and made the mistake of lighting some next to a big mirror.
1: Yes.
6: And as I was lighting them, there was a ghost-like figure standing behind me in the mirror.
4: Whoa.
1: What are you talking about, Brian? What was it?
6: I don't know. To this day, I have no clue what it was, but it looked like a little girl, like, standing behind me. There was no one else in the house.
4: No way, Brian.
1: Have you slept since, Brian?
3: Yeah.
6: I wish I could say yes, but no.
4: So Brian, how many candles did you light?
6: There was three that are lit in front of the mirror.
4: In front of the mirror.
3: So inhaling some of the fumes, were they scented candles, do you think?
6: I think I might have been.
4: And you could see that clearly.
6: Clear as day, like a little girl, she was standing there. Like, I literally blew the candles out and ran out the door.
3: I'd be like, can I help you? I'm 17 and having a quiet night in.
1: Joel, you'd be like, I'm Lime. Do not watch this show.
3: Oh, yeah. I'd be like, leave me alone. No autographs, please. But sure, have you got a pad and pen?
1: That amazing tale. Thank
4: I'm not
1: you,
4: into
1: Brian.
4: That. Oh, that I'm a scaredy cat.
1: Yeah,
3: I love
1: that
3: stuff.
1: We know how to bump you off, I reckon it would do that.
7: If you've been in a relationship and you left a bad impression the first time you met the parents,
8: I started dating a girl the first time I met the races.
1: Thank you.
8: And I sat down at the table and started telling a few tales. The father of the table picked up his plate and left the table. I sat there going, ooh, that wasn't good. I then had to go around there the next day and apologise for the stories I was telling.
9: When are you going to apologise for the stories you tell around here?
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21: 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Magnets, classifieds, perhaps even an ad on the local footy scoreboard, if they're feeling fancy. Well, if that's not getting the phone to ring, start with...

0: Lucy and Susie O'Neill.
1: We do know it is birthday week for one David Luttrell.
2: Yeah, big one. Big 5-0.
3: Yeah, no, you didn't mention it.
2: Big 5-0. Mm-hmm. And we're saying, well, we're talking a bit off air, Nick, and talking about 21st stories we got into yesterday after the show.
1: Yeah.
2: I only went to 121st.
1: Really?
3: What?
2: With my brothers, and that's where I met Cliff.
1: And it changed your life.
2: It changed my life.
3: That's actually unbelievable.
1: You only went to one, because you were swimming, I suppose. Mm. You were deep in training.
3: Yeah, I had no friends.
1: It's
2: one of the reasons that Cliff was attractive, because he came with a bunch of friends.
1: And you thought, geez, that guy's popular. And he was hot.
3: Well, you didn't have friends that were going on 21st. It was a different friendship group. I mean, yeah, your friends were swimmers.
2: We didn't go out much.
1: Mm. Yeah. Because 21st season was massive for like a year or two there. You'd go to so many. I remember having my own 21st. It was the classic. We had a yard glass.
2: Oh, yeah.
1: That every guy would pass. It was signed and stuff. And after every 21st, you'd give it to the next person. And it was the duty of the party before to fill the yard glass.
2: Yeah.
1: But I remember our yard glass should just be filled with beer.
2: Yes.
1: But there's, you know, people chucking in rum, people chucking in vodka.
3: Yeah, just a complete mixture of whatever.
1: Oh, and then you're drinking it. I remember that we had speeches. There's like my grandparents. There's like my godfathers there, like my family. And then I'm sculling a yard glass, like half vomiting into a bush while you're doing it, like thinking it's the coolest night ever.
3: I think I got my first pair of RMs and someone pushed me in the pool with the RMs on. Mum was furious.
2: I'd be so angry if I was your mum and I bought them. I presume she bought them.
3: I think she did, yeah.
1: You're not mature enough at a 21st. Like, particularly boys' 21st. It's just...
2: No.
1: It's like an 18th on steroids, really.
3: It's weird. We should be mature enough because our drinking age is 18, whereas I presume 21st came about because of America.
1: Yeah.
2: No, that's...
3: Where the drinking age is 21, is it? Or?
2: Well, I know that my parents had big 21sts, like big dressy 21st.
3: Why was 21 the date?
2: Because the drinking age didn't change until 1974
3: so
2: to 18.
3: It was 21 here.
2: It was 21. So
1: I never knew that.
2: I reckon the tradition started with our parents.
3: Well, would have. Yeah. And then kept on.
1: A 21st still a thing? Like, do kids now do...
2: My kids, yes, go to every weekend.
1: Oh, okay, good.
2: Like, they go to so many 21sts.
1: It's where you wear your first button up, maybe some chinos. You know,
2: chinos
1: you get a bit dressed up.
2: Yeah. And
3: that's what we did. Is that what still happens now?
2: My kids go to a lot of ones that involves a swag. Like they sleep at the person's place.
1: Like a bush doof.
2: Yeah.
1: Ooh, ooh, ooh.

0: No, I mean, I can see why parents wouldn't mind that because they're not going out and spending whatever.
1: Heaps of cash.
0: I've seen some horrors.
1: Yeah.
0: Is that what you're looking
1: for? Yeah, 13, 24, 10. I mean, Tales from Your 21st.
0: I've seen speeches that have ended up in breakups.
1: Speeches?
2: Really?
0: Yeah, like that. Because usually someone speaks about
1: the person.
0: The 21st guy or girl. And, yeah, and then saying how he used to do this, that, and the other, and the girlfriend's there, and it's like the girlfriend's walking out.
2: Oh, gosh.
0: You know, ending relationships.
1: At girls' 21st, it's usually the other girls that go deep into the previous partner stories or those kinds of stories. It doesn't happen as much as guys. Like, guys will throw shade at them and talk about them being drunk and stuff, but the girls get a little bit...
2: Okay.
0: Yeah, they can get a bit,
2: My daughter's done quite a few 21st speeches, actually.
1: Yep.
2: And she does them all different ways. She does it like a job, a resume.
0: Oh, that's pretty clever.
2: Or she does... a poem or an acronym.
1: Oh, yeah.
2: I think it's easier than speaking.
1: Doing a speech.
0: Yes. Takes the pressure off.
1: Yeah, because no one really is listening that much. Everyone's pretty drunk. It's just the parents that are listening that you're doing the speech for.
2: Yeah.
1: Even the person.
2: You know what you quite often have to do? My daughter did with speeches. Huh. She had to vet them. Had to show the speech to the parents before she goes.
1: Really?
2: Has anyone heard of that?
0: I've never heard of that. That's not on.
2: I thought that was weird.
1: That should have happened in my day a little bit, but it did not. Alicia, we can take one here and come back with a few more on 13, 24, 10. Tales from your 21st, Alicia.
3: Yeah, hi. So for my 21st, I was getting real upset. I thought, my family hadn't planned anything for me, so a couple of girlfriends took me to Bali. Turns out my mum had hired a penthouse, got the cake, everything. Only problem is I wasn't there.
0: So that's, your mum was trying to do a surprise sort of thing.
3: Yeah, and she hasn't let me live it down.
2: Oh, that was in Australia and you were over in Bali with your mates.
3: Yeah. Having a great time without them.
1: Oh, God. No.
2: What did your mum do in the penthouse?
3: Look, they did enjoy themselves, but yeah, let's just say when I got home, I did not get anything.
1: No, I bet you didn't. But Bali would have been fun, though.
3: Oh, it was great.
0: Sure
1: yeah.
0: It was.
1: Yeah.
4: Nick, Lutzy, and Susie O'Neill.

0: Lindsay and Susie O'Neill.
1: The text line going off, also the phones with these 21st stories. I got a call from a good friend of the show, Campy, saying it is 21st. His mum has had a surprise element to it and got his phone without him knowing it and went through some friends and invited people. Mm. Apparently invited roughly 10 of his ex-girlfriends. Campy was an early achiever.
2: Yeah, 10 ex-girlfriends at 21.
1: Yeah. When I say girlfriends, it was a very loose terminology of girlfriend.
2: Yeah.
1: And there was just fights all night. Like, it was just it was just...
3: What a disaster.
1: An absolute disaster.
2: Yeah.
3: Yeah, we thought we'd go back to this because it's your 50th on Saturday, Lutzy.
1: Yes.
3: And, and everyone's got funny 21st stories, haven't they?
2: Yeah, because they are loose. And people gate crash 21st. Still back in my day, parties, gate crashing was a big thing.
3: Yeah. Actually, you had a big thing at your house once. It was gate crashed.
2: Oh, yeah. How'd you know about that?
3: Wasn't it on the news?
2: It was.
3: Yeah. It's on the news.
2: It was actually my sister's party out of Brookfield. And then she did it.
1: Right.
2: And
1: Laura.
2: And no, Abby, my older sister.
1: Oh, yeah, Abby,
2: I was in
1: loose
2: primary
1: days.
2: School. This was back in, I think she was in grade 10. You got a gay crash. I reckon there was 500 people there. Like, it
1: really?
2: Was. They were breaking into the house.
1: It was a Facebook situation?
2: Yeah. Yeah. No, I don't think
1: who was
2: Facebook
1: that guy?
2: Was the MSN Messenger.
1: Yeah, Messenger.
2: Remember Corey Worthington.
1: Corey Worthington. Remember,
3: oh,
1: that,
3: yes.
1: Remember that happened?
3: That was the sunglasses affair. And the peroxide of blonde hair.
1: It was the early days of
2: it was
1: social
2: similar.
1: Media.
2: Mum and Dad were in Europe and my cousin was looking after us.
3: Oh, God.
2: My
3: that's
2: sister
3: so bad.
2: Has made this party and it just got gay crashed and we couldn't get them out. Police came. There were fights. I remember being young, like grade 6.
1: So you were just at home?
2: Yeah, just at home in the house and people trying to break in.
1: You'd have been petrified.
2: There were people in the car and the car was rocking and I was like, what's happening in Mum's Suzuki Swift?
3: Oh, no.
2: Yeah.
3: That would have been in your parents' bedroom.
2: Yeah.
3: Gross.
2: It was just, yeah.
1: Did you just lock your door? Did you?
2: Yeah, we just stayed inside. There was a period there we were at the party, then we had to, you know, lock the doors and stay inside.
3: Jeez.
2: Yeah.
1: Disaster.
2: Yeah. Cara, out of Wakely, though, 21st. What do you got?
4: Oh, hi. I had a 21st on a boat at Norman Park. I had it on the Lady Brisbane. And when we arrived to the pier that night, the pier had been taken away. And we had to then transport people via cab to the next location to get people onto a boat. About 80 people.
3: Oh, jeez.
4: So it was a bit nerve-wracking.
3: Well, how do you do that? Move 80 people? How far did you have to move them?
4: Just to Kangaroo Point. Yeah.
2: Still, it's the admin involved in that.
1: Move the pier.
2: Simon out of Sumner, what have you got for the 21st?
5: I was living near a beach at the time. So after the end of the night, the boys went down to the pier and we did, a bit of skinny dipping.
3: Oh, God.
5: And
1: that end up...
5: We also had a visit from the boys in blue, or it was actually the girls in blue, turned up. And
1: really?
5: Back then, quite a few years ago, so we actually got a ticket. You know, we didn't have to arrest it, but we got a ticket for indecent.
1: And hang on, it comes through to the police station, there's a bunch of dudes skinny dipping down at the beach, and they go, right, I'm Michelle and Julie. Constable. Why are they sending girls in blue down to a nude...
3: That's funny.
1: Yeah, there's a lot of questions there, isn't it?
2: It was probably a cold night too.
5: Yeah, well, that's what she said.
3: Helena from Carindale, what's your 21st story?
6: So for my 21st, my friends organised a surprise scavenger hunt. So all they told me was where to meet and when. And then we ran around to a bunch of different bars in the valley getting different clues that made up a puzzle piece that was the overall picture of where we were going to end up.
3: That's fun. That sounds good.
1: Did it work?
6: Yeah. Well, we ended up at Hop's Brewery in the Valley. So it was about 1 o'clock we started and we finished up around 6. And safe to say, well, we got there eventually, but managed to get there in one piece.
1: I like that idea. I'm not sure if this is what you did, but did like barmen or bar people have clues that you had to ask them or something like that? Or how's it work?
6: Yeah, so it was all the people that worked there that you'd have to go up and you'd have to say some part of the clue, and then they'd give you the next one, and you'd have to do all these different challenges there.
1: I like that.
2: I just don't reckon you can get it.
6: I don't know how they managed to organise that, but it worked out.
1: Yeah, logistically.
2: Imagine a group of guys trying to do that, though, for someone's 21st.
1: Yeah, that would not work.
2: It just wouldn't happen.
1: Who cares? We'll just stay here.
2: Yeah. This is lame.
1: Let's go to the Rippers. Tim, part of the game. You can't.
2: Tim, out of Pullenvale, wrap us up here, mate. 21st stories.
7: Yeah, so obviously in New Zealand, we give a that you get a key when you turn 21, and I didn't want that. So I asked my dad to do like a nice photo of me in a nice like wooden frame with a little like a light background and have my friends all sign it. He unfortunately let his girlfriend at the time take control of that, and she put an old photo of me, like a really young, hideous photo of me, on a fluorescent yellow background with glitter, sequins and gold stars all over it. So on like a plastic wooden frame you could get from somewhere like IKEA. So gave that to everyone at the party. You can imagine what 21-year-olds were drawing on it at the time. So I said, go nuts, and it came back with some pretty interesting things on it. Yeah. Probably not appropriate for radio, but yeah.
1: They went nuts, all right, I bet.
7: Yeah, nuts, yeah, that's for sure.
0: Nick, Lutzy and Susie O'Neill.
8: All right, I think we're ready.
0: They're at concerts.

0: up, guys? This is Benson Boone.
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0: On Nova.
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0: and Susie O'Neill.
1: It's Nick Lutze and Susie O'Neill with you. I'm thinking we're coming to you live. We're coming to you live from Brisbane's best bubbler, guys. We are down here at New Farm. It's a beautiful...
2: Brisbane's best bubbler.
1: As you can tell, we're not in the studio. That's our assistant producer, Lockie, pressing the buttons.
3: It's sorry,
1: his first
3: team.
1: Day. We are down here, though. It's a beautiful day. It's a spectacular day, Suze.
4: Yeah, we heard how it started. I went out to Mount Coot. I tried a bubbler out there. It tastes so delicious. I've rediscovered my love for bubblers. And it seems that Brisbane has a love for bubblers as well.
5: Well, it all started with us requesting, and at the very, very start of it, one Darren Lockyer, of course, Queensland and Australian Rugby League legend. Round of applause for the great Darren Lockyer down here this morning.
1: And bubbler aficionado, Darren Lockyer.
5: Well, he was the first one that went down on the Riverwalk. Specifically, right now, it would probably be around about, I'd say, 300 metres from the Howard Smith Wharves. This magnificent bubbler, which you identified on one of your morning runs, usually topless. You got your shirt on today, Darren. But, I mean, it's pretty obvious. But what made this bubbler special for you?
6: Well, I think the view. You got the Story Bridge, Howard Smith Wharves, and the city behind, and the river. So I think from a view perspective, you can't get much better.
5: Literally a city cat rolling past us as we speak. This is iconically Brisbane, isn't
1: yes.
5: it? It's magnificent.
1: Good to see the city cats operating, Lord Mayor.
3: Don't touch on that.
1: Not his
3: fault.
1: I'm not on
3: ABC, okay?
4: Well, Darren, we took the taste test through it, actually. We tasted it. We compared it to all bubblers around Brisbane, and it was the best taste as well. So we've got a taste test for you. Would you like to try it?
6: You like a bit of metallic.
4: The metallic taste.
1: Yeah. Now, we've got our bubbler sommelier as well. He's here with the bubbler water. Cheers.
4: Cheers.
1: Lord Mayor. Bring in the Lord Mayor, sorry.
5: Adrian Schrinner joining us as well. Hello, Lord Mayor.
7: Good morning to you all. This is, what a great spot to start the day.
4: We're so honoured that you could come down. You've made a special plaque for us from the Brisbane City Council saying Nova's and Brisbane's best bubbler. And Darren Lockyer's name's on there as well, obviously, because it gives a bit of gravitas.
1: Your name's on there and ours isn't, Lockie, by the way.
7: He's got his name on a metro vehicle as well, so his name's everywhere.
6: This is probably one of the best moments in my career.
5: It's better than having a statue.
6: I'm very proud.
1: So we got some water here. Should we have a little taste? A little cheers and a taste.
5: We've got a balm and a waiter. Everything.
1: Cheers. To the bubbler.
4: Mm-hmm. I'd like to get Shrindog's, run the ruler over the taste, please.
6: That's actually, that's pretty pure.
7: There's a bit of ibis flavouring in there, I think. I don't know.
6: Did
7: you pick that up?
4: No, cut the ibis chat.
1: No. Bit of brown snake.
7: It's 100% pure.
5: But we did actually, we had a genuine taste test. We had four different finalists, and we did actually think this was the best tasting. So as far as location, obviously it speaks for itself. Taste, it was great. Pressure is also good, Darren. That's what, because you're usually pumping out, 5 or 6 Ks, and the last thing you want is to get to a bubble and it's dribbling out, then you can't get some good traction, what I'm saying? I mean, you don't want to hit in the back of your throat, but you need somewhere in between, and this has it.
6: Well, you need a bit of force. It's got good strength. I think the taste, it's got and the temperature. I think the temperature.
1: Temperature's good.
4: But if someone should know pressure, it is Darren Lockyer. Pressure is a privilege usually for you, isn't it? But now pressure is key to getting it in your mouth.
1: Now, Lord Mayor Shrindog, you're a busy man, and Riverfire's course of this weekend. Was this, top of your priority list today to come and crown Brisbane's best bubbler?
5: Yeah.
7: Of course, it's Nova. Yeah, absolutely. And like I said, what a great way to start the day. On the river here, iconic Brisbane location. So,
4: how good is Brisbane as well? Like, fresh, clean water all through the city. A beautiful... We live in the best place in the world, don't we?
7: Your little segment prompted me to find out exactly how many bubblers we have. 2,113 bubblers across Brisbane, and the number's growing every year. So it's a lot of bubblers, and this is the best.
6: Yeah, it's just so good to be here today.
3: He's just going through all the highlights of his career, and this is up there. There's 06 Origin, and then there's this.
5: This is what we've all become, people.
1: Should we go and unveil the plaque?
5: Yes.
4: Great idea.
1: Let's go around.
4: Just follow the waiter around.
1: Channel 7 is here as well. There's lots of press coverage, guys.
5: Darren, who was the first one to actually ever find, if you can move around, obviously the Lord Mayor as well, if the two of those could, if those two great Brisbaneites could please, the unveiling of Brisbane's best.
4: Oh, we should stand behind to get in the photos.
1: Oh, that's a good idea.
5: Yeah, we need to get in the background.
1: So you guys can pull that one off. Should we give him a little countdown or something?
5: Okay, on a count of three, a down from three. Three, two, one,
4: go!
1: Yes!
4: Big claps.
1: Wow.
4: That's beautiful. Spectacular.
1: The handshake. Oh.
5: Fantastic
1: what
5: stuff.
1: What a moment in time for Brisbane.
4: I can't believe this is Lockie's best moment in his whole career.
6: I just won't be able to run past you the same ever again.
1: Can you read us? Lockie, what does it say? Darren, can you just read us the top line there?
6: Voted Brisbane's best bubbler, New Farm Riverwalk, as announced by Nova's 106.9 and nominated by Darren Lockyer.
1: Wow. Thank you, Lord Mayor.
6: What an honour.
7: Oh, awesome. Oh, well, this is here for eternity now. So that's until such time as we build a better bubbler.
5: That's it.
7: So I think maybe that's the next, call out to the listeners. Where would they like to see a bubbler that's even more iconic?
4: Oh, I love that.
5: We're a city on the move, Lord Mayor. We're a city.

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1: It's a beautiful morning. Mm. Yep. It's an absolutely beautiful morning. Get out of bed and get into it.
2: Kick it in the dark.
3: Still a little bit frosted titty out there, doesn't it?
1: A little bit of foggy this morning, but now it's... Well, when I was driving here, I passed a bit of fog.
2: Yep.
1: But it looks good.
2: When I actually woke up today, I came out to my couch and there was blood. There was blood all over my couch cushions.
1: Oh, no.
2: And there's my dog.
1: She had her periods?
2: No, she's spayed. We got her spayed very early. I think too early we got her spayed. You meant to let them bleed once before you spayed them. But we did it before and I don't think it was right.
3: I don't even want to know what you're talking about.
2: That was the advice from the vet too. Like, poor little thing.
3: I don't even understand what's happening.
2: No.
3: I don't even know it's bleeding right
2: well,
3: now.
2: She had
3: I don't want to know.
2: She had a skin tag.
3: I don't want to know.
2: It's just a growth.
1: It's a skin tag.
3: I don't want. I said I don't want to know what is coming out of your dog.
2: So my morning was me waking up in the depths of the darkness and cleaning the blood off the couch because I didn't want to... Didn't want to stain.
1: Cold water?
2: Cold water.
1: Don't use hot with blood, everyone.
2: Oh, that's good to know.
1: It sticks it on.
2: Oh, that's good to know. I did use cold.
1: Yeah.
2: And then just a multi-purpose spray.
1: Okay. Did it come off?
2: It did come off, actually. But not the pillows, but it came off the actual couch cushion.
1: How much blood?
2: There was a bit. There was a fair bit. And I was checking her, you know. And then, you know, then I gave her a little cuddle because then I felt bad for her, you know.
1: Mm.
2: There was a fair bit. But the first thing, when you see blood on your couch, first thing in the morning, it's your mind wanders.
1: What, to, like, break in?
2: Well, yeah. I just didn't know what happened. There she is lying on a pillow under a blanket. There's blood all around it.
1: She lies under a blanket. How did she pull the blanket up over herself?
2: I don't
1: herself?
2: Know how she did it. I do not know how she did it. Yeah. She's the queen of the household.
1: Oh, God.
3: I do not understand what's happening.
2: It's just a story about a dog bleeding on the couch, mate. Jump in anytime.
3: Under a doona. It's weird.
1: I should talk to you about my morning.
2: Yeah, what do you got?
1: Well, I woke up and I had a horrible night's sleep. I'm horrible. I feel really sad. I don't want to go into it, but I'm very sad. And I went to via the laundry to get a towel and togs to go swimming.
2: Oh, yeah.
1: And my son is home for a little bit and he'd thrown all his washing in there into the laundry. And I thought, I really should put a load on because it'll take hours to get through all this washing that he's left here.
3: Yeah.
1: I went, no, it'll sap all my energy. I can't do that. And I walked out. That was it.
2: That was this morning before work.
1: That was this morning. Yeah. That's why I'm in such a great mood.
3: You started that story. Like, you should hear my morning. It involved you going to the laundry and not putting a load of washing on.
1: That was rebellious. Anyone listening out there, I'm sure if you've done the same thing, you know what it's like. Or you leave the house and you haven't unpacked the dishwasher. You haven't packed the dishwasher.
2: Dirty dishes on the bench.
3: See, for me, I'm rebelling against myself. It just means I've got to do it later on in the day.
2: Your cleaner might have to do it then.
3: Well, I can't bloody find one.
2: Oh, yeah, we need to get a new
3: one. Cleaning my own joint at the moment. I'm not cleaning my own joint at the moment.
2: Right.
3: You should hear my morning. I woke up and I came to work.
2: This will cheer you up, Suze. Some Sennheiser headphones that we don't have, but we're giving them away.
3: How's that cheer up? She hasn't got any.
1: I will say I was having a crazy dream when I woke up. It was a sexual dream.
3: Oh, you remember someone?
1: Involving my husband, so it's okay if I say
3: good.
1: It.
3: Oh, okay. Let's talk about that. What is it? What happened to him? What was he doing to you? What were you doing to him?
2: Let's go into detail.
1: Anyway, it's just weird.
3: Was it good?
1: I don't usually have that, yeah.
3: Then do you remember, you don't have to go on if you don't want to. But I mean,
1: I remember a lot of my dreams.
3: Yes, I don't. I was having a dream when I woke up this morning, but I can't remember one part of it right now. I just remember I was having a dream.
1: Okay, no, I remember all my dreams usually.
3: Really?
1: Well, I don't know. I remember a lot of dreams.
3: Yeah, wow.
2: Yeah,
3: well, you remember what you remember. But But I remember I definitely was having a dream when I woke up, but I don't remember.
1: Did it involve Cliff?
2: Cliff and
3: sometimes it does.
2: And that chair that he always sits in.
3: What do they call it? The cuck.
2: The cuck chair.
3: The cuck chair.
2: As the music bed ends.
1: Could that have word been any louder?
3: I wasn't in the cuck chair anymore.
2: Was he? Was he watching?
3: That's a repetitive dream she has.
2: That keeps coming up.
1: There was other people there, but I didn't see you.
3: It's not just...
2: Who else was there? Here we go.
3: No, that's a podcast.
1: No, they were like not... No one. Like
2: I was a
1: people.
2: Public display.
3: Oh,
1: no one.
3: That's interesting.
2: Yeah, that's a little fetish.
3: What does that mean? Let me have a think about that.
2: Yeah.
0: Nick Lutzy and Susie O'Neill on Nova.
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0: Lutzy and Susie O'Neill. It's Nick, Lutzy and Susie O'Neill's
1: producers press conference.
2: All right. Hey, settle down. We only have time for one question each, please.
3: Excuse my language.
2: Yes, Susie, Lachlan Sands here from the Dream Diary. You said earlier on the show that last night you had quite a peculiar dream. Do you care to divulge any more about this dream, or we'll just leave it at that?
4: Well, I'll just say it involved me and Cliff, my husband. There are other people there, and it was about my pleasure. That's all I'll say.
5: Can we dive into it in the podcast? Or
4: no
5: that's more?
4: Enough.
5: That's enough.
4: It's a private time for me and my dreams.
3: I can give an analysis of it in the pod.
4: Okay.
3: Yeah.
4: We can do that. But that's all you're getting.
5: Okay.
3: Yeah, that's all I need. All right.
5: Who we got?
6: Nick, Dylan here from Panelop Anonymous. I think Lockie this morning, when he had a go at panelling, proved that your job is actually maybe a little bit hard.
5: Thanks, Dylan.
6: Do you reckon your job is safe after hearing Lockie's work this morning?
5: Well, it just shows, as you said, Dylan, it's not easy. It's not easy on the buttons. There's high pressure, high stakes. And I've seen a lot of panelling fails in my time, but I think Lockie takes the cake for botching something pretty bad.
3: And what was great, Dylan, is that before we left, walked out the door to head down to the River Walk, I said, Lockie, one bit of advice for you, don't F this up. And what did he do?
5: He effed it up.
4: So we blame Lutzy.
3: Again, pressure's a privilege, Susan, at this level.
5: Paddling's not for everyone, mate.
3: Step in or step out.
5: You've got to learn. You've got to learn from
4: that. Wow, so harsh.
3: Hey, great. Yes, you're there.
7: Ash from Some Funny Publication. Hey, Lutzy, if you could give your 21-year-old self a piece of advice, what would you say?
3: Jeez, I'd give it to my 21-year-old self.
5: I was
3: going to
5: say,
3: yeah. I don't know. Well, I'd say pursue your passions.
4: Yep.
3: Can't go wrong if you pursue your passions.
4: Have you done anything differently? Would you have done anything differently?
3: Not really.
4: See?
5: That's right.
3: Not really. To be honest, pursue your passions. Leads to magical things.
5: Oh.
3: That's what I tell my 21-year-old.
4: Good advice for everyone.
5: Yeah. And give it to yourself.
3: And just give it to yourself.
2: That concludes the press conference. We'll be taking no more questions.
0: Nick, Lutzy and Susie O'Neill. Nova. Fitzy, Whipper and Kate.
8: Got on the flight late yesterday. I got to sit next to like a racing car driver. This guy had the full kit on. He had a big trophy. Oh. Still smelt of champagne.
9: Really? Two-stroke.
8: They are now the leaders of the GT World Challenge Australia.
9: What's his name?
8: Brendan Leach, his name was.
9: Leachy.
8: And I've written it down.
9: So you've leached onto him, have you?
8: No, I haven't. He's half my age.
9: Perfect. I'll show myself out.
0: Tootsie, Whipper and Kate.
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13: All right, grab your strongbow and cheers, V Tim. Let's go.
14: Cheers. Hang on. What am I cheering to?
13: Giving it a crack, you know, having a go at something big, chasing after your dreams.
14: Oh, like belting out karaoke in front of a packed venue.
13: Exactly. Or asking your crush to crack open a crispy, refreshing strongbow apple cider with you. You know what
14: I'm
13: saying?
14: How could they say no to that? I do know what you're saying. 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
23: Can I draw your attention to a wedding that probably wouldn't have received the headlines had it not been for the star guests?
14: Oh, yeah.
23: Billie Eilish's brother's wedding.
14: Billie Eilish's
23: now, this
14: brother.
23: Happened in Santa Barbara.
21: Hang on a second. I think that's a bit unfair. I think Phineas is a star.
23: Oh, he, yeah. But,
21: he writes.
23: But he comes second in the Eilish family.
21: There's no doubt Billie Eilish is the star. But they write their songs. Every time she accepts awards, she's like, it's about the two of them. They get up together. He writes the music. He produces a lot of it. Like, they're tight.
23: They're tight. Fair enough. Justin and Hailey Bieber were a

0: be my gift.
1: Do you know who also is a celebrant? Is Greg Evans, who is the original host of Perfect Match.
0: Is Dexter there at the wedding?
1: Probably.
0: Oh,
1: I
0: my
1: mean,
0: God.
1: Greg's there. Dexter would be
0: imagine
1: there.
0: If he had a little robot that comes out.
1: And he goes, you are the perfect match. I now declare you husband and wife.
2: Who's Dexter?
1: Oh,
0: the
1: no.
0: love robot.
1: No, come on. No, perfect match.
0: No, yeah. come on.
2: I was a man, oh, man girl.
0: Oh, that's...
2: That was the next gen.
0: No, that got cancelled.
2: I was too young.
1: Okay, back to Justin and Hayley because the there was paparazzi there. We've got the photos up on the screen at the moment.
2: It's just now, such nonsense.
1: Now, the papers, the entertainment gurus
3: the glossies.
1: In America have written into some of the snaps, and what they illustrate, according to a body language expert, is... The way that Hayley looks back at her husband as he walks away after their animated conversation gives the impression of tension or drama here
2: so
1: in the relationship.
2: They've had a fight.
1: They're saying that they had a blow up under the Southern California sun.
2: Look how hot she looks when she's angry, though.
0: Now,
2: go up, though. She's smiling. I don't know. I've had a fight with Paul, I'm not smiling at him.
1: Well, just quickly, what about this one?
0: No, they're having
1: Justin's
0: a blow.
1: Gently hunched posture and the way his arms hang slightly in front of his torso make him look less motivated and less positive about the relationship.
2: Oh, can you guys all get a grip?
0: I've seen that look a million times.
1: I was just quoting
0: they're
1: the body language
2: They're not
1: expert.
2: Having a blow-up. Absolutely not. They've chosen a couple of photos. There's more. When you get your finger on the pulse and get on websites like Demois, which more
1: Talk
2: photos.
1: Me about
2: they're
1: Demois.
2: Laughing. They're smiling.
0: Lou and I had a similar fight.
2: I guarantee you it wasn't similar because you're
1: papped?
2: Not at an Eilish wedding in a ball gown.
0: No, I just know that face. The face on Hayley Bieber was a similar face on Lou, like it was anger.
2: You guys are so ridiculous.
0: And I remember it was
2: Leave
0: like
2: Justin and Hayley.
0: They had like food trucks here. It was like a little mini fair.
1: Well, they closed the food truck early for you. So.
0: And Lou and I having the blue. You know when you're like, I'm not doing this here. What? When you're talking, you know when you're mumbling, and then Lou's like, everyone's looking at us right now. And by that point, I was like, I don't care.
1: Oh, did you make a scene?
0: I don't think we made a scene. Mm. I just didn't, you know, care that people were looking. Mm. We were having a couple fight.
1: There's that radio bloke having a tiff with his wife. Animated scenes. His hands hanging from his torso.
2: Because he didn't get the corn on the cob from the food truck. What were you fighting about?
0: Oh, it could have been an array of things.
1: Yeah.
2: Look, they're fine. They're laughing at the photos. I love Hayley.
1: Are they going to survive the test of time?
2: They are. Hayley, Justin and baby Jack are going to live happily
1: ever
2: after.
1: They're very in love, aren't they?
2: Yes.
0: 13-24-10 is our number.
2: He couldn't live without her.
1: Yeah, that's a fair point.
0: He's pretty smitten.
1: I think you're right. I think she's definitely put him on the straight and narrow.
2: 100%.
0: Yeah. Can we talk couple fights in public? 13-24-10 is our number. Where have you had one? Yeah, Westfield Food Court.
2: Mm.
0: Birthday parties.
2: Well, sometimes when people know they're going to have an argument, they decide to meet in a public place so it keeps it contained.
1: Oh, yeah.
2: And it doesn't always go.
0: Oh, yeah.
1: Okay.
2: I don't do that.
0: Have you and Paul had a spat publicly?
2: Oh, he's not a public arguer. I would just rather have the conversation and get it over and done with.
1: Yeah.
0: Yeah.
2: We don't have big blobs in public. No, not
0: guys
2: at all.
0: Just need time. When girls are like, let's talk about it now. It's like, no, let's just have some cool off time. We'll talk about it later.
1: Yeah. I sense it.
2: I feel like this is very pointed.
1: I sense exactly.
0: No, I'm just saying.
1: Would you like to vent some more?
0: No, I think the running theme, or I would say, from relationships I've been in, is girls want to just keep addressing it.
1: Mm.
2: You guys want to bury it under a rug?
0: Well, just blokes are just like, let's
2: sweep
0: just
2: it under a rug.
1: Listen to him from relationships I've been in, like the love doctor over here.
0: I'm just saying, like, it's Paulie similar, where he's like, you know what?
1: Chapter one.
0: I need time to cool off.
2: Not to cool off. I think women prefer talking things out and actually coming to a resolution generally, where you blokes just bury your head in the sand.
1: I have been in cars with friends when they're blowing.
0: Oh, no, that's
1: the
0: worst.
1: And there's no escape. Mm. You can't go anywhere, right?
0: And then, Clint, do they do this? What do you think, Clint?
1: Oh, don't.
2: No, I go, we're not arguing. We're just having a conversation.
1: Oh,
2: that's what humans have to do to deal with things.
1: I'm just out.
2: Well, that's why you're having a baby with a friend.
1: I'm done.
2: Because you don't have to deal with the hard stuff.
0: You'd open the door and just roll out.
1: Yeah.
2: That's why you're doing your life your way, so you don't have to have the hard conversations.
0: I did it my way.
2: Literally. Probably quite smart.
0: 2410 is our number to join us on the air. Where did you have a public spat with your partner?
2: A wedding's a bad place to do
0: it. Weddings aren't great. Mm. Aren't great.

0: This is Nova. You've got Jace, Lauren and Clint. 13 24 10 is our number to join us on the air. We're talking public couple fights. And hey, stay with us because in the next 20 minutes, we've got tickets to the NFL at the MCG.
1: Yeah, this is all off the back of Hayley and Justin Bieber, who were snapped by the paparazzi, having, well, just a disagreement, let's say. And body language experts suggest there were more to it.
0: Oh,
1: it's,
0: yeah.
1: It's really a rift, which might not be mendable.
0: God, you're really running with it.
2: It's just such nonsense.
0: So if you're just joining us, it's all over for the Biebs?
2: Yeah. It's not. You guys, Clint, go and buy Woman's Day.
1: Well, no, hang
2: go
1: on.
2: Buy I'm another just, new I'm, idea. I'm, you I'm, might I'm, even read about yourself.
0: I was
2: you
0: about
2: might
0: to
2: believe.
0: Say, he's probably
2: you.
0: In it.
2: You're a new idea
0: that.
2: Every week at the moment. Are you believing what you're reading about yourself?
1: My goodness gracious me.
0: I'm getting married.
1: Body language expert like Judy James is told.
0: Judy wouldn't lie.
1: The Women's Weekly.
0: 13 24 10. We're talking couple fights. Where'd you have one?
2: Hi, Kira.
3: Hi, guys. Can I just say I love you guys so much. You make my morning.
0: Thank you. Cheers, mate.
1: We love you more, Kira.
3: Of course. Well, my husband and I definitely didn't need a body language expert. It was quite clear. we were having a blowout.
0: Yep,
3: we went to Morty Fest and may have gone with an empty stomach and had a beverage or two.
0: Oh.
3: And at the end of the night, decided to get kebabs, which were huge.
2: Yum.
3: And so expensive.
2: Yum.
3: And I also wanted chips. And he was like, don't be ridiculous. The kebabs are bigger than us and we don't need chips.
2: I would have flipped too.
3: Well, I was like, nah, I'm getting the chips. So I did.
1: So
3: and then we were walking back and he kept going on about it and on about it.
2: What
3: and then
2: about
3: eventually
2: you getting
3: he
2: the
3: was,
2: chips?
3: Yeah. And eventually he's like, can I have one? And then I lost it and I threw the chips all over the nature strip. I'm pretty sure in front of our neighbors. So,
0: what a waste.
2: I love it.
1: Good on you, Kira.
0: What a waste.
1: Is your partner a fiery Scot like yourself?
3: He's not. No.
1: Oh, okay.
3: He's a regular Aussie. The next morning we woke up and we're like, let's just never speak about that again.
0: Yeah.
2: I definitely wouldn't have shared the chips after the carry on about ordering the chips. There's absolutely zero chance in hell he would have got his dirty little fingers.
0: See,
2: on
0: I would bring
2: chips.
0: It up every time we're on the Nepean going past that nature strip. Yep.
2: I just,
0: you want to stop and grab your chips?
1: Yeah.
2: Can't imagine why your wife gets sick of you.
0: Hello, Mel on 13 24 10.
2: Hi, Mel.
4: Hi.
0: Couple fights. Where'd you have one?
4: Love you guys.
0: Thank you.
2: Right back at you.
1: Yeah. I mean,
4: so my husband and I saved for the trip of a lifetime to take our kids to Disneyland in America.
2: Amazing.
0: America.
4: And yeah, you're America. And we went there because my son was obsessed with the Cars theme. And when we actually got to the Cars section, I had pretty much all day run ahead to get, I don't know if you know, but you've got to get the tickets.
2: Yeah.
4: If you run ahead, you can go get it to save time.
2: Yeah.
0: Right.
4: And my
0: yep.
4: husband's like, I just want you to stop doing that because, you know, it's just not worth it. And I'm like, it is worth it because then we get to not have to wait so long. Long story short, we waited at our son's favorite ride for over 2 hours instead of the 45 minutes had I've done it. And we had a massive blue in front of everyone looking, our kids sad and crying. And then we had a family photo done where we all looked miserable.
2: Oh,
4: just to make sure that
1: in front of Lightning McQueen.
2: Oh my God.
4: Yep, exactly inside of Lightning McQueen.
2: And
4: his
2: says...
4: most favorite. Still, he's 20 years old. That was when that was 9 years ago, and he still remembers how
1: sad
4: we were.
0: Amazing.
2: What's the happiest place on earth, Clint?
0: What I love is that you're stuck in the line too. There's nowhere to go. If you get out of the line, then you lose your spot.
2: Well, no, and they travelled all the way to Disneyland. You can't be getting out of that line.
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0: This is Jace, Lauren and Clint. You are listening to Nova.
1: Clint, you sent me a list yesterday.
2: Yes.
1: Of a whole bunch of new shows that are coming up.
2: To watch list.
1: The watch list. Mobland, Tom Hardy. Oh, my gosh. It is the greatest show. I'm excited.
0: I've got to watch that show you put me onto.
2: Which one? There's a lot of them.
0: No, the spy one. Is it Spies?
2: Lioness.
0: Lioness.
1: Oh, yeah, they're sort of spies. Yeah, Lioness. That's actually up to season 3.
0: Which I love.
1: Currently being dropped on Sunday nights.
0: When you discover a show and there's a couple of seasons in the bank, it's the best.
1: You got to watch Mobland. You've got to. It's.
0: I have to.
2: There you go.
1: You would love it, though. I don't know why you haven't watched it.
0: Quick rundown.
1: Oh, it's like underworld, drug kingpins. The mob in the UK.
0: Yeah. So it's light comedy.
1: Helen Mirren.
2: Very light.
0: Yeah, thanks.
1: Did you say it's light comedy? Mm. No. Helen Mirren, Tom Hardy.
2: Who is an icon.
0: I love Helen Mirren.
1: Yeah, it's brilliant. Anyway, another show I watched last night because it dropped on Netflix, hotly anticipated, the Ray Gunn doco.
2: Yeah, oh, right.
1: Ray Gunn. She's done the rounds. Now, did you know her name is Rachel Gunn?
0: Yeah.
1: Anyway, Rachel Gunn, the doco has come out. Now, I watched sort of the first half an hour last night and I thought, that's it. I can't handle this tonight. I'm getting too stressed. I
0: can't believe it's gone longer than that.
1: So, first of all, we meet her husband. His name is Sammy Sex.
0: Sorry?
1: Sammy Sex is his dance name. He's also
2: Sexy Sammy.
1: No, not Sammy. Sammy Sex. But then he changed his name because he also MCs kids' parties.
2: Oh,
1: and
2: can't
1: he said
2: have
1: it wasn't
2: that.
1: Appropriate.
2: No,
1: Sammy.
0: It's a roller coaster, this doco.
1: This is all in the first 2 minutes, right?
2: That's good foresight from Sammy Sex.
1: Yeah, so I guess he's just Sammy. He goes, I can't be at kids' parties going, g'day guys, it's Sammy Sex. No, you can't. So then he goes on to say how they met. Do you remember the acne face wash called Proactive?
0: Yes.
1: They met working in a Proactive call center because you could only
0: celebs were doing it.
1: You could only buy it from the infomercial.
0: Yes.
1: Anyway, so that's how they met. That's the background on their marriage.
0: Yep.
1: Then it cuts to her parents. Now, her parents are so cute. Mm. Russell and Beverly.
2: Are they
1: Reagan's mom
2: break
1: and dad.
2: Dancers too?
1: Well, have a listen to what they think about breakdancing. Okay.
3: I was just so comfortable in who she was dancing on stage. And then she went into breaking and we're going, what is that?
4: We went to the first breaker event or something. It was a bit of a shock for us.
3: She's dancing on the floor.
4: You know, what is going on here? We were scratching our heads for a long time going, what was that? What just happened?
0: So were we.
1: Yeah, mum and dad are so cute though. Like
2: they're so proud.
1: They're so excited when they found
2: out. Confused, but they're proud.
1: Confused but proud, and so excited to go to Paris, Clint.
2: Oh
1: my
2: can
1: god!
2: Can you imagine
1: were they
2: them
1: excited?
2: On the Qantas jet?
1: Russell and Beverly would have been jumping out of their skin.
0: I bet they kept their head down on the way home. Oh.
1: Then we meet a few of her friends. Mm-hmm. Now, who needs enemies when you've got friends like this? I talk about B girl Tiny Locks and B girl Flicks, who speak so fondly of their friend Reagan.
5: Rachel has capability, in my opinion. There were one or two times where I was like, oh, yeah, that was fresh. Maybe not so much the other times.
6: I mean, Reagan's always had a really interesting, quirky, unique style. It's different to how I dance. It's different to how a lot of other people dance. I want to be clear that that I have no personal problem with Rachel. She was someone who I considered a friend for 15 years. But I feel like I need to share with her Olympic performance that I was offended by it. I was embarrassed by it.
1: Round of applause for Ray Gunn's friends.
0: Oh, that's a bestie.
2: I mean, they're not bitter, are they?
0: Jesus. Oh,
1: and then I actually can't watch this.
2: Did they? Now, this might be, I don't know if they detail this, but were they up against her in the qualifiers to get to the Olympics?
0: That's the vibe
1: they were
0: I'm getting.
1: In like the early days, they all danced together.
2: Because the B girls were against, you know.
1: Tiny Lock said, sometimes she's fresh and sometimes she's not. Now, that's the first 20 minutes of the doco. Okay. I haven't got to the rest yet. Okay. I shall watch it today. It's.
0: Is it good?
1: Speaking of great shows, you know what it's called? Breaking Badly.
0: I know, it's great. Oh, the titles are amazing.
1: Well, it's one of those Netflix docos. I don't know if you've watched any others in that Untold series, which is often like, it's like when there's a scandal in a sport or like a drug scandal or
0: the modern day spin of the E! True Hollywood Story? Remember those?
1: Kind of, but it's all about athletes.
0: Yeah, right.
2: And is Ray Gunn, is she in a reflective mood during this? Or
1: kind
2: what?
1: Of. She's quite hardcore.
2: Is she?
1: Yeah, in
2: well,
1: parts
2: she's a
1: of
2: B-girl.
1: It.
2: That's
1: she
2: why.
1: Is. And then there's bits where she says, I spoke to my psychologist before I went to the Olympics and said, their psychologist said to her, well, what is the worst that can happen? What are you so nervous about? And she said, well, everyone might laugh at me. And the psychologist said, Let's be reasonable. Do you really think that is something that could happen?
2: Oh, yeah.
1: And then she breaks out in hysterical laughter. Mm. So she's reflective. She's having a bit of
2: very
1: fun.
2: Reflective.
1: There's a lot more to unpack.
2: I'm glad she broke out in laughter and not the kangaroo again.
0: They've scrapped it now, haven't they, from the Olympics?
2: No, I believe it's getting one more go in LA.
1: I think host city chooses, the Olympics, they can put in a certain, two sports maybe.
2: Yeah.
1: And then they do it from...
2: It's like a showcase.
1: Two Olympics and then drops off.
0: Oh, so we could bring her back for Brisbane.
2: We absolutely could.
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0: Thanks for joining us. You're listening to Nova. It is Jase, Lauren and Clint with you.
1: I had a couple of mates that used to work in radio. And you know what industry they're in now?
2: What?
3: From radio to medicine?
1: Similar. Funeral homes.
3: Oh, okay.
2: Oh, yeah. I had a hairdresser. My hairdresser back in the day quit to run a funeral home.
1: Well, the reason, yeah, and what was the reason?
2: Oh, it was that her parents were in a family business and then she went and took over. But I was like, that's a huge career change. And I was like, but you're very, like, good at talking to people.
3: Bit of a pivot.
2: Hairdressers do sit and chat and solve everyone's problems.
1: It was similar vibe to these guys I knew in radio. They were like, look, you know, I've got good people skills. And I'm like, yeah, but funeral directing. And they said it was for job security.
3: Okay, well, there's
1: just, you know, like the media industry can be quite fickle. And
2: it can be like a funeral home sometimes.
1: Yeah, it really can.
3: Well, it can be. You're right. You're dealing with, no, I won't say.
1: No, no. And that's why this story caught my attention. A former law firm managing partner has taken extreme measures because of the rise of AI taking over jobs.
3: Yes.
1: He has given up the world of law and taken up a job as a plumber.
2: Oh, career change.
1: Yes.
3: Wow.
2: Well, plumbing's not going to be taken over by AI, is it?
1: No.
3: No, it's very hands-on.
1: Yeah. 44-year-old is packed in the suit for the, well, the low-riding shorts.
3: Well, or the stubbies.
1: Yeah.
3: So, will tradies earn good money? Well, they can earn good money.
2: Yeah, you also get you out and about.
3: Yeah.
2: You're in and out of people. Well, it depends, I suppose, if you're in commercial or
3: residential.
2: Yeah. Get out, meet people, get around people. A lawyer is a very high-pressure job.
3: I've got a friend who went the other way and went from the world of, he was a trade, so he was, I can't remember, he was like a roofer.
1: Yeah.
3: But always was interested in paramedicine. So he went and became a paramedic and then became a doctor off the back of the being a paramedic.
2: I think it's always so admirable people who study, like, when they're working full-time as well. Like,
3: that's
2: you don't
3: it.
2: Do it straight out of school. You actually have a job and then you go and study on the side to be able to go and become, especially something like medicine.
1: Yeah, right.
2: Amazing. Mm.
1: God, you wouldn't want to pick up a nail gun by accident just out of old habits.
3: Well, as soon as he sees some sort of nail gun injury, he knows exactly what to do.
1: Been there, mate. Know how that happened.
2: Way around it.
1: 13 24 10 is our number. I thought a bit of fun this morning. Did you do a career 180?
3: Mm-hmm.
1: What were you doing? And then you packed it in. What are you doing now?
2: Big extreme career changes.
1: Yeah.
3: We've sort of all, you know, each of us sort of remained in our said professions, haven't we?
1: Oh, yeah.
2: Yeah.
3: I mean, TV to radio isn't really a great jump.
2: Although from Gloria Jeans to radio, that's career progression right there.
1: David Jones to radio.
3: Massive. It really went downhill from Gloria Jeans, didn't it?
2: Should have stayed at Gloria Jeans. Way less.
1: I mean, I used to do the pages. Hello, if you've left, we're looking for a lost child. Lost child.
2: Oh, you would have loved that.
1: Oh, yeah. It was like,
2: let me do it.
3: Were you the PA guy?
2: Yeah, he would have loved it. Oh.
1: Welcome to David Jones, tops at 22, mostly fine, and we're looking for a little lost child. Stay in the shops, because coming up in the next 10 minutes, we're going to do 10% off electrical.
3: I actually, at Target, did the closing announcement, you know, when it was, ladies and gentlemen, the time is now 5 to 9, and this store will be closing in approximately 5 minutes' time.
2: So tell me, how do people not, how do they know everyone's out?
3: Like,
1: you reckon people get locked in?
3: What was that movie where they hide?
2: Was it Shop Girl?
3: They were hiding overnight.
2: And then there was the other one
3: A Mile for Christmas.
2: There was the one with
1: Channing Tatum. He hid in the Toys R Us.
2: And he hid in the Toys R Us. That was a true story, wasn't it?
1: Yeah, yeah, yeah. We were still on the plane to America.
3: We did too.
2: But how do they know everyone's out?
1: Well, I think, you know what, if you're sad enough that you want to spend the night in David Jones, then you enjoy yourself in there.
2: No, but I know, but some people might not have anywhere to sleep.
1: I used to try and shut down my register early. Just so I could get out of there, bang on 5, and then people would bring up last.
2: Doesn't sound like you at all.
3: Real team player, Jase.
2: sound like you.
1: Last minute purchases, I'd be like, I'm sorry.
3: Later, guys.
1: You have to take that over to Haberdashery.
3: Yeah.
1: I'll sort you out there.
2: He was already on the bus on the way home.
1: Hey, 13 24 10 is our number. Did you do a career 180? Emma, good morning.
4: Good morning. How
2: are
4: you?
2: Hi, Emma. We're good.
3: What was your career change, Dale?
4: I did primary school teaching and now I'm a carpenter.
3: Oh,
2: wow.
3: Cool.
2: Those little kids set you up the wall, huh?
3: What inspired it?
4: Absolutely. I was doing emergency teaching and the kids just are a bit crazy for an emergency teacher, so I couldn't handle it, so I went into carpentry.
3: Okay.
2: And are you loving it?
4: I love it, yeah.
2: How old were you when you did the pivot?
4: Well, I'm 36 now and I've just become fully qualified.
2: Yeah, awesome. Really. So you can do that stuff at any age. I think people get scared that they're like, nah, it's too late for me to change careers.
1: Are you enjoying it?
4: Yeah, I absolutely love it.
1: That's great.
3: Do you see many more and more lady tradies out there?
4: Not really, no. I'm on a site at the moment. There's about 400 men and then there's me.
3: Oh,
0: wow.
3: Well, you know what? No queue to get to the toilet.
2: That's true.
4: No, I get my own toilet.
0: Jase,
5: Lauren and Clint.
6: Jase, Lauren and Clint.
5: On Nova. Nathan. Matt and Sean.
7: Sean Romanis has just taken his jumper off.
8: What is this shirt?
9: Well, first of all, Natalie didn't like my jacket this morning.
7: Well, it's rags. It's torn.
9: It's rags. It's rags. So it's fashionable.
7: Strip that off. Doesn't appear to be a Rip Curl logo on it, so you haven't got it for free. What's happening? What's happening?
9: I like it.
7: We all like it. That's why we're so surprised.
8: What's going on?
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7: going to
9: come in with,
7: like,
9: straightened hair tomorrow.
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0: This is Jace, Lauren and Clint on Nova.
1: We are asking, did you do a career change, a complete 180, something miles away from where
2: you're going? People are doing it like you. Caitlin, good morning.
3: Morning, guys.
2: What was your career and what is your career?
3: So I used to work in selling cameras.
1: Did you work at Ted's Camera House?
4: That's still a thing.
1: I loved Ted's Camera House.
4: It's still going.
3: I did, yes.
1: Yeah.
4: Oh, what a guess.
1: Man, I always wanted to work there and play with all the cameras.
3: it was pretty good. But, but now I drive trucks.
1: Awesome.
4: Oh, okay. Yeah, right.
1: And why? Why the change in career?
3: Just needed something different, bit of a challenge. Okay.
1: It's quite
3: more money in trucks.
1: It's quite a solo job, the old truck driver, though.
4: Yeah.
1: Do you miss the Do you miss the conversation with the customers, the people complaining about their shutter being broken?
4: My tripod's not holding strong.
1: Need a new lens?
3: No, not at all.
1: Okay. Right.
3: There's a group of us that will talk throughout the day.
1: On the radio?
3: Yeah, on the radio on site or
2: sick
3: just
2: one.
3: By
2: Caitlin. You know, What sort of truck do you drive?
3: A blue one.
2: Oh, okay.
1: So, I work
3: for Visi Logistics, it's like scrap metal.
2: Okay.
1: Is it a
2: big blue truck blue truck?
3: A medium blue truck.
2: Okay.
4: Caitlin, I love you so much.
2: Cool.
1: That's awesome.
2: Okay.
4: Lisa, career 180, what were you doing? What are you doing now?
5: I was a stay-at-home mum, and then decided to do paramedicine, and now I'm an ED nurse and a midwife.
1: Oh, my gosh,
2: you
1: Lisa.
2: Absolute lifesaver.
1: So were you studying while you were at home with kids?
5: Yeah.
1: That's
5: tough. Had three kids at school and was travelling to St Albans every day.
2: And, Lise, how satisfying is it? I mean, helping people is something, you know, innately special.
5: Both ED and mid are very, very rewarding careers. We see people at both extremes of their life, and it's really great.
1: Yeah, totally.
4: What's your
1: highs and lows? And then you go home to three kids and have to do the next part of your job.
4: What's your number, Lisa? How many babies have you been there for?
5: Now I've got the grandchildren.
1: Oh, gosh, you've got those as well.
4: What's your number? How many babies have we delivered?
5: About 50 so far.
4: That's cool.
1: Wow.
4: That's
1: good.
2: Safe hands,
1: well done,
2: Lisa.
4: That's cool. I love that.
2: Hey, let's get to Mark.
6: G'day, guys. How are you?
2: We're good.
1: Good, Mark.
2: Have you pivoted?
6: Yeah, a little bit. I went from selling used cars to becoming a nurse.
2: Oh, yeah.
6: And then from becoming a nurse, I ended up going into the be a prison officer.
4: Oh,
1: wow. You
2: okay,
1: have done it all.
2: Three pivots.
1: So how did you get from used cars into nursing?
6: Well, after selling used cars for about 25 years, I decided that if I was going to ever have a chance of going upstairs or downstairs when I pass away, I thought I'd better change tack and help people.
1: Good on you, Dave.
2: Okay.
1: Mark, so you balanced out the nice.
6: Yeah, I balanced it out a little bit, yeah, for sure.
4: You got a used car salesman sound to you, Mark.
2: No, he doesn't.
4: Now he's
2: a prison officer.
4: As he can talk me into a deal.
2: So how's life?
6: Well, I've actually pivoted from prison officer
2: again.
6: As well. I'm now a health, safety and wellbeing trainer for the aged care sector and looking after carers and nurses and ultimately our residents.
2: Wow, that's a big CV.
1: Hey, Mark, it's pretty cool to know that you can just take control of your own life and do whatever you want, right? I think people get stuck and they think once they do something they have to stay there forever. But you're the perfect example that you can really do whatever you want.
6: Yeah, 63 changed course from prison officer to a trainer. I was 48 when I became a nurse. And
4: that's cool.
6: So you can do it at any age. You can do it at any age.
1: Good on you, Mark. And what's next, do you think?
2: Radio?
6: Retirement.
1: Yeah, put your feet up, Dal.
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1: 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Grab my glasses, I'm out the door. I'm gonna hit this city.
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1: before
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2: 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Some cars hopping on at Mortimer Road and again at Thomas Road. A little busy Greatestone Highway near Fort Laurier Avenue in Ascot. Patterson Road northbound at Mandurah Road in Kwinana Beach. Anything else, call 9489-1777. 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
3: Good morning, Susie Thompson with you. Passengers and crew have helped restrain a pilot who allegedly stabbed the captain of a commercial flight over the Middle East. The Fly Dubai aircraft was travelling from Dubai to Tel Aviv when it dropped 14,000 feet in 30 seconds after the incident in the cockpit. The Boeing 737 has landed safely in Saudi Arabia, with the pilot now in police custody. The new leader of the Greens has vowed to replace Labor and stop the rise of One Nation. Senator David Shoebridge secured the leadership in a party room ballot, seeing off challenges from Maureen Faruqi and Sarah Hanson-Young. He steps into the role following the resignation of Larissa Waters. Senator Shoebridge says his goal is to turn the Greens into a mass movement.
4: Politics, as usual, is not providing the answers that people are desperately calling for now. After 4 years of a Labor government, things have got harder. Much, much harder.
3: The opposition's reiterated its call for the government and coalition to work together to find budget savings they can both agree on. The Reserve Bank says government spending is too high, adding to inflationary pressures and pushing up interest rates. Latest data shows consumer prices climbed 4% over the year to August, a 0.5% increase on the July result. Nova Sport is next.
1: Nova Sport.
3: Nathan Cleary has been the runaway winner at the NRL's Night of Nights, claiming his first Dally M from the comfort of his couch. The Panthers halfback got out of hospital just hours before the ceremony after undergoing emergency surgery on the compound fracture he suffered against the Knights on Sunday. Cleary finished 14 points ahead of Cronulla's Braden Trindle. While in the women's race, Tamika Upton edged out Racine McGregor by just 2 points to claim her third Dally M in 4.

0: Throwbacks.
1: Let's get the party started. See you at the bar, you was hardly talking. That's when I knew that your heart was scarring. Friends to lovers need a part to star in. Like, wait, babe, let me

0: and Sean. Hinge, for example. This is why I've never joined it, because it asks you to put in your birth date.
1: Under no circumstance.
0: Obviously, you need to lie, be it right. 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
1: Yeah, of course.
0: So that means that the guys that are putting in my age as a preference, they're 70. And it's just like, no.
2: Duncan, Matt and Sean.
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1: Got on the flight late yesterday. I got to sit next to like a racing car driver. This guy had the full kit on. He had a big trophy. Oh. Still smelt of champagne.
2: Really? Two-stroke.
1: They are now the leaders of the GT World Challenge Australia.
2: What's his name?
1: Brendan Leach, his name was.
2: Leachy.
1: And I've written it down.
3: He's... So you've leached onto him, have you?
1: No, I haven't. He's half my age.
2: Perfect.
3: Tick.
2: I'll show myself out.
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21: 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There is a crash in Kewdale on Kewdale Road northeast about at Tonkin Highway. The left lane's blocked. Towing services and ambulance are in sight. People out of their cars there, so do be really careful. Otherwise, freeway south by looking good. Quinana Freeway northbound off and on Mundajong Road to Thomas Road and at Rolly Road. Anything else, call 9489 1777. 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Morning shower or two expected today, then heading for a top of 20. And right now it's 11 degrees on Nova 937.
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24: Good morning, it's Mike Humphrey with you. Yesterday's CPI figures have homeowners fearing of another interest rate hike in November. The country's headline inflation up 0.5% in the last financial year. Treasurer Jim Chalmers says the economy is still much too hot.
25: Inflation is still too high in our economy. That's why it's so important that we are managing the budget in a responsible way. We're providing cost of living relief in an affordable and ongoing way.
24: A first day on the job for new Greens leader David Shoebridge, the New South Wales Senator beating Sarah Hanson-Young and Maureen Faruqi in yesterday's ballot. Transaction fees on debit and credit cards are a thing of the past from today. New changes out from the RBA estimated to save Aussies $1.6 billion a year. Experts say banks and credit card companies may have to scale back rewards programs to make up for the lost revenue. Overseas, in a terrifying mid-air ordeal aboard a flight from Dubai to Tel Aviv overnight, a pilot stabbed by his colleague in the cockpit, passengers intervening to stop the attack. Two off-duty pilots who were on the aircraft managed to land the plane in Saudi Arabia. The assailant has since been detained. And rumours of a breakup continue to surround Natalia Dyer and Charlie Heaton. The Stranger Things stars have been dating for almost a decade. Dyer seen out and about in Paris for Fashion Week, with Heaton notably absent. Nova Sport is up next.
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24: Round 8 of the AFLW kicking off tonight with Carlton hosting Hawthorn at Icon Park. Just one change for the Blues, with Gab Pound replacing Emilia Velado. Greta Bodhi is back for the Hawks after a round 4 concussion. In the F1, French driver Esteban Ocon has announced his departure from Haas Racing at season's end. The 30-year-old vowing to be back on the starting grid after a disappointing 2026. And now you're up to date on Nova.
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10: Good morning, everybody. Happy Thursday. Yo! Nat and Sean with you. Coming up soon, we're going to catch up with comedian Sean McAuliffe.
9: He's good fun.
10: And look, we're going to kick it off with a bit of

0: Sean with you, a show called Going for Broke, which is the wonderful Sean McAuliffe.
1: He's amazing.
0: Delving deep on the gambling industry. Sean, do you want to stick around for this chat?
1: With Sean.
0: Sean McAuliffe joins us. Good morning.
2: Yeah, I'll be here for it too. Otherwise, it's just the two of you again. And as enjoyable as that is, I know more about the show than you do.
0: Yes,
1: oh, well,
0: that
1: I hope so.
0: Absolutely
1: well,
0: right.
1: You do. Sean, we just look into a bit of a synopsis of things. Mm. And it's hard to believe that it's a $32 billion industry in Australia.
2: I know, it's doing very well. I mean, there's well done, I guess, to the industry.
1: Yeah.
2: So that's the value of it. But what's the cost of it? I was part of the investigation. Oh, is it that? I mean, the part of the exploration, I suppose, is that we see some of the downsides as well as the upsides. Because I tried to go in with an open mind, you know,
1: because okay.
2: I don't really understand why people gamble. I don't know about you guys, but I tend to think, well, if it's not working out, then you just stop. You know, it's quite a dumb sort of way of solving the problem. And because my own kids are in their 20s now, I thought, well, they're about that age now where the phone app, betting apps are probably going to be sitting on their phones and it's pinging them and trying to get them to do things. And I have no advice for them at all, assuming they bother asking me. But, you know, if they did.
0: But when you say it's a $32 billion industry, like, the money's coming from people. Like,
1: they're coming from people's pockets.
2: That's right.
0: It's literally their hard-earned cash is going into this industry. It's not... Yeah.
2: You're quite right. I mean, that is the loss. That is the loss. Someone is paying that loss. And while it's not a massive percentage of the population who are contributing to that loss, it's actually more worrying because it's such a small group. Yeah, and there are neighbours and there are friends and there are family and everything.
0: Work
2: so we
0: mates.
2: Should all care about it. Yeah.
1: Is this when you're going to start?
2: Oh, really? Interesting.
1: Sean, as part of your investigation, did you get to feel what it was like to go into the last leg at Flemington and have 10...

0: horses and then something out of nowhere gets up paying $100 and you do your dough?
1: Well, I did want to make it immersive. You know, I did this when I did the alcohol documentary because I didn't drink. I thought, I'll drink for the first time since I was at university.
0: Yeah.
1: See if it's the same. So I thought I better participate because otherwise, how do
0: yes.
1: I know?
0: Yep.
1: So I did, and you can't just have one bet. You've got to bet every time you're with everybody. So I thought, that's good. The audience will see me lose, and they'll see me. They'll see the fun of winning and the sadness of losing.
0: Yes.
1: But then I kept winning. I just won every time that I bet on something.
2: Now you're a professional gambler.
0: Comedy's out the door.
1: Example. It was terrible. We actually had to cut some out because the ABC said, look, this is not a good message. And in the first step tonight, one of the guys, because I was in a large group of fellas who are probably about the age of my kids, I suppose, and they're watching some NRL match, and I'm watching that, and we were betting, and then I think they ended up winning $800 or something, and I said, wow, does that happen every time? You know, and they're no, we never win. This is the first time we've. Sure. So I was like, not only was I winning, I was
2: a
1: lucky
2: charm
1: for others. I'm part of the problem. Clearly.
2: You are. You're making it all worse. I mean, and those apps are that is a whole new field that, you know, it's only really jumped up in the last 10, 15 years of people like literally will go to a football match where they used to just sit there and watch. Now they're betting on the match while they're there. Their enjoyment of the match has to be heightened by actually gambling on who's going to kick the first goal, who's going to get the most touches, who's going to lay 10 tackles by three quarter time. Looking at you, Sean McManus.
0: It's full on, mate. You ride the highs.
2: Yeah, so there's no such thing as just watching a game anymore. It's now you have to bet on every aspect of it.
1: Yeah. I mean, it's a good question for Sean, actually, about whether you bet on matches that you don't barrack for either team. Do you do that?
0: Well, it's easier because the other day I was looking at it and I go, I've got an understanding of the teams and I'm not invested that way. So I'll have Jasper Fletcher for 14 that because I thought he was a shoo-in.
2: Mm.
0: And then I'll throw in Tanner Bruin from Geelong because he's underrated for 20 touches.
2: Mm.
0: He had 22 at three-quarter time now. Do I sound like a victim?
1: You sound like a scientist, and that's part of the, so that sounds like part of the intriguing aspect of all this is that yes, because you're not barracking for a team, you're not emotionally connected to them or invested in them in that way.
0: No.
1: You can afford to be a little more cool and detached about it, and go, well, there's a reason here, and I know this is a good person. It's like you're on the stock market. You've actually done a bit of research, and you're making a rational
2: decision.
1: Well,
2: that's also a form of gambling,
1: decision.
2: Right?
0: Well, so explain the lottery.
2: Yes.
1: Since the futures came in as a possible trade share, that's exactly what it exactly what it is, and I think a lot of people, I don't know about you, Sean, but a lot of people won't even watch the games that they're betting on. They'll just look at their phone having made a number of bets at some point. They'll look at their phone at the end of the day and go, I won three and I lost two, and so it's a bit like checking your super or if you're old, or checking your share trading if you're a share trader. You know, it's a it becomes. It's very reductive, and it's now bypassing whatever fun there might have been in watching the sport or watching a game.
0: Yeah, most definitely.
1: So the other thing is, it's a really interesting addiction. I'm not suggesting you're addicted, Sean, but a lot of people do get addicted. Well, it can be a habit. Yes,
0: yeah, it can be a habit.
1: It can be an addiction.
2: Yeah,
1: yeah. But a lot the thing is with this sort of habit/addiction is that it's the only one where the problem might give you the solution.
2: Yes.
1: In other words, you think to yourself, well, I've lost so much money, but if the next one comes through, it'll wipe out that debt and I'll be back to normal. And so you don't think that if you're drinking or drug taking, you don't think, I'm going to be, I won't be an alcoholic if I just have a few more drinks. You can't convince yourself that, more OxyContin is not going to make you addicted to it.
2: No.
1: But gambling is a very, very small, vicious circle, and it's very, very unusual. In fact, it is quite unique in terms of addiction, I think.
2: Oh, it sounds amazing, Sean, and I'm going to nail Sean McManus to his chair and make him watch the whole thing and see how he feels about it at the end of it. Love your work. Going for broke. Sean McCaleb, thank you so much, and keep up the good fight.
1: Thank you. Always a pleasure, guys.
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2: It's It's Nathan Atten, Sean for Shell Ready Express. Here's Christy with a traffic update.
4: Good morning. Look out for a two-car crash now in Kewdale. It's on Kewdale Road, northeastbound at Tonkin Highway. Now, the left lane's blocked on the overpass. Left emergency lane also blocked too. Couple of tow trucks on site along with an ambulance. But people out of their cars there, so do be really mindful if you need to head through there. Freeway southbound, some cars hopping on here and there. Quinana Freeway northbound, off and on from Mount Mundajong Road to Thomas Road. Again, at Rowley Road. Busy Patterson Road northbound at Mandurah Road in Quinana Beach. Thomas Road at Rockingham Road, the Q Rockingham Road north and at Ancatel Road in Naval Base. Anything else, call 94891777. 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

0: it's Nat and Sean on Nova here. Oh my God, how much do we love a short week? Only a few days till the weekend.
1: Hey, now I'm going to start by talking about yesterday because I was a bit off my game early in the morning.
0: Yeah, I know you, but you had been through it.
1: I'd had been through some
0: significant trauma.
1: Got up in the morning, went to the fridge, and I've been eating just having yogurt in the morning because I'm feeling a bit temperamental about my weight at the moment.
0: I'll switch to the baggy sweatpants then. And the Reeboks and the straps.
1: No, going. I've got one of those bodies where it doesn't go to my legs, it just goes to my gut.
0: So, oh, yeah, you know what right, I mean? Gotcha.
1: So I'm going to still wear those pants that you bought me. Anyway, so I put aside half a tub of yogurt.
0: Yes.
1: So that I get up in the morning and that's what I eat. When we have breakfast at 7 o'clock.
0: So what happens is we have to bring food in with us and then we put it in the fridge when we get to work and then we have it at about 7.
1: Yep.
0: And so you have to have something ready to go. I prepare it the night before. You do too.
1: Yes.
0: So that we can just grab and go.
1: Yeah. So I open the fridge and... not to my surprise, really, but I looked in and one of my sons, and I found out it's my oldest son, had morphed the yogurt into a breakfast bowl of his choice, which had Weet-Bix and Biscoff in it, as it turns out.
0: He'd done that overnight Weet-Bix thing that's big on TikTok, which you were doing that for a while.
1: Yeah, I was doing that.
0: But you cut out the carbs.
1: Too many calories. Sorry.
0: So you couldn't even take his. Because that's what I would have done.
1: That
0: would
1: have been a good idea.
0: Thank you for preparing that for me with my yogurt. I'm going to take that with me. You can deal with the fallout. But no, you didn't want to add the Biscoff to the hips.
1: No, 100%. I was spewing because then, you know, oh, now I've got to stop along. For me, it's along Canning Highway to IGA because that's 24 hours a day. Yeah. And when I pull up to Canning Highway and I was in a bad mood, I see this lady outside sweeping cigarette butts into a tray. And I thought, well, at least
0: 4:30
1: I'm
0: in the morning. Yeah.
1: At least I'm one up here.
0: As long as there's somebody worse off than you, Sean. You feel a bit better. But so
1: live.
0: In that moment, when you realise, so you look in the fridge and you go, my firstborn has done me dirty here. So is the way they approach, because I live on my own and anything in the fridge is mine, Sean. And so if there's none left, that's because I ate it. And I've only got myself to blame. So when you look in the fridge and you go, one of these little leeches has sucked the life out of me once again, literally taking food out of my mouth, do you love them a bit less?
1: I'm in a hateful mood.
0: You hate them.
1: Hateful mood.
0: Hate's the word?
1: Yep, hateful mood. And the next day, that morning, when I was leaving here, I went past Chemist Warehouse because they had a sale on for protein powder and these bastards have been stealing my stuff.
0: Yeah, so you buy protein powder and they use it.
1: Yep. So this morning I had to run downstairs because I forgot. I leave the protein powder in my car.
0: So they can't get to it?
1: They couldn't get to it.
0: Have you got an open tub of protein powder in your car at all times?
1: Two kgs, it is a
0: great,
1: big bastard.
0: Great.
1: And to make matters worse, the audacity of my son, I was telling you this morning, Lachlan, last night, just before I went to bed, I had got new yogurt.
0: Yes.
1: And he's just piping up to tell me, hey, Dad, I've come up with this great recipe for morning. I've added the Weet-Bix. Then I've got the yogurt, which is the yogurt
0: Yogurt. He's got your yogurt.
1: Yeah. And then I sprinkled Biscoff on top and swirled it in together. It's delicious. You should try it. I said I would if you stop eating my effing yogurt.
0: It's the yogurt wars at the McManus household.
1: Mate.
0: Look, we want to know, just get it off your chest. We know that you love your children. That is not up for dispute. But is there a reason why you might hate them a little bit today?
1: They're stitching you, left, right and centre. Come on, guys.
0: Today, yesterday, like just there's that moment when you just went, oh, I can't believe I had you.
1: We don't deserve this.
0: I would have endless yogurt if it wasn't for you.
1: And protein powder.
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18: 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The earlier crash in Kewdale Road northeastbound at Tonkin Highway, that's cleared. Freeway southbound slow at Burns Beach Road, Whitfords Avenue, then Reed Highway to Everendale Road. And Kwinana Freeway northbound on the brakes Mortimer Road through to Angusale Road. Anything else, call 9489 1777. 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Morning shower or two expected today. Heading for a top of 20. And right now it is 11 degrees on Nova 937.
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22: Good morning, it's Mike Humphrey with you. The homicide trial for killed Australian brothers Jake and Callum Robinson is nearing its end in Mexico. Last witnesses to give testimony today, with prosecutors seeking 200 years prison for the men accused. The two brothers and their American friend, Carter Road, were killed in a robbery gone wrong whilst on a surf trip 2 years ago. Experts say more interest rates are on the way unless wars in the Middle East suddenly stop. Rising fuel costs due to the war in Iran, a major driver of Australia's rocketing inflation. Aussies are set to save $1.6 billion a year with card surcharges scrapped from today. RBA reforms mean customers will no longer be stung with a surcharge when they tap their card. Overseas, and UK PM Andy Burman says the country will probe a possible return to the European Union. Around 60% of the country still unhappy with the outcomes of Brexit. And Prince Harry and Meghan Markle have hit out at the UK press after paparazzi were spotted outside of their kids' school. A spokesperson for the Sussexes labelling the behaviour as unacceptable and reckless. Nova Sport is up next.
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22: Former Western Bulldogs player Aidan O'Driscoll has broken his silence over his treatment after being medically retired due to concussion. The 20-year-old slamming the AFL after it rejected his compensation claim and says he can no longer live a normal life. AFLW action tonight with Carlton hosting Hawthorn at Icon Park to kick off round 8. And movement on the grid in the F1 with Haas driver Esteban Ocon announcing he's leaving the team at the season's end. The Frenchman keen on joining a new team, vowing to bounce back after a quiet 2026 season. And now you're up to date on Nova.
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0: one. It's Nat and Sean on Nova.
1: So Sean's mad at one of his kids. It's Lachlan. Because Lachlan took all of Sean's yoga and made it into his own overnight Weet-Bix extravaganza and put Biscoff on it. But Sean's not eating. You would have taken that if you weren't watching your carbs at the moment.
2: Yeah.
1: If that had happened and he'd put that in the fridge and he'd use your yogurt, would you have normally taken it?
2: Oh, I don't reckon I would have.
1: Really?
2: I'd just like
1: to
2: hold a grudge.
1: How are they going to learn?
2: That's a good point.
1: Yeah.
2: They don't.
1: Also, Sean, I just reminded you are lactose intolerant. Maybe he's doing you a favour. Jaden's in Langford. Good morning, Jaden.
3: Good morning, how are you?
2: Hey, Jaden.
1: Hey, Jaden. We are talking about why today maybe you might hate your kids a little bit. What's happened?
3: Oh, I don't actually have a young one myself, but I live with my sister. Mm. And she's got a four-year-old.
2: Yeah.
1: Okay, great.
3: Yeah, we share a shared bathroom and he feels like it's his little mission to use all my body wash and make potions.
2: Yeah, because that's fun though.
1: That
3: body
1: is
3: wash,
1: fun.
3: Shampoo, conditioner, you name it.
1: Yes.
3: I don't think I've used a full bottle in 4 years, I think.
1: Yeah, hey, Harry Potter, settle down. Like, stop using my body wash
2: that's
1: to make your potions, you little mongrel. But good old Uncle Jaden, he's good like that, isn't he,
2: Jaden.
1: I still hate him. Thanks, Jaden. Melissa's in Hammersley. Hello.
4: Hi, how are you going?
1: Oh,
2: good,
1: great, Melissa.
2: Melissa.
1: Now, we know that you're a great mum, Melissa, but in any given moment, is there a reason why you hate at least one of your kids today?
4: Yeah, definitely. I'm hating on her right now. She's sitting next to me because she makes me get up and drive her to all these extracurricular school activities at time ridiculous.
1: Oh, what is it this morning?
4: We had dance troupe this morning. Yesterday was cross-country training. The day before that, we had clarinet. Making lunches at 5:30 in the morning or 5 o'clock is not my most fun thing.
2: No, with you, Melissa. You know, there's a lot of parents who are doing that. My wife had to drop my daughter cross country yesterday, but I know the swimming mums. I always think swimming mums and dads.
1: It's so early.
2: And the rowing
1: swimming
2: fraternity.
1: And rowing. Yeah.
4: We're getting up and the moon's still up and I don't see the sun, children, no.
2: Yeah, I agree with you.
1: Melissa,
2: the clarinet. Sorry, Nat.
1: Yeah, I was just going to say, Melissa, this is kind of on you for having overachieving children. You understand that?
4: I have been told that. It's certainly not my husband's fault.
1: Yeah.
2: Why do you have to train so early with the clarinet?
1: Just to fit it in.
4: Oh, there's ensemble and, you know, all these kinds of things. Apparently they don't want to do performances. Like, why play? Can't you just do it in your room?
2: I'm with you.
1: You're pain, Melissa.
2: Yeah, you deserve pain.
1: Do you get to sleep in on the weekend or do they do sport?
4: No. You know, you've got to coach the team sport and you've got to take them somewhere else. I don't know.
2: Yeah, you do know. It's just
4: forever.
2: A whirlwind.
1: Melissa's been pushed to the brink.
2: She
1: We're
2: going
1: to hear it. Thanks, Mel. Travis is in Belia. Hello.
5: Good morning. How are we, guys?
1: Okay, Super Travis, get it off your chest. Why do you hate one of your kids a little bit today?
5: Well, this is just recent, Mother's Day, in fact, that I had some chocolate stashed under the bed to give my wife their Mother's Day gift.
2: Yes.
5: And woke up in the morning and the Ferrero shares were gone.
1: Oh, no, rookie mistake. You put them in somewhere that they could find them, for starters.
5: Well, it's a stash under the bed, which is pretty safe. But, not this time, gone. Wrapper's still there too.
2: Oh, that's what they always do.
1: Yeah, right.
2: Leave the wrappers.
1: Yeah, just to point out that they really enjoyed them.
2: Yeah.
1: Do you know which kid it was?
5: Absolutely, my four-year-old. Absolutely.
1: And he's got zero regrets, I'm guessing.
5: No, she.
1: I assumed it was a boy criminal. But, yes, girls are criminals too at four.
2: I think at four they don't know, but when you get older and you do that, you don't leave the wrappers behind because then your parents start second guess. Oh, I'm starting to lose my memory.
1: Yeah, maybe I did eat them. Yeah.
2: Yes.
1: Yeah. You need an up-high stash spot that she can't reach, Travis?
5: I need a new stash, absolutely.
1: Yeah.
5: But my eldest is 12 and she just goes to the fridge and helps herself anyway.
1: Yeah, you're in for a world of pain.
2: Yeah, Trav, exactly. My wife writes her name on stuff now. It does make a difference, but it's there, it's clear.
1: Tell Trav about the ice creams.
2: Oh, yeah, she loves to put an ice cream in the box, leave it in the box, and she puts it to the back of the freezer and, like, hides stuff in front of it. But they get it. And then when she goes into reach before she goes to bed, she might have an ice cream or something. There's just the
1: empty box.
2: And, God, she lets it fly then. At me.
5: You need to put the mouse trap in there.
2: Yeah.
1: Now you're talking. Call. Come on.
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7: Checking the freeways first. Freeway south out a bit slow at Burns Beach Road. Again, Whitfords Avenue through to Arundale Road. Quinana Freeway northbound Mortimer Road through to Anketell Road. Still a pretty good run on the Graham Farmer Freeway. And at speed in both directions through the Northbridge Tunnel. There's a pretty big queue Rockingham Road northbound from Thomas Road through to Anketell Road in Naval Base. Again, same story. Patterson Road northbound at Mandurah Road in Quinana Beach. And the Perth Royal Show continues today at the Claremont Showground from 10 a.m. Expect a whole lot of extra activity and pedestrians through the area. 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

0: It's Nat and Sean on Nova. No plans today. The Royal Show's on until October 2. Great day out for the family.
1: There's been an emergence of peptides lately around the scene, and a lot of young people, unfortunately, are using these, Natalie, without doing any education or finding out exactly where they're from.
0: Let's get educated.
1: Yeah, let's talk to Dr. Tim Jones. He's an absolute specialist in this area, particularly to do with young people and health.
0: Morning, Tim.
2: Good morning. It's good to be talking with you.
1: Good on you, Tim.
0: For most of us, all we know about peptides is either the serum that we use on our face and or the Essendon Football Club.
1: Yes, but that's true.
0: There's more to it, right?
2: Yeah, well, it's become a bit of a buzzword, an umbrella term for so many different things, and I think that's contributing to the misinformation that people are getting out there.
1: Okay, so getting back to it, the first thing I come across was when the Essendon Football Club were done many years ago and they had to explain themselves. So I've looked into it. So peptides is a branched chain amino acid, which is just really a small group of amino acids that join themselves together, as opposed to a protein, which is a long form or a long chain?
2: Yeah, that's not a bad way of describing it. I just describe it to patients as these are signalling molecules. They tell parts of the body to either switch on or switch off, and that's their function.
0: Okay, so and we're aware that there's growing use amongst young people, particularly with regards to, like, the looks maxing kind of vibe, people, you know, who are working out a lot, that it can enhance their, I don't want to say performance, but their results, I guess. There's a bit of a black market, right? So there, you don't know what you're getting. Is that the issue?
2: That's been the big concern from us in healthcare, that these are being promoted to people as a very safe, modern, scientific alternative to historical performance-enhancing drugs, you know, things like testosterone or anabolic steroids. But in fact, these products that people are purchasing online are being manufactured in people's backyards. There's no quality or safety data. And for a lot of these products, they themselves may actually be entirely experimental with no human studies yet. So there's absolutely no information about what the long-term impacts on someone's health could be of using them.
1: Yeah, I imagine that there'd be a lot of stuff coming in from China and all those places which can produce these things, and they could be coming from all kinds of different angles.
2: Yeah, and there's money to be made, sadly. When some of these products are intercepted, what we find is that what people think they've purchased, what they're actually getting, may contain nothing of the sort, and may contain a whole bunch of compounds that they absolutely don't want to be injecting into their bodies.
0: Is there a way that if people need these things or want to use them, that they can obtain them where they can guarantee the quality, one, and that they can, it can be, are there doctors prescribing them so that they're supervising the use of them? Is that an option, or is it not there yet?
2: No, look, there are some peptides in the cosmetic and in the performance and musculoskeletal space that have undergone some rigorous human study.
0: Yeah.
2: And doctors around Australia can apply for permits to prescribe these in experimental cases.
0: Sure.
2: The main difference is here is that the person who's taking these products has a really good understanding. There's that oversight and support being provided.
0: Mm.
2: And also that what is being prescribed is absolutely a legitimate product made to the quality and safety standards required to use in Australia.
0: Rather than something that they saw on TikTok. Is that what you're saying?
2: Exactly. Okay. And ordered from a WhatsApp chat. Exactly.
1: Okay. Yeah. Dr. Jones, I'm coming off the back of a shoulder injury, and I haven't heard anyone talk about peptides for a decade. Mm. But then all of a sudden I've had three people in the last 2 weeks come up to me and say, talk to me about peptides, and relatively throw a suggestion at me. So I know that one name was BPC-157, and there was another one called TB-500.
2: Yep.
1: Now, they're to do with injury repair.
2: Really common.
1: So,
2: These are being heavily marketed online. They are completely experimental products, but they're being sold as these will aid in injury healing. You just need to inject them where you've had the injury.
1: Yep. Mm.
2: And what we're really worried about here is that in the limited amount of studies that have been done, the impact of these products is nowhere near as strong as what it's being marketed as being.
0: Right.
2: Basically,
0: it's not a miracle
2: cure. This is a miracle cure.
0: Yeah.
2: But in fact, kind of a lot of this is actually the placebo effect coming to play, that if people have injected something, most people are going to feel better for a couple of weeks anyway, just purely because they've done something that they think might help.
0: Yeah.
1: So what does the future look like? It seems because I've had a few injuries in my day because I used to play sport a lot, by the way. Stem cell therapy is one thing that I've heard a lot of people go to Mexico and they get the stem cells done because I've got, you know, injuries in my neck and shoulders and everywhere else. Where are we going? Because we're talking about peptides now, but it seems like there's a lot of synthetic stuff that's being made so your body can repair itself. Are we miles off that situation where it's been ticked off by the medical people, or...?
2: Look, we may well get to there in the future, but at this point we're still miles off. Mm. Because one of the things that is fundamentally true about these products is because of what they do in the body, they will influence lots of different body systems beyond what the immediate effects could be.
0: Right.
2: And so the worry is that you really need 10 to 20 years data on willing human patients using these to know what those long-term implications could be. And we've seen this time and time again in health where people use products because they're meant to be revolutionary. And 20 years later, we've become very aware that actually there were all these problems that only now we're just seeing.
1: Oh, like COVID?
0: Yeah.
2: Exactly.
0: Or thalidomide.
2: You might remember thalidomide as a really strong example of that.
0: It's good advice.
1: Very interesting. Very good advice.
2: Great to talk to you
0: and
2: as well.
0: Sean's got a few more questions so we can have a free consultation, essentially.
1: Yeah, absolutely. Absolutely. I do have private health cover.
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19: 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Freeway southbound, a little busy at Burns Beach Road, then Whitford Avenue to Reed Highway. Quinana Freeway northbound, Thomas Road, then Anketell Road, then South Street through the Mount Henry Bridge. Roe Highway, slow northbound at Nicholson Road to the Kemmick Link, in both directions at Tonkin Highway. 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Morning shower or two expected today, then heading for a top of 20. And right now it's 12 on Nova 937.
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23: Good morning, it's Mike Humphrey with you. Yesterday's CPI figures have homeowners fearing of another interest rate hike in November. The country's headline inflation up 0.5% in the last financial year. Treasurer Jim Chalmers says the economy is still much too hot.
24: Inflation is still too high in our economy. That's why it's so important that we are managing the budget.

0: cockpit, passengers intervening to stop the attack. Two off-duty pilots who were on the aircraft managed to land the plane in Saudi Arabia. The assailant has since been detained. And rumours of a breakup continue to surround Natalia Dyer and Charlie Heaton. The Stranger Things stars have been dating for almost a decade. Dyer seen out and about in Paris for Fashion Week with Heaton notably absent. Nova Sport is up next.
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0: Reports Collingwood and GWS have agreed on a trade for Jesse Hogan, the forward heading back to Melbourne in exchange for a fourth-round draft pick. Round 8 of the AFLW tonight with the Hawks and the Blues doing battle at Icon Park. To the NRL, and Panthers star Nathan Cleary has taken out the league's top honour, winning the Dally M medal for the first time. And the Aussies have beaten the Proteas by 45 runs in a rain-affected third one-dayer in South Africa. Alex Carey named man of the match after a gritty innings of 74 runs off 88 balls. And now you're up to date. Done, Nova?
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12: 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We're catching up with the PI, everyone. 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
11: 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They don't have any qualifications, but they're actually quite good at it.

0: basically. And everything's going to be doubled today if you donate at rspcawa.org.au. Give to get them home. The COO is Hannah, who joins us now. Morning, Hannah.
1: Hey, Hannah.
2: Good morning. Thanks for having me today.
0: Big day for the RSPCAWA to raise lots of money today.
2: Yeah, absolutely. So 24 hours only, it's our matched giving day. Really, really important day of the year. It means any donation today is doubled.
0: Which is incredible.
1: It is, Hannah. You've got so many beautiful animals that need care for. What about the fact, and we know that money goes to keeping them in a facility where you can hopefully rehome them. And it's also just all the upkeep of what keeps the RSPC going, I'd imagine.
2: Yeah, absolutely. It supports everything we do. So it absolutely goes towards the care for our vulnerable animals that we rehome, rehabilitate, put in foster, spend time behaviour rehabilitating. But it also is more than that. It goes towards supporting our whole WA community through events like our Community Action Days, which actually support people that might be struggling, that need a bit of help, and it actually helps keep pets with their owners, which is our ultimate aim.
1: Yeah, for sure.
0: And also, you know, the inspection of cruelty cases and things like that, you know, that we see on the news, and we wish that didn't need to happen, but the reality is it does. And the RSPCA really steps in and steps up when these things occur, don't they?
2: Yeah, absolutely. And like you say, we'd love for that to not happen.
0: Yeah.
2: We'd love to not need a job at all in that space. But unfortunately, in the last year alone, we did over 8,000 investigations, up from the year before. So we are seeing an increase on our demand. We're seeing an increase in the types of cruelty, the severity of cruelty. Mm. We've seen some absolutely heartbreaking things in the last year.
0: And I imagine too, from the surrender point of view, so that the housing crisis is causing a lot of people to have to make an agonising decision to surrender their animals because they can't, they're either unhoused or they can't find accommodation if they've got a pet. It's the rental crisis is really taking a toll, isn't it?
2: Yeah, absolutely. That and the cost of living. So
0: Yes. We
2: have over 60 dogs alone on our wait list at any one time waiting to come in for people that require and are unable to provide ongoing care and need to surrender. It's really awful.
0: Oh, they're brutal numbers, aren't they?
1: Wow. Yeah. The upkeep of the facility must be a lot too because of...
0: It's actually a great facility too. I've been out there a couple of times. The extent of it and what you guys can provide is incredible.
2: Mm. We're really lucky. We're on about 12 acres, so it is a big property, which is amazing to give our dogs and our animals plenty of space to get around. But absolutely, it's a big property to upkeep. We can house about 80 to 100 dogs on site, 60 or 70 cats, usually squeezed in a few more different
0: and
2: locations.
0: We're not too far from kitten season either, which kind of kicks off.
1: God.
0: In about November, October, November, doesn't it? When, unfortunately, the reality is there are still a lot of non-desexed cats out there and surprise litters and stray litters. And all of a sudden, I mean, kittens are gorgeous, but it'd be great if there weren't so many of them.
2: Yeah, absolutely. And we're seeing it now. We've got kittens already. It's starting earlier and earlier every year. And we've got some beautiful warm weather, but that means that kitten season is definitely on us.
1: Hannah, you brought in a beautiful surrender dog, Audrey, and we've had a pat of Audrey. Can you tell us a little bit about her?
2: Yeah, Audrey is beautiful. She is about 7. She came in as a surrender through our inspectorate. Again, one of those ones where unfortunately people just couldn't care for her anymore. She did have to have a tail amputation, but that's, you know, neither here nor there for her.
0: She's still got a little bit of a tail. It's like she's still a bit stumpy.
2: Exactly.
0: She can still wag it.
2: Yeah, absolutely. And she is looking for a home.
0: She's a beautiful dog too. And this is the thing. There are so many beautiful dogs waiting to find their forever home. The thing, I mean, some people are a little bit iffy about rescue dogs because they're like, I don't know what the backstory is and what if it's got some sort of behavioural problems. But you guys have behavioralists that work with these dogs, don't you?
2: Yeah, I actually think one of the benefits is that we've done that work for you.
0: Yes.
2: So we can tell you what they're like already and we'll match them for you. So if you say, you know, this is my situation, I've got two young kids, a busy family. All of those things. We're not going to match you with a dog that's really high needs that we already know, hey, listen, this is probably not the right fit.
0: Yes.
2: How about something else? So that is absolutely one of the benefits, I think, of a rescue dog.
0: Yes.
2: The other benefit is you know what you're getting a lot of the time in an adult dog. A puppy, it's a little bit unknown. You think, I'll get a puppy, it's a clean slate. But genetics plays a really big part
0: big
2: in
0: time.
2: That.
0: And there's a lot of training with a lot of training.
2: Oh,
0: and they will chew your shoes. Guaranteed.
1: 100%.
2: Guaranteed.
0: Well, today's the day, everybody. 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And for today only, every donation that you make will be doubled, so you'll have twice the impact. Thanks so much, Hannah.
1: Good to see you, Hannah.
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5: Look out now for emergency works in Scarborough. West Coast Highway in both directions at Brighton Road. Now the left lane's closed. A speed reduction is in place there as well. To the freeways, freeway southbound, feeling it at Burns Beach Road. Then Whitford's Avenue to Reed Highway and again at Power Street. Kwinana Freeway northbound, Thomas Road to Anketell Road. Then South Street through to the Mount Henry Bridge. Tonkin Highway is a bit full southbound at Reed Highway and in both directions at Welshpool Road East. And Rope Highway, so northbound Nicholson Road through to the Kenwick Link and in both directions at Tonkin Highway 2. Anything else, call 9419177. 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

0: Isn't that showing on Nova?
1: There was an article online we're having a look at. We thought, hang about, a private dick detective, I say, who was looking at and made a discovery about a cheating husband.
0: That's right.
1: We thought, man, what a job that is.
0: Using technology.
1: Yes.
0: In fact, Cassie Croft is that private investigator. She's originally a Perth girl. Cassie, good morning.
2: Good morning, team.
0: Cassie,
1: this is so exciting. I didn't know you did this for a gig.
2: Yeah, with all that free time I've got, I thought I'd just jump in the car and stalk people.
1: Yeah. Well, when did you start up and how did this come to be for you?
2: Yeah, so it's probably about 5 years ago now. A friend of mine, we were having wines, having a chat, and she mentioned she thought her partner might be cheating. And we kind of were working out what to do. And we joked about hiring a private investigator, but it felt like such a wild thing to do. You sort of picture a creepy old man in a trench coat,
0: sure.
2: You know, not someone you really want to tell your deepest fears to.
1: Yeah.
2: So, yeah, I started looking into it and trained up and started the business, and it's been taking off.
0: Now, Cassie, you did tap into something there, because every girl after a couple of glasses of wine has this capacity, because if somebody says, I've met this guy on Tinder and I don't know, is he sus or not, there are most women I know with the right motivation can find out his home address, his last name, his workplace, just by looking at the photos usually. We all have this capacity. But you've just taken it to a professional level. Is there training that you have to do?
2: I used to do this for free.
0: Yes,
2: and now I get paid for it.
0: Yes. So do you have to train for it, or is it just something?
2: So you do. You should do it legally. It's a Cert 3 in investigative services, and then you have to go down to the police station, you know, get fingerprints, check you're not dodgy.
0: Yeah.
2: And go from there.
1: So the Cert 3, is that done at TAFE?
0: Sean.
2: I think they do run it at TAFE, but
1: it's good.
2: Specialist courses, you know, you can do it from home. So, you know, if you're at home with the kids, you can get going on it.
1: Do you get a badge?
2: No.
0: You can make
2: buy
0: one.
2: Myself one to feel cooler.
1: Let's make one. Absolutely.
0: I mean, the idea of being a private investigator is that perhaps you're going undercover, Sean, and maybe wearing a badge that says private investigator doesn't help that
1: you
0: process.
1: You reckon that gives it away? I've seen Ace Ventura.
0: That's true.
1: Hey, Cassie, many years ago, I was walking down towards where Nat and I live, actually, and I saw this lady who was
0: not
1: pulled
0: together,
1: over in a car.
0: Just so you know.
1: We meet at different times. But anyway, I saw this lady and I recognised her and I said, what are you doing? She's just sitting in a car. And she said, I'm surveilling this guy for a private detective. And she just had a camera and she goes, I'm getting paid to sit here all day.
0: Yes, and watch their comings and goings.
1: Yes.
0: Yeah.
1: Do you go and literally stalk people like that?
2: Yeah, some cases that require it, particularly the cheating ones, you know, obviously you need to try and catch them in the act.
0: Mm.
2: I do find most surveillance kind of investigators tend to be men for obvious bathroom reasons, much less fun as a girl.
1: Oh, yeah.
2: Much harder to use a bottle, I'll say.
0: Yes.
2: But yeah, absolutely, that's some of the job. And I think part of it is really just keeping yourself awake sometimes. If you're there 8 hours and nothing's going on.
0: Yeah, boring.
1: On percentages of people thinking that their partner might be going a bit rogue, how much does it come true in terms of a percentage, do you think?
2: Yeah, probably somewhere around 60-70%. I don't think that's true of the whole population.
0: No.
2: By the time you've sort of, seen the signs, come to an investigator, you kind of know what's going on. We've all got that gut instinct.
0: Yeah, yeah.
1: And in terms of men and women, who do you, what do you see most of?
2: I would say they cheat around the same amount, but I think the signs of it are different. Men, it tends to be more physical things like suddenly they're working out or shaving more often or cleaning out the car is a big one for men. If it's normally a tip and suddenly they're getting it detailed, that's a pretty big sign.
1: Wow.
0: That's amazing.
1: What about the women then?
2: Women, it tends to be more changes in their behaviour rather than physical things. You know, they're humming around the house looking happy or they're, you know,
1: as bad as that sounds.
0: Yeah. Either they're drinking rosé or they're cheating.
1: Well, so far, my wife hasn't been happy for a while, so I might be safe.
2: Then, Sean.
0: Yeah, exactly. Hey, Cassie, the story that we read about you said that you used sort of technology to catch a guy cheating. Can you run us through some of the different ways that you can catch people?
2: Yeah, so I think the technology really is the big thing these days. It doesn't always have to be me sitting outside a hotel taking photos. We had a recent case where she was pretty savvy. She'd already, like, checked their joint bank accounts. She'd tried coming home unexpectedly to catch something, but nothing was really working. So we sort of went through a couple of things, you know, do you have any other joint accounts? And she mentioned they have an Amazon Alexa device.
0: Yes.
2: And not many people are aware you can actually download the voice history for your Alexa. So I'm more worried about the dumb questions I've asked my Alexa than anything else. But this guy, she went to the history of when she was on work trips and she would hear him asking Alexa for things and a girl giggling and talking in the background. When confronted, he finally admitted what was going on.
0: So also if he'd asked Alexa to play Barry White, you know, that's a telltale sign, right?
2: No man is sitting alone at home listening to Barry
0: exactly,
2: White.
0: Right? Yeah, exactly,
1: right? Exactly. It sounds really, really interesting. And do you sometimes jump out behind a tree and go, hey, gotcha?
2: No, I might have to try that, Sean. New method.
1: Hey!
0: So do you at any stage confront the people that you're investigating, or is it more like you just gather the data and then report back to the person that's hired you?
2: I just gather the data and report back. I mean, it does drive me a bit crazy sometimes when you don't hear what the outcome was.
0: Yes.
2: You know, you find out what happened. You're like, did you yell at him? Did you throw a shoe?
0: Yes.
2: Like, what happened?
0: Did you leave him or not? Or did you forgive him? What happened? Yes. It's so intriguing.
1: It is.
0: We do have a lot of questions.
1: I know. Like, what are you wearing?
2: Everybody does.
0: What do you wear while you're doing it? While you're investigating, what's your...
2: I think that's why I've never been burned because, I'm not in a badge, as you say, or a trench coat. Like, I'm normally in yoga pants carrying a sausage dog. Like, no one thinks I'm a PI. I'm going to have to change my hair now. This is too much.
0: Exactly. You've given us too much information. All right. Well, Cassie, we're very intrigued by the whole thing. Thank you so much for talking to us.
2: Thanks, guys.
1: Outstanding.
0: All right,
1: is that?
0: I know, right?
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23: 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Keep in mind the emergency works in Scarborough West Coast Highway in both directions of Brighton Road. The left lane is closed. Freeway southbound slow Burns Beach Road, Whitfords Avenue to Reed Highway again at Power Street. Freeway northbound Thomas Road to Anchortail Road and South Street through to the Mount Henry Bridge. Anything else, call 9489 1777. 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Morning shower to expect it today. Then we're heading for a top of 20. And right now it is 13 degrees on Nova 937.
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26: G'day there, it's Mike Humphrey with you. Australia's housing market is in the dumps with new data showing a 5.2% drop in value last month. The figures are out from Cotality and has experts saying we could see a drop of almost 10% if conditions worsen as predicted. Tuesday's interest rate hike coupled with yesterday's inflation data making for a bruising week for homeowners nationwide. The trial of three Mexican men accused of killing Australian brothers Jake and Callum Robinson is entering its final stages with a verdict expected by next week. The trio are charged with murder, robbery and other offences over the deaths of the two Aussies and their American friend whilst on a surfing holiday. Nearly two-thirds of Australians believe we're becoming more self-isolated. A survey by Mental Health Australia found only 21% of respondents felt highly connected to their friends, family or community. Overseas, in Israel says an altercation on a passenger plane headed for its capital Tel Aviv was an attempted terror attack. Over 160 passengers were on board after it left Dubai before a pilot was stabbed by a colleague. The aircraft then plunging 17,000 feet before a relief pilot took control and landed it. Passengers managed to subdue the attacker and he's been detained for questioning. And reports Aussie actor Daniel McPherson and influencer girlfriend Jess Dover have called it quits after 3 years. The pair not seen out together since the premiere of McPherson's latest flick, Beast, back in April. Nova Sport is up next.
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26: Former Western Bulldogs player Aidan O'Driscoll has broken his silence over his treatment after being medically retired due to concussion. The 20-year-old slamming the AFL after it rejected his compensation claim and says he can no longer live a normal life. AFLW action tonight with Carlton hosting Hawthorn at Icon Park to kick off round 8, and movement on the grid in the F1 with Haas driver Esteban Ocon announcing he's leaving the team at the season's end. The Frenchman keen on joining a new team, vowing to bounce back after a quiet 2026 season. And now you're up to date on Nova.
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0: morning, everyone. Nat and Sean with you. We were so intrigued. And Sean, you asked too many questions for it to be comfortable.
1: Cassie, I've got a woman at home that I can't see all the time. So
0: from
1: I'm
0: Venus
1: sure
0: Investigations. So she specialises. She has a private investigation service where she specialises in cheating partners.
1: And she caught someone out with through Alexa. Technology, Alexa.
0: Yeah.
1: Films everything.
0: Records everything that you ask it. And so if there's a girl giggling in the background while you're on a business trip.
1: What's a funny joke? So
0: hey, that's right. Let's go to Shireen in Secret Harbour. Hello.
2: Hello. How are you going?
0: Great, Shireen. Okay, talk to us about doing your own investigation. What happened?
2: So I was in the hospital following the birth of my son. My husband went home to wet the baby's head with his friend. They had my son and his kids at the house. The next morning we were having photos and my husband said, don't use the card, just use cash. And I was like, okay, that's weird, but okay. And then he said, oh, there's some money missing from the bank, but don't worry about it, I've got your present. Anyway, the present never came, and then I got the bank records, because back then, you know, they send them to you.
1: Yeah.
2: And I noticed there was a weird transaction for $500 at 2 a.m. of that morning.
0: Yes.
2: So I was like, oh, $500, where did that go? So then I checked his phone records, because back then, again, paper.
1: You could do that.
2: And there was an odd number on an hour before that. So I rang the number. Turns out it was an escort service. And my husband had funded him and his friend to be serviced by escorts in my house while I was in hospital.
0: And while the kids are sleeping in the house
1: as
0: well.
1: That's a way to wet the baby's head, Nat.
0: That's not how you wet the baby's head, Sean, just so you know.
1: Right, so you don't? Okay, that's a cross.
0: That's a no.
1: It's a cross.
0: No.
1: Oh, Shireen, that's horrible.
0: Are you still together, Shireen?
2: No, we divorced. I'm now remarried to a much younger man, so that's very
1: nice. Oh, good on you.
0: Hey.
1: Good on you.
0: Yes. Great brag. Well done.
1: Yeah.
0: It wasn't even a humble brag. That was just
1: doing?
0: A brag.
1: What are you doing?
0: What are you doing, Sean?
1: You just had a child.
0: Right?
1: Okay.
0: Yeah, don't do that. Don't do that. Thank you,
1: Shireen. Write it down. We're getting the list together.
0: Tiana's in Clarkson. Hello.
3: Hello. How are you guys?
1: Hi,
0: great, Tiana. Okay, talk to us. Have you done your own investigation?
3: Oh, yeah. So Mum had this newish partner and she came to us kids and was like, I just think something's up, something's going on, not sure. And I was like, leave it with me, Mum. I'm great at social media. Just give me 10 minutes, I'll get back to you.
1: Ooh.
3: So I was friends with him on Facebook, went on his profile, couldn't really find anything, went on his pages that he was following or joined, had a look through them, found one that was about motorcycles. And I was like, yeah, cool, okay, let me look what you've posted. Had a look what he posted. Some lady had liked every single post that he had posted. I was like, okay, cool, got your name. And he'd posted this sort of motorcycle picture. It wasn't out the front of our house and it wasn't out the front of his house. So I was like, okay, got that in the back of my mind.
1: Oh.
3: Went under this lady's profile. She had coincidentally posted photos of her front lawn that had recently been done. So I could see her house.
1: Oh.
3: And I matched the two photos up and I was like, yep, gotcha. So then we went a step further. My sister is really good in the real estate world. She found exactly who this lady was, where she lives. We got the address. And then, we sprung him.
1: Tiana, you are dangerous.
0: Amazing powers. You need to go and do this certificate. Don't give it away
1: for
0: free.
1: Straight to tape for you.
0: You are so good at this game.
1: How's the work you did?
0: I know, right?
1: Sister Tiana.
0: Yeah. See?
3: Well, if you're going to mess with my mum, probably don't. I will find out what you're doing. Yeah.
0: Don't mess with Tiana's mum, Sean.
1: I wouldn't. What do you do for a gig, Tiana, if you have one?
0: If you have one.
3: I do marketing, so a lot of social media.
0: Yeah, see? She's an expert in the field.
1: You're
0: halfway there, Tiana. I'll tell you what, you are very impressive. You've got powers and Sean's scared. Thank you.
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0: It's Nathan Atten, Sean Fischel, Ready Express. Here's Christy with a traffic update.
6: Emergency Water Corp work still underway in Scarborough. West Coast Highway in both directions of Brighton Road. The left lane's closed and a speed reduction is in place. There was a crash, Kwinana Freeway North, but on the Mount Henry Bridge, it's already been cleared away, but still some delays there. So Freeway Southbound, so Burns Beach Road, Whitfords Avenue to Reed Highway, again at Power Street. Freeway Northbound, Thomas Road, then Anketsell Road, then South Street through to the Mount Henry Bridge. Roe Highway is slowing northbound from Nicholson Road through the the Kenwick Link, and again approaching Tonkin Highway there as well. Anything else, call 9489 1777. Packing the car like Tetris? Nailed it. Kinda. Bag lifting muscle ache after? 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Incorrect use could be harmful.

0: everybody. Nat and Sean with you.
1: Hey, the Royal Show finishes this weekend. There's still time to get there.
0: We're loving how many people do their own private investigating. We spoke to Cassie from Venus Investigations just about, you know, her line of work, basically. And it's so interesting.
2: So interesting. Yeah, absolutely. And we had some great callers. We're about to hear from Will in Coogee. G'day, Will.
3: Good morning. How are you guys going?
2: Awesome.
0: Good. Well, so far we've heard from a lot of girls that are really good on the amateur private investigation. Talk to us.
3: Yeah, I thought time to for a guy to call in because it's obviously not only the guys cheating.
2: Yes.
3: So I had a colleague of mine, and he was telling me all those stories about his wife being away from home and, you know, like some dodgy stuff. And then she plays indoor volleyball, like indoor beach volleyball.
2: Yes.
0: Yes.
3: And so he was telling me that she has, all of a sudden, she had all those extra games and she was away from home a lot, playing indoor beach football.
2: Playing in tournaments and stuff.
0: Yes.
3: Yeah. So I said to him, like, mate, when she comes home from beach volleyball, do you check if there's any sand in her, you know, like in her shoes or anything like
2: yeah,
3: that?
2: Yeah,
3: because surely you get some sand, you know, like in places where you don't want to have it.
2: Yeah,
0: correct.
3: Yeah. So he said, like, no, I didn't check. So I asked him, like, well, maybe you just checked. So he checked the first time that she played again, and he was like, nah, no sand or nothing. I said, well,
2: no sand in the crack, nothing.
0: No, nothing, Joe, no, nothing.
3: I said, check the showers because surely it gets into your, you know, like,
0: into the cracks.
3: Don't
2: have
3: it.
2: Yep.
3: Yeah, nothing. So I said to him, like, well, it's just around the corner where I live. I said, you want me to just go out and check if he's actually playing? He said, like, if you want to. I said, I don't mind. So, yeah, got in the car at night, drove to the beach volleyball place.
2: You went to O'Connor? Yeah. You went to the one in O'Connor?
3: Yeah. hopefully he's not listening. So I was getting out of the car and I was speaking through the windows. I felt a little bit like a creep because I was like literally watching women playing volleyball. I was like, hopefully no one, you know, calls the cop or anything like that. So, peeking through the windows, and I had a description, I had a photo because I'd never met her. So looking at the photo, looking at all the girls playing there, it's like, nah, she's there. She's just not there.
0: Yes.
3: So I just got back in the car and I gave him the bad news. Yeah, I told him, like, mate, listen, your wife is not here. She's probably playing something, but not.
0: Yes. Not, it was an away game. Not, it's playing away, Sean.
2: Got the white shorts on. She could be dangerous.
3: Definitely not beach volleyball, but I gave him the bad news, and then I think later on he found out, she had a whole second life going on with another person.
0: I think what you've done, Will, is give everybody a bit of an idea. Yeah, you did some great work, but also if you are going to cheat on your partner by saying you're a beach volleyball, you just need some sand.
2: Sand.
0: Just need some sand, it'll get you away with it, right? Just sprinkle it around. Pop some sand in your crack and away you go.
2: Yeah. Play the role properly.
0: I know, right?
2: Yeah.
0: Commit to the bit. Thanks, Will. Jordan, hello.
4: Hi, how are you?
0: Good, buddy. Hi, Jordan. Okay, talk to us about doing your own investigation.
4: So mine is not on cheating, but a couple of years ago I sold a car on Facebook Marketplace. And they came on a Friday night, looked at the car, paid for it on a bank transfer. And it was first time selling the car, so I didn't really know much about it. It said pending, so I was like, yep, no worries. Take the keys, signed it over. And then the next morning when I got up on Saturday morning, the money disappeared from the bank. So I was like, what's going on? So I had a look on Facebook. He's blocked me on Facebook.
0: Yep.
4: So luckily he called me before he arrived.
2: Yeah.
4: So I put that number into Facebook. Nothing came up. Put it into Google. Nothing came up. So I put it into WhatsApp. And he actually had a business page linked to that number. So I had a look at it, managed to find the logo. And then the next morning, me and my dad went to the business and he were there with a car. And we managed to get him to get money.
2: Well done.
0: Well done. That's right, because you think, oh, he's blocked me, there's no way I can get through. But you're right, just try all the other platforms, see what happens. Jordan, great detective work.
2: Well done.
0: And don't trust anybody when he's selling something on Facebook Marketplace is the other lesson from that.
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